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0: 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The number one breakfast show on the number one station. 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
1: This week's pollen reading is pretty low.
2: Happy to hear that.
1: You know, this time of year, it can wreck your life. You wake up sneezing, puffy, you just can't get going.
2: I mean, I had a friend who visited me and I just bought flowers and the flowers were irritating her the whole time.
1: And I always, like, will trace it back. Oh, I went to your house yesterday.
3: Oh, you do that.
2: Not the investigation.
1: Your filthy dust mite house.
2: Oh, not dust mite.
1: Dust. Do you ever dust your dirty abode? Oh. And now I'm paying for this for the next 3 days.
2: Was the flowers that I got at the market.
3: Maybe it's someone else's perfume that's just not agreeing with your system.
1: It could be all of that, but I'm blaming your house.
2: Dust mites.
1: So please, if you don't clean your house... 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
3: This is a song about the greatest heartbreak I've ever known. 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

0: Morning, friends. 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Welcome to a brand new morning on KFM. If you're on the roads, pulling on the running shoes, making that first cup of coffee or tea, packing the lunches, starting an early shift, or simply wondering why you're awake, you've got company. You're not alone. I'm Liesl. This is your early mornings, getting you moving, informed, and hopefully smiling before sunrise. So much coming your way. 20 to 6, it's the Feel Great Fitness and Activity Guide, where I hunt down some of the best Group X classes. I call it Group X, group exercise classes, fitness experiences, wellness events happening in and around the Cape. So if your usual exercise routine seems like it's a little bit predictable, I've got something new for you to try. Then we'll move to your get up and go song for the day. You'll get the latest traffic and weather. And of course, I know who's awake this morning because you'll be messaging me about which song you want to hear to get you going. So wherever your Tuesday is starting for you, come along for the ride. Good morning, Cape Town. Good morning, Western Cape. It's 5 a.m. Let's get moving.
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0: FM 94.5, early mornings with me, Liesl van der Westhuizen, and just gone 5:30. If you're anywhere near the West Coast today, keep an eye on the ocean because SA Bodyboarding Champs started yesterday and some of Africa's best and South Africa's best bodyboarders are in action right here in Cape Town this week. It happens and runs until Friday, the 2nd of October. The competition takes place along Melkbosstrand and Bloburg coastline, and the main listed venue is at Melkbosstrand. And this is bodyboarding on a completely different level. Athletes need strength, balance, timing, incredibly fast reactions, some serious ocean awareness, because their sporting arena is literally changing underneath them with every single wave. And you've got talented young riders coming through the ranks alongside experienced national champs, all taking on our Atlantic Ocean conditions. So competition gets going around 7 in the morning. So if you live on the West Coast or perhaps you're looking for something different to do today, the SA Bodyboarding Champs are running until Friday. You can follow all the action, hashtag SA Champs 2026. And not a bad week to have Cape Town's coastline as your sporting stadium. Absolutely incredible. If you've been through, if you were through there yesterday, what was the conditions like? What did you see? Come keep me up to date. I want to share the details with everyone. 082-945-0940. Fitness guide on the way in 10 minutes time. Get up and go song, 20 minutes time.
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0: So, October starts on Thursday. This morning, I'm giving you a challenge. Pick one reason to move next month. Not because summer's coming, not because you think you should, but find something that you actually want to do. And we'll start with the Imagine Talents. I have been telling you about this for the last month. Yes, one of your first reasons to get moving in October. The Imagine Challenge supporting I Love Boobies charity begins and runs virtually this Thursday morning. And I thought I'd get hold of the team just to tell us a little bit more so that you can find out more details, you can enter yourself, and what difference your entry actually makes.
3: Imagine a world where every woman has access to the breast health care that she needs. 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
0: Thanks so much, Philippa. iloveboobies.co.za. You'll find out more details there. The Prison Break Triathlon, Saturday, 10 October. Now, this is completely unusual, and it is the Prime Cleaning Prison Break Triathlon on the 10th of October. What makes it unusual, it's at the Brunflam Maximum Security Prison outside Worcester, with mini escape distance, maxi escape, which is a 1.5 swim, 40k bike, 10k run. Also, the aqua bike option, the team category is brilliant. It's called the gang version. And you can find out more details. Fluid Lines, just search Prison Break Triathlon. The Derby Dash is back the 17th of October. I'm letting you know now about it. Trail runners choose a 5, a 10 or a 21k. Road cyclists, there's a 46 and a 96. Mountain bikers and gravel bikers, there's options for you as well. derby-co.za. And the road cycle event is a Cape Town Cycle to a Seeding event. And I'm telling you this now because entries have now opened for the Cape Town Cycle Tour happening next year in March. And the countdown has begun. It's the 49th edition of the Cape Town Cycle Tour. Entries now open 14 March 2027. If you want to find out more, just go to capetowncycletour.co.za. And then a reminder, the Nelson Mandela Marathon, Sunday, 18 October. It's the inaugural Nelson Mandela Marathon in Cape Town. And there's a full 42.2K. There's the 21.1 Slave Route Challenge plus 10 and 5K options as well. And the profits benefit the Nelson Mandela Foundation, giving kilometers of purpose beyond the finish line. Nelson Mandela Marathon, their website has all those entry details. That's it for our fitness guide this morning. If you've got an event or activity, get hold of me. We'll share it on our fitness guide.
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It's Memories, Maroon 5, KFM 94.5, 10 to 6. Before we get into our weather update, we've got two songs that have got to go back to back and up against each other. And then you've got to vote using emoji. So I want the hammer emoji and the gift or the present emoji. How are we going to vote this morning? What song needs a hammer? Come on. It's in the name. It's in the name. It's MC Hammer, if you guessed correctly. And the track is called You Can't Touch This. I want the hammer emoji if you want this as your get up and go song this morning.

Okay, so the hammer emoji for MC Hammer, you can't touch this. Going completely different on the other side, a small gift. I want a gift for this one. It's Blink 182 and all the small things.

0: And that's actually just a cute little love song that was written by the team from Blink 182, All the Small Things. I want the gift emoji if you want that. If you want MC Hammer, I want the hammer emoji. You can get your votes in now. MC Hammer, You Can't Touch Us, the hammer emoji, or Blink 182, All the Small Things. What is your get up and go song this morning? 082-9450-940. Let me know now. So very high fire conditions expected at the Matsikama municipality today, so just be aware of that. And weather-wise, the wind is slightly up in Hermanus today, slightly, when I say 46 k's an hour, the east-southeaster. 24 for Hermanus, it's going to be 30 in Alexander Bay. Springbok 27, Kalfinia 26, Sutherland 22. A high of 33 in Fredendal with the easterly of 28 k's an hour. Clan William, the wind doesn't stop blowing there either. Your high is 30. Langebaan 29, breathless day, east-southeast of 9 k's an hour. Malmesbury 32, Atlanta 33. It's going to be 28 in Strand with an east-northeast of 9 k's an hour. Stellenbosch 32, Paarl 33, 28 in Gqeberha, Ceres 31, Worcester 32, Robertson 29, Lanesburg 25, east-northeast of 28 k's an hour. Beaufort West 23, Oteren 25, Cape Agulhas 21, Swellendam 30, Riversdale 25, George 20, Knysna 21. Cape Town, wait for it. We start at 15. An easterly wind of only 9 k's an hour. Our max is 33 degrees. Clear skies expected for today. Tomorrow drops to 31 with clear skies. 22 on Thursday with foggy conditions and the wind picks up. A northwest of 28 k's an hour. Then Friday, 2nd of October, drops to 17 degrees with slight drizzle and cloudy conditions expected. Sunrise this morning, 25 minutes past 6. Sunset this evening at 6:45.
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0: It's Miley Cyrus, Jaded, KFM 94.5. How much fun was MC Hammer, You Can't Touch Us As You Get Up and Go song? I know, quite unusual putting Blink 182 up against MC Hammer this morning. We will do your fitness guide tomorrow morning, 20 to 6, Your Get Up and Go song, 10 to 6. And just like that, at 6 o'clock, the KFM morning team, Darren, Sherlin and Sibs ready to take over, including pop quiz just before 7, Darren's prank just after 8. Go and make this Tuesday count. We'll catch up tomorrow. Here's your traffic. Chapman's Peak Drive open, Franschhoek Pass still closed. Clarence Drive, if you're driving there, there's rocks in the roadway. A burst water main at Main and Holworth in Sea Point, and a contra flow system is in place to accommodate traffic. Anything else to report, let us know on 082-9450-940.
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2: Parliament to debate GBVF, and Windy defends his latest US trip. Good morning, I'm Vanya Klutuk-Hollison. The National Assembly is today expected to once again debate the scourge of gender-based violence in the country. It follows a spate of murders of women, largely in Ekurhuleni, that has once again called into question government's response to attacks on women. The DA, which requested the debate on a matter of national importance, calling for government intervention. Yesterday, President Cyril Ramaphosa said violence against women had become a stain on the national conscience. Lindsay Dentlinger has more.
3: In a marathon plenary session of the National Assembly as it returns to work for the final term of the year, the House will be confronted with considering why gender-based violence policy does not appear to be having the desired effect. President Cyril Ramaphosa declared GBV a national disaster last year and more recently appointed the GBV Council to deal with policy matters. The DA says government must be held accountable for the rising violence against women. Before the debate, MPs will be given the floor to make statements on current affairs, and it can be expected that GBV will also feature. Final items on the agenda include apologies to be tendered by EFF MPs, including its leader Julius Malema. He's expected to apologise to Supreme Court of Appeal Judge Keogile Matojane for the manner in which

0: She questioned him during an interview by the Judicial Service Commission in 2021. Party spokesperson Sinau Tambo, meanwhile, is expected to apologise to the DA's Kevin Milam for allegedly assaulting him on the parliamentary precinct. Lindsay Dentlinger, Eyewitness News, Parliament.
1: Former National Assembly Speaker Nosiviwe Mapisa Nqakula has told the Pretoria High Court that she could have been severely punished if she used her spiritual calling to cover up corrupt acts. Mapisa Nqakula, who is on trial for corruption and money laundering, is accused of using code words linked to her ancestral calling to conceal her requests for payments from a defense contractor. The state claims the soliciting happened between 2016 and 2019 when Mapisa Nqakula was defense minister. But Nqakula has repeatedly denied soliciting or receiving payments and using code words linked to her calling.
2: Bendingeke, my lady, isebenzise into emalunga na leto endihamba nayo.
3: I would never, therefore, my lady, make use of codes or names taking from what I am gifted with.
2: Ngoba ndiyazazi implications zalonto.
3: Because I know the implications of such.
1: Then Western Cape Premier Alan Windey has defended his recent trip to the United States, saying it was focused on protecting jobs and strengthening key economic ties for the province. The visit has come under scrutiny from the ANC in the Western Cape Legislature, which has called for greater transparency around the purpose, cost and outcomes of the trip. The questions come a year after Windey was found to have breached the provincial legislator's code of conduct for failing to declare a sponsored flight to New York for Climate Change NYC in 2024. ANC leader in the Western Cape Legislature, Khalid Syed, has questioned the Premier's US visit, calling for details on who Windey met with, what was discussed, and how the trip benefits residents.
4: The question is straightforward. What business is Windey conducting in the United States? On whose behalf? At whose expense? And with what intended benefit for the people of the province?
1: And SPAR is moving to strengthen its board as the retailer pushes ahead with its turnaround. The group has appointed an independent search firm to help identify a new chairperson as well as additional independent non-executive directors. This follows changes to the board's composition as SPAR works to strengthen its governance and leadership structure. Taking a look at today's weather temperatures, Cape Town as well as Vredendal will both reach a high of 33 degrees, 32 for Worcester, 30 is forecast for Swellendam, and a cooler 20 for George. The top story at this hour, the National Assembly is today expected to once again debate the scourge of gender-based violence in the country.
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0: It's Alex Warren with Bloodline. Wakey, wakey, rise and shine. Good morning.
1: Hello, hello. Good morning.
2: Good morning.
0: Hoe gaan dit met u?
1: Lekker.
0: Daar is hy. Goeiemôre, Wannes.
3: Goeiemôre julle almal. Hoe gaan dit hier?
1: Hoor hierso, maar jy klink 'n bietjie anders vanoggend, hoor.
3: Dame, dis so ietsie hier in die sinus, maar kom ons los dit net daar.
2: Dis 'n bit clogged up there, van ja.
3: So effens, maar ek gebruik my Texa.
2: That's it. We sold it, you bought it.
3: Yes.
0: Yeah, you know all too well.
2: Yeah.
1: I was expecting more Afrikaans. You were doing so well there, Darren Simpson. Jy het so sterk begin.
0: Wil jy meer hê? Dis all right.
1: Jy weet, geef my 'n bietjie nog.
0: Hoe gaan dit, Ramies?
4: Nee, goed, dankie self.
0: Welkom terug.
4: Dankie. Is lekker om terug te wees.
0: Lekker.
4: Okay, is hy al voor ons?
0: Ski?
1: It's very early. We just woke up.
0: Yeah. Okay, so good morning. Here we are with Tuesday, the last Tuesday of September.
2: Oh, is that how we're doing the countdown now?
0: Try and make it sound as dramatic as possible.
2: All right, okay.
1: So make it count.
2: Yes.
0: Yes.
2: The final
1: last
2: week.
1: Tuesday.
2: Yes.
0: The tomorrow the petrol price. Is it tomorrow?
2: Or is it the week after? No?
0: Oh, it's still in September. It's the next week, Wednesday. All I'm seeing all over the place is just like global stories of talking about how much. I saw in the UK they said it was like going up by. I don't know. It was worse than us.
2: Yeah.
0: It was worse than us.
2: So everyone is suffering.
0: I don't know if it was £3 or it's £3 over the past few months. Something like that.
1: So but, we're all suffering worse. And we're all going through it.
0: Yes. You know, they're paying a lot more.
2: And we're hitting record highs next month.
0: Highest ever.
2: Yeah. That's the headline.
0: That's right, yeah.
1: Good luck to all of us.
0: Mm-hmm. Okay, so let's start the show. Good morning.
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morning song is something that absolutely inspires me. Every time I hear it, just makes me a proud Kentonian. KFM Mornings with Darren, Sean and Sam, and you. Keep doing what you guys are doing. Absolutely love it.

0: It's Rihanna, We Found Love, here on KFM Morning. 16 after 6 o'clock. Let's get a clue on for your 20K pop quiz, brought to you by Suzuki.
1: Let's see if we can have a 20,000 Rand winner on the last Tuesday of September.
0: Okay, let's see. My money says no.
2: No. Mm. Ooh, the people are shaky.
1: Okay, let's go with this one. Walter White is a character from which series?
0: Breaking Bad.
2: Yes.
1: And you would be spot on. I'm very surprised that you knew that one, Darren. Did you watch it?
0: No, I never watched one episode of Breaking Bad, and I've seen that it consistently is the greatest TV show ever made.
1: It also recently topped the New York Times' best TV show of the 21st century.
0: Yeah, it tops all these lists. Never seen one episode. How many seasons? There's a lot, eh?
2: There is a few. I think I watched like the first two or three. Mm. And I always promised myself I must go back so that I can talk to the people about the best show that was ever made.
1: I watched it, loved it, but it was so long ago.
2: Yeah.
1: Definitely keen to rewatch.
0: For me, it feels like, you know, that ship has sailed.
2: Yeah.
0: Everybody watched it. I got nothing to talk to anybody about it with.
1: But it's not about other people. It's about enjoying a good show. And there's so much nonsense out there. I'd rather rewatch quality than annoy myself with Tyler Perry's latest movie.
2: I knew you were going to say that.
0: But you see, this is what I hate about Netflix and stuff. Is everybody watches something different. We've got nothing in common anymore. So, like, I can't sit and go, hey, how was that episode last night? Joe, Walter White, he did this. Can you believe
2: it? No, you make a good point.
0: You watch it on your own and you think about it on your own and you're just lonely. TV is lonely.
2: No.
0: Maybe that's why I stopped watching. I don't even watch Netflix. I don't watch anything.
2: No, and I completely understand you because some of my favorite shows I enjoyed because I watched it with other people. Why Game of Thrones was so big.
0: That's the enjoyment.
2: Why, even back then, the earlier seasons of Grey's Anatomy and Desperate Housewives, every week an episode was released and you talk about it with your friends and family.
1: And you're not just watching the same shows.
2: Yeah.
1: You're watching it at the same time.
0: Correct.
1: So the next day, for us, for instance, at school, everyone's talking
0: about
1: did
0: it.
1: You see what Moesha or the cast from Girlfriends or whatever
0: Can
1: show you were
0: it?
1: Doing?
2: Yeah.
0: Now, that's why we're back to talking about the damn weather.
2: Oh, and listen, the Cape Town weather has been so up and down.
0: Can you believe it, eh?
2: I never know what's going to come.
1: Yeah. I thought summer was already here, and then Cape Town surprised us.
0: And the wind, where did that come from? You see how boring this stuff has made us?
2: No, you're right, because we're all watching different things.
0: Yeah.
2: And we don't have TV community anymore.
0: That's why long live radio, because it's the last shared experience we have.
1: That's the takeout. Long live radio.
0: And that's why radio is still the most powerful medium in the world.
2: Correct.
0: And maybe that's why.
2: We're still all here together at the same time.
0: I do a TED talk on this on Thursdays at the community hall.
2: No, keep having these TED Talks, Darren.
0: Yeah, so Walter White, Breaking Bad. Mm.
1: And just in case you wanted to know about that list, that New York Times, the rest of that top 10, so Breaking Bad topping the list.
0: Where's Friends?
1: Not on there, or not in the top 10.
2: So the show had to have had its first season in 2000.
0: Oh. All right, okay.
2: Yes.
0: Okay.
1: So The Wire, Mad Men, Succession, Fleabag, great show, Game of Thrones, Veep
2: is excellent,
1: and then 30 Rock, Curb Your Enthusiasm, and Atlanta. How many of those have you watched?
2: Pretty much half of that I've watched.
0: Do you know,
1: good
0: I've only watched season one of one of those.
1: Mad Men.
0: No, Game of Thrones. I never watched Mad Men. I never watched any of that stuff. I've heard of all those shows, but I've never watched any.
2: And the funny thing now, those shows have become comfort shows for people. I know it's wild to think Game of Thrones is a comfort show, but it really has become the shows you go back to and just rewatch every year.
1: Because you know what you're going to get.
2: And they remind you of a time.
1: Mm.
2: Yeah.
0: Mm. Yeah, well, I think
2: you'd like Veep, Darren, but I'm never giving you any suggestions ever again.
1: I think you'd like Mad Men.
2: That too.
0: That was a Charlie Sheen one, eh?
2: No.
0: What was the Charlie Sheen one?
3: Two and a Half Men.
0: Yeah.
2: Characterized as Donald Draper.
0: No, I don't know.
2: John Hamm. Okay, never mind.
1: He's like the big O. The main O.
0: Oh, okay.
1: I know how you like the main Owens.
0: Okay, so that is your clue, Walter White from Breaking Bad. 082-945-0940 if you want to enter. Go do it now. There's usually a big list, but it's a random one where we draw. So get lucky, get in, get 20,000 rand courtesy of Suzuki.
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1: In your traffic this morning, we've got a crash on the N2 inbound after Jake's Hadwell Drive and the center lane is obstructed. There's also a crash on the N2 outbound at Victoria Road and the center lane is closed. A burst water main at Main and Holmfirm Roads in Seapoint and a contraflow is currently in place to accommodate the traffic. Chapman's Peak Drive open to traffic. However, the Franschhoek Pass remains closed to traffic. I'll have more for you in 10 minutes.
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0: Vinyl classic yesterday, eh? How's this one?

0: It's Hall & Oates, a rich girl on KFM Mornings.
1: I really hated how much I enjoyed that song.
2: Because when you like read the lyrics, you're like, hold on, are you annoyed that the rich girls are riching?
1: Why are you mad that she doesn't have to stress about money?
2: Exactly.
0: What is that song about anyway?
2: Okay.
1: I was just telling Sibs, I was listening to the lyrics for the first time, and he's basically just saying, you're a rich girl and you've gone too far because you know it don't matter anyway. You can rely on the old man's money. And I'm like, but why would that be your problem?
2: Like she's a spoilt brat, you say.
1: Like she doesn't have money issues.
0: She's
1: why?
0: A trust fund girl.
2: Correct.
1: But why are you bothered?
0: You need to get into that trust fund, man.
1: Why are you stressed out by someone else's money?
0: You're joking. Get into the trust fund.
2: It's like, oh, monitoring spirits.
0: I'll also take some of that old man's money. Okay, the weather is brought to you by the Capitec credit card, Bank on the Better credit card for travel. So this is the weather. Here we are again, Cape Town today. 33 degrees.
2: I don't believe you.
0: It hasn't felt accurate for the past few sessions.
1: Say that again.
0: 33 degrees today in Cape Town.
2: Like we're still wearing coats because we don't know what the day will bring.
0: No, I'm telling you, if it says 33, look what a spectacular day. The sun's rising earlier. Mm-hmm. I've got to recalibrate dinner time now because last night I was cooking. Mm-hmm. And everyone was like, I'm hungry. When are you going to start? I'm like, it's 5 o'clock. It was like, no, it's 7 o'clock.
3: Whoa. Mm.
2: Get on with it.
0: Yeah.
2: Yeah.
0: So, it's going to be a cooker today. Love it. 33 degrees, they say, and no wind either, hey, which is sweet. Clear skies across the entire province. Elsewhere, the temperatures, Fredendal, same as us, 33. Paarl's, Delhi's, also not getting above 33. Everywhere is pretty cool, but in the interior, it's going to be a bit more chill. Beaufort West, 23, Oatswain, 25, Garden Route. You are the coolest place to be in the 20s. 20, George Neisner, 20. Mm-hmm. The rest of the week, tomorrow we got 31 degrees here. Thursday, we get to the cold front, 22 degrees. And Friday, 17.
2: That's the high. Drops? Mm. Hey.
0: Yeah, but I don't know so much. I mean, last week the forecast for the long weekend was going to be rain, thunderstorms, and none of it happened. Yeah. Absolutely none. So, who knows? But it looks good for now. Garden Route, George, tomorrow you're on 26. So you see it's going that way. Then Thursday you've got 30 degrees. 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
4: Goeiemôre. 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Die ANC se Khalid Said.
5: The question is straightforward. What business is Wendy conducting in the United States? On whose behalf? At whose expense? And with what intended benefit for the people of the province?
4: Nou, vir vandag se weertemperature, Kaapstad sowel as die Parel kan uitsien na 33 grade. 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
2: Good morning. Let's start with football news, where Bafana Bafana trained in Cairo ahead of the AFCON qualifier against Eritrea tomorrow. Peter Mosimane's side will face Egypt in an international friendly, and the Bafana boss reflected on the team's history in Egypt.
6: The Egyptian nation has a very good acknowledged Bafana Bafana from the history. Bafana Bafana has put good history on in Egypt. They know the players. They saw them also in the World Cup.
2: Meanwhile, in the AFCON qualifiers, the Democratic Republic of Congo beat Zimbabwe 2-1 in Harare. Equatorial Guinea beat Sierra Leone 1-0. Burkina Faso beat Central Africa 1-0, with Tunisia and Botswana ending in a 2-2 draw. Moving on now to some select results in the UEFA Nations League. A brilliant strike from Michael Olise's beat Belgium 1-0. And Northern Ireland and Ireland ended goalless. Sweden beat Poland 3-1, with Italy beating Turkey 4-1. In rugby news, Jasper Visser earned his 50th Springbok cap in Sunday's 42-38 defeat in Perth against Australia. The Bok Bruiser reflected on the importance of getting a taste of facing the Wallabies down under ahead of next year's Rugby World Cup.
7: We got to know the environment that we're going to be in when we're here. And obviously, you know, like Paul said, the travel arrangements and stuff, when we're playing a few games here, I think that's valuable lessons that we can definitely take into next year. If we're privileged enough to be a part of this group, I think we learn some good lessons. You know, always want to win while learning, but unfortunately, sometimes I think it's not a good thing, but maybe necessary.
2: And in cricket news, Proteas spearhead Kagiso Rabada has been included in South Africa's preliminary test squad for the three-test series against Australia, which starts on the 9th of October in Durban. He is recovering from a hamstring injury sustained during winter training, and his availability for the first test will be assessed after an intra-squad match next week. For a full rundown of that squad, you can go to ewn.co.za. And finally, Ethiopian long-distance runner Tigista Sefa secured victory at the Berlin Marathon despite suffering a late physical strain that disrupted her record-breaking attempt. The 29-year-old athlete, who previously secured silver at the Paris Olympics, established an early lead, passing the 15K mark a minute ahead of the chase pack, while maintaining a pace inside world record territory through 35 kilometers. Asefa experienced visible discomfort in the closing stages, which slowed her final split times. And despite hobbling across the finish line, she won the race in 2 hours, 11 minutes and 4 seconds, setting a new Berlin course record and recording the third fastest women's marathon time in history. More at ewn.co.za.
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0: It's Dermot Kennedy with Turnstile here on KFM Mornings. I've just been outside and it looks glorious. I think the weather report is bang on today.
1: It does look like it's going to be a stunning day. It already is.
0: And I think we need to celebrate the sunset, please.
2: Sunset?
0: Sunrise. Sunrise. Mm. I think we need to do this morning. We haven't done it for quite a while. So let's stop what we're doing and just show appreciation to the sun.
1: Mm.
0: That gorgeous thing that we get for free most days.
2: And where our morning routines are so chaotic and busy, just take this time for yourself.
0: Mm. This time of day, I love it because it's quiet.
1: Mm-hmm.
0: And like when I get up and the sun is out, which is very rare, I love to... As I say, and it's a bit of a saying, but it's something you should try and actually do.
1: Mm-hmm.
0: Is just stop, listen to the birds,
1: smell
0: the roses, and let your eyes feast.
1: Mm.
0: Okay.
2: All right.
1: That sounds heavenly. Do it.
0: Just for a moment. Yeah. Just for a moment.
2: Like, switch the iron off. You'll come back to your work shirt. Put the lunchbox down. You'll come back to the school lunch.
0: You need to prepare yourself better. You see, you're very disorganized if you were a mother, because that you've done the night before.
2: But again, life gets in the way sometimes, you know, and we do the morning rush.
1: Let's not judge the mamas who are currently busy packing sandwiches, Darren. Mm-hmm.
0: Because let me tell you, if you're going to let your 4-year-old zip up their own jacket, you've got 2 hours on your hands.
2: And who knows, even if that's the jacket they want to wear today.
0: Mm.
2: They might rip that thing off.
0: Mm,
1: but you're going to handle the chaos a lot better if you just take a moment for yourself first.
0: So let's just look at that. Send us your pictures. I'm sure we're going to get some spectacular ones this morning all across the Western Cape. Here's the sun.

Yes, please. There we go. Thank you for your pictures. Absolutely gorgeous. We'll make a little montage of those and put them up later. Moving to the sun now from Ugur with Ultranate. This is great.

0: alternate moving to the sun.
1: What a perfect summer tune.
2: Oh, more song. Of that, please.
0: I'm a little bit disappointed, though. That song has now... can you believe that song was nominated for a Grammy?
1: I can believe that.
0: It was nominated for a Grammy. It's now since been revoked.
1: No!
2: Why?
1: Oh, gosh. Don't tell me it's a Milli Vanilli situation.
0: They said... no longer in contention for a Grammy. Oogle came out and gave an explanation because the Grammys said that's AI.
1: Oh! No, Darren.
2: Is it AI?
0: You know, my son said to me right in the beginning, he said, Dad, this is AI.
1: Oh, gosh.
0: I said, no, it's not.
2: That can't be true because this is one my favorite song.
0: I told you, this is the song of the summer.
2: And it can't be AI.
0: So this is the explanation, right? So... there was this AI artist that did a song, and it was AI. And then Oogle heard the song and got in touch with Alternate, and they redid it. But they stripped elements, so that the song is not AI, but now they say...
2: it's a
0: not
2: partnership.
0: AI-assisted. It's
2: a hybrid.
0: It's AI
2: inspired.
1: Assisted?
2: Oh.
0: Work around whatever you want.
2: But also, is this just where we are at? Is this our new reality?
0: Because you know, because when I heard the sound, you can hear that that's an AI sound. But I thought, you know what? Maybe that's what artists are going for, because that's what people are tuning their ears to now. They're hearing so much AI music. They now like that sound, so real artists are mimicking that sound.
1: I can believe that.
0: So that's what I thought it was, but it seems a little bit more than that. So yeah, Grammy been the nomination's been taken away.
2: I'm shocked because really now I can't tell anymore.
1: Because I come for my mom every day for falling for all of this AI. Meanwhile, I am her; she is me.
2: And we always say AI could never. And that song makes me feel so good.
0: Yeah.
2: AI did it.
0: Yeah.
1: We're all vulnerable. Okay.
0: Like I said, we are our parents now. Where our kids are the ones that know
1: that
0: tech.
1: Tell.
0: And we have to ask them, how did we get here?
2: So not AI, AI inspired.
0: When you used to laugh at your parents trying to work Facebook. Our kids are laughing at us now with all the AI stuff.
2: Sorry, Mom. Sorry, Dad.
1: No one has any right to judge them. Yeah. We can just try and help each other as best as we can without judgment. Because it could be our day. Any day.
2: Like, am I supposed to enjoy this song any less now?
0: You know, the world turns.
1: Yeah, exactly.
0: The world turns, eh? Everyone has their day. Okay, we've got 20,000 rand, possibly with your name on it.
1: Real money.
0: Suzuki. Yes. Come and get it. It's on next.
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2: This EWN traffic report is brought to you with Pick and Pay. What has four wheels and is driven by a champion? 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Shop like a champion so you can eat like one too. In your traffic this morning, we've got a crash on the N2 inbound after Jake's Hadwell Drive and the vehicles are on the left shoulder of the roadway. There's also a burst water main at Main and Holmfirth Roads in Seapoint and a contraflow system is currently in place. Chapman's Peak Drive open to traffic. However, Franschhoek Pass remains closed to traffic and traffic lights still faulty at AZ Berman at the to the R300. If I missed anything, you can still WhatsApp me on 082-945-0940.
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0: 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A man who wakes up with the birds. Lonwabo, good morning.
12: Morning, Darren. How are you, sir?
0: Good and you, brother.
1: Are you a baker?
12: Ready now.
1: What's going on?
0: He is. He is a baker.
1: Is he really?
12: Morning, Darren Sheldon.
1: Hello. Oh.
12: Hello.
2: Morning.
1: Love what you do.
12: Morning.
1: Morning.
2: Love your work, sir. Love it.
12: Thank you.
0: So, Lonwabo, what time do you wake up?
12: 6 a.m. When the guys start coming up, I'm also awake.

0: Not everyone can make a good cheesecake.
1: Not everyone. Mm. That's correct. Not everyone can do it.
2: A classic.
3: I've got to say, my mother-in-law makes the greatest cheesecake ever.
2: Oh, lucky.
3: She'll rival yours, Lunwabo.
1: Yes, yes.
2: Mm. The cheesecake off.
3: Okay, brother, let's do this, man.
0: Good luck.
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1: True.
0: Yes.
2: Let's go. Sorry.
3: Okay, let's go, brother. On your marks. Yep. Get set. Go.
0: True or false, Choosin' Texas is a new Taylor Swift song.
1: True.
0: In cricket, what does ODI stand for? What Drop It Like It's Hot rapper hosted the 2026 MTV VMAs?
1: Snoop Dogg.
0: Mm-hmm. Name the French sauce made from butter, egg yolk, and lemon.
1: Skip.
0: Jakarta is a capital city of which country?
1: Yep.
0: Walter White is a character from which series?
1: Butterbed.
0: What's the nickname of South Africa's national women's soccer team?
1: Mm-hmm.
0: Name Kate Hudson's famous mom, Goldie Who? What's 27 minus 19?
1: 12.
0: Spell ambition.
1: A-M-B-I-T-I-O-N.
3: Okay.
2: Is that another four? Did we not get a four
3: One,
2: yesterday?
3: One, two, three. That is four. Mm. Yeah. What's happening?
2: Ooh, what's
3: We've
2: going
3: gone
2: on?
3: Backwards. Mm. 27 minus 12. Not everything is a dozen.
2: No.
3: Lunwabo. No. It's eight. It's
1: oh,
3: eight.
1: Oh, sorry.
3: Yeah. Mm-hmm. Okay. Kate Hudson's mom is Goldie Horn. Jakarta is the capital city of Indonesia, not Turkey. And the French sauce made from butter, egg yolk, and lemon is Hollandaise. In cricket, what does ODI stand for? One Day International. And Choosing Texas is not a new Taylor Swift song. It's in fact the most successful song of all time. According to Billboard, it's Ella Langley.
1: Oh, I didn't know that. Now I know.
3: Yeah. All right. Lunwabo, that is yes. 800 bucks, but we'll give you one for. All right.
1: All right. Thank you very much, sir. No.
3: Okay, my man, go make some bread.
0: Bye-bye.
1: Yeah, thank you, sir. Bye-bye. Enjoy.
2: Take care.
3: Ciao. Okay, tomorrow we try again.
2: Try again.
3: Okay. It is 7 o'clock.
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5: Friends of stabbed CPUT students slam university support and parliament to debate GBVF. Good morning, I'm Vanya Klutcher-Collison. Friends of a CPUT student who survived a stabbing attack in a residence room by another student say the institution has not provided them with enough support. A group of CPUT students gathered at the Bellville Magistrates Court yesterday in support of their fellow student. The accused, Katlego Khaswane, appeared before the court facing an attempted murder charge. He allegedly gained access to the young woman's room at the South Point residence in Bellville, where they both reside, and then attacked her. Mitle George reports.
6: Lindiela Jebetwane says she was called by the accused, who claimed the victim had tried to commit suicide. She says she was shocked, as she and her friends had been together just hours before the incident. Jebetwane says she found her friend lying in a pool of blood in her room, with stab wounds to her neck and hands. She says the incident has been traumatic for both the victim and her friends, who are now receiving counseling.
7: We are also affected, and not just emotionally, but also academically, because on the time that we were helping, we lost the classes, we lost the labs. Now we have so many submissions that are overdue.
6: The accused was denied bail after the court raised concerns about the Northwest address he listed as his home address. Mihle George, Eyewitness News.
5: Then the National Assembly is today expected to once again debate the scourge of gender-based violence in the country. It follows a spate of murders of women largely in Ekurhuleni that has once again called into question government's response to attacks on women. The DA, which requested

0: the debate on a matter of national importance, calling for government intervention. Yesterday, President Cyril Ramaphosa said violence against women had become a stain on the national conscience. Dismissed General Feroz Khan is said to be referred to the National Prosecuting Authority this week for his absence at the Madlanga Commission. The former Crime Intelligence Deputy is accused of criminal interference in the SAPS. Khan was due to testify yesterday following a subpoena issued weeks prior. His lawyers submitted a postponement application citing medical concerns, including psychological stress. Commission spokesperson Jeremy Michaels.
1: It does take a few days, as was the case with Mr. Karim. I think we have that experience to go by. Typically, it will take less than a week, I would say.
0: And SPAR is moving to strengthen its board as the retailer pushes ahead with its turnaround. The group has appointed an independent search firm to help identify a new chairperson as well as additional independent non-executive directors. Taking a look at today's weather temperatures, Cape Town as well as Vredendal will both reach a high of 33 degrees. 32 is forecast for Worcester, 30 for Swellendam and a cooler 20 degrees for George. The top story at this hour, friends of a CPUT student who survived a stabbing attack in a residence room by another student say the institution has not provided them with enough support.
2: EWN, in touch, in tune and independent. 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

0: It's Samba with Potential here on KFM Mornings, 9 minutes after 7 o'clock. So the new flex in the city seems to be how much you paid for your house, right?
1: Oh, no.
0: So Black Coffee, we spoke about this, the record, well, I think for that road, Nettleton Road, with 157 million rand. It was huge news, right? Black Coffee bought that house. So now the one that's going around this week is Stephen Bartlett.
2: Oh, I saw that.
0: You know Stephen Bartlett?
1: The podcaster.
0: Yeah, the diary of a CEO, Stephen Bartlett.
2: Forever on my feed.
0: Yeah, so his house that he bought in Bishop's Court 2 years ago in 2024 for 93 million. It's now on sale for 197 million rand.
1: Oh. Yuck.
2: Fathom it.
1: Yucky.
0: Yeah. 197 million rand. Doubled in value in 2 years. You know, I went to have a look at the house and I don't like the bathroom.
1: It's like me when I scroll through Property 24, like, oh,
0: yeah,
1: the Seapoint apartment. Oh, who'd move in here?
0: Oh, it's gross. You know, he's got those Gen Z actually love. You know, Gen Z, they, you know what bathrooms they're doing? Avocado. They're bringing back avocado bathrooms.
2: Like the shade of green.
0: Yes.
1: So you with your 2 rand, Darren, do you judging the mansion, because that's what I do on Property 24 with my couple of bucks.
0: You look and you scroll and you find reasons why you could never live in this place.
1: Yeah,
0: a bit secluded, you know, like, ugh, driveway's too long, you know.
2: The spaces are too open.
1: Too many rooms.
2: Oh, the glare of the beach.
0: Yeah, the noise, the sound. It's just, this road is too busy, actually, in front. The no curb appeal, you know. But 193 million.
1: No, that's inconceivable.
2: Oh, terrible.
0: But this is the crazy thing. Is this is his holiday house.
1: Mm-hmm.
0: He bought it 2 years ago with the intention to spend more time in Cape Town. Mm. So this is like next to Joe Rogan, Stephen Bartlett. He's like the second biggest podcaster in the world, right? Diary of a CEO is huge. And he was just like, you wanted to spend time between the UK and Cape Town, because you know he's actually from Botswana.
2: I did not know that.
0: Yeah, he's actually from Botswana.
2: So he bought the property, you say, 2 years ago.
0: 2 years ago.
2: I wonder how much time he actually spent in that
0: one
2: house.
0: 1 month.
1: Wow. No.
0: He spent 1 month in 2 years in that house.
2: That is ridiculous.
0: Yeah.
1: It feels wrong.
2: It does feel wrong with everything that's happening in this country and specifically in the city when it comes to property and housing. It's painful when you see these headlines.
0: But you know he bought it cash as well.
2: Look at you.
0: You know, he didn't bond that thing.
2: But I mean, if you're coming through with a foreign currency, sure, you are buying it in cash. You are spending rand, so it's a steal.
0: Yeah, so that's that news.
1: And technically, he didn't do anything illegal. You know, he was well within his rights to purchase a home that he could afford. But it's more the principle.
2: So what are you saying? Don't hate the player. Hate the game.
1: I'm saying no, but the principle feels icky, because now what does that mean long term?
0: Well, it's interesting to see whether or not he's going to get that price.
1: Yeah.
0: Because there's a saying in real estate, your house is only worth what somebody's prepared to pay for it.
1: And people will pay a lot for Bishop's Court.
0: Yeah.
2: Yep. And people will pay a lot for Cape Town. Who's the people with that kind of money?
1: Mm-hmm.
2: It's probably going to another person from a European country.
1: It's the five South African billionaires.
2: Yeah.
1: And then internationals. Realistically. Yeah.
0: So, Black Coffee, feeling very poor today.
3: Hey.
0: You've been beat by Stephen Bartlett.
1: He's crying in his mansion.
0: It's madness.
1: Crying in his Lamborghini. What does it say?
3: Royce.
0: Yeah.
3: Thank you.
0: It's different. Yeah. Absolutely different levels. But I think they said, I stand to be corrected, that the average house price in that area is around 30 million.
3: Oh. Mm.
0: So this is 6 times more. Mm. I'll just be very curious to see if he gets that price. Mm. Hmm. We'll make another good story.
1: The way Cape Town is so popular,
2: I'm sure he will.
3: No doubt. Yes.
2: And we're not just talking Bishop's Court, because these things don't happen in isolation. Oh. These prices have a ripple effect, and the people of Cape Town are feeling it.
1: Indeed.
0: Yeah. So, cool news story.
1: Yo, hey, podcasters are rich. Eh?
0: Oh. Yeah.
1: Whole other world out there.
0: Mm.
4: Start a podcast.
0: Well, there's only
2: she
0: like...
2: already has one.
1: Oh, yeah. Talk to me in 20 years. I'll let you know.
0: No, there's only 3 podcasters that are making any money.
1: Any real... Well, yes. But also... You know,
0: there's only 3. The rest, no money.
1: No, like uber wealthy.
3: Yeah.
1: Some are
3: yeah.
1: doing...
2: No, okay. there's a Mel Robbins, she's doing good.
0: Okay, I got another news story. Another news. Vanessa, I don't think this would have made your news. No. Did Stephen Bartlett make your news?
2: No.
0: No, okay. Then if that didn't, then this definitely won't. So Japan, you know, a couple of weeks ago, I was telling you about how Japan has the oldest population in the world, the most amount of centenarians there. They've got 100,000 people living over the age of 100.
2: Sure, that's a big number.
0: The other problem, on the other side of the scale, they've got one of the lowest birth rates in the world. Oh. All right?
1: So the population's aging.
0: Yeah. So people are living past 100, but there's no new babies coming into Japan. To the point, now this is the scariest stat of them all. This is not... I fact-checked this. So just trust what I'm telling you. They are selling in Japan as of 29 September 2026. They are selling more adult nappies than baby nappies.
2: No.
0: What? Fact.
2: Cannot be.
0: Fact. To which point, two companies that started out making baby nappies then saw the other need, started making adult nappies. They've now since stopped making baby nappies.
2: Wow.
0: Because the demand is on the other side of the scale.
2: That is crazy.
5: But it makes sense. Yeah. I mean, with what you just said, it makes absolute sense. How can you be 100 and however old years and not need a nappy? For I mean, sure. come on.
1: And also Japan then needs to take a look at themselves as to why. You know, the birth rate is the way that it is. Are you creating a country where people want to bring children into?
2: And again, not a uniquely them story. Yeah. In South Africa, our birth rate too is declining.
1: And people have spoken about it. It's expensive to be alive. It's stressful. Mm. So you add children into the mix, you're just taking on more challenges. And now you end up with an older population.
0: They say it's financial stress, people getting married later, and you know Japan is a country where work is priority one, so they work a lot.
2: And where are all of these older people living? Is it mostly like old age homes? Who's
0: I would assume so.
1: And there's some probably caregiving happening. In-house caregiving.
5: So that's a great career in Japan.
2: Yeah. Globally, I think.
0: So that's the other news that you won't see.
1: Interesting.
2: Lots happening.
0: Okay. It's 18 minutes after 7 o'clock.
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2: 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SMS out to 30605 now. And you could save on car insurance if you don't ask them for 500 rand. In your traffic this morning, Chapman's Peak Drive is open to traffic. Franschhoek Pass remains closed to traffic. And the N1 slowing down from Platteklerf Hills and the N2 traffic backed up from Jake's Hadwell Drive to Hospital Bend. Traffic lights also still out at AZ Berman at the ramp to the R300. I'll have more traffic for you at 7:30.
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0: story ago, there's something I want you to have.
1: Oh, it's beautiful. But wait a minute, isn't this?
0: Yeah, yes it is.
1: But I thought the old lady dropped it into the ocean in the air.
0: Well, baby, I went down and got it for you.
1: Aw, you shouldn't have.

0: It's Britney Spears. Oops, I did it again here on KFM Mornings. So, one thing you need to do today sometime, on the One Day Only website, you need to head on over there, okay? And there's a joke somewhere on the One Day Only website or the app. Find it and you could be getting two tickets to Wackhead's All-Star Comedy Jam.
1: I love this. The hunt is on.
2: Yeah. I can't believe you still have some tickets.
0: No, I don't.
2: Because people have been begging and pleading, so there's still a shot. There's a way for you to win some.
0: Yeah.
1: You put two crates there by the front.
0: We kept some aside before we opened ticket sales. So
2: They're legit.
0: Yes, these are not third-party tickets. These are legit, right? So, 9th and 10th, next week, Friday and Saturday, we head to the Grand Arena once again.
1: Lovely.
0: For another two fantastic nights of Wackhead's All-Star Comedy Jam. So, this is the only place you can get these tickets now, is at onedayonly.co.za or in the app. So, the joke is somewhere there. Huh? Spot it. Take a screenshot. WhatsApp it to 02-945-0940 using the keyword One Day Only, plus your name and your ID number. I can give you a clue. People are already sending it in here.
1: Are they on the right track?
0: Yes. It's got today's joke. I didn't approve this joke.
2: Oh. Are those the T's and C's?
1: Are you keeping your good material for next week?
0: I had nothing to do with it. Mm. How does NASA organize a party?
2: How?
0: They planets.
1: Yeah.
0: That's not the level that will be at Wackhead's All-Star Comedy Jam.
2: I love how you distanced yourself from the joke. Just to be clear, guys, not my work.
0: But it's one day only. It's all family friendly. Uh-huh.
2: Planet.
0: Nice, cutesy for everyone. So that's what it's about. So take a screenshot and then do that, your name, your ID number. Two lucky winners will each score two tickets to Wackhead's All-Star Comedy Jam next weekend. So again, onedayonly.co.za, and maybe we'll see you there. All right.
3: I'll see you there, yes.
0: Oh, yes, yeah. Yes. How many tickets did you ask for, Ramiz?
3: Oh, no, you don't speak about this on air, man. Why must we do this now?
1: Liquor perks, yeah, hey?
3: Only two.
2: So that's what he says in front of us.
1: Yeah.
2: So,
1: yeah. Mm.
2: No, he doesn't like it. He doesn't talk his business.
3: No,
2: yeah.
3: Don't.
0: I'm telling you, like I said to Ramiz, are you reselling these tickets on these
3: you
0: websites?
3: See now.
0: Are you gumtreeing these tickets, bro?
3: When I asked him and then he was like, do you want to resell these tickets?
2: Like, Janice, honestly, I'm how like, many did you ask
3: no,
2: for?
3: No, no, no.
0: He says, can I have some tickets?
3: Mm. Yeah.
0: So I say, how many do you need?
2: See, that's says, the mistake you made.
0: No, but
2: Darren.
0: Then he says, well, how many have you got?
3: Oh. Yeah.
0: A normal person says, no, just two, four, couples
2: Ramiz
0: night out.
2: Is negotiating
0: how
2: here.
0: Many
2: how
0: have
2: much?
0: You got?
2: Mm.
3: Anyway,
2: I'm gonna steal
4: he
2: that.
4: Take it off your hands.
2: I'm gonna steal that line, yeah. Ramiz. How many do you have?
1: Because that actually does work with Darren, though. Because he'll give for the whole family.
3: Yeah,
1: you see,
2: when people are generous,
1: you see.
2: You know,
3: I just said, look, here, if you have a few empty seats, I can fill them for
0: I'll
3: you.
0: I'll take them.
3: I'll take them off your hands.
2: Yeah. So people want a laugh,
3: quick,
2: man.
3: Easy.
2: People want a good night out.
0: Yeah.
2: Sold out so quickly.
0: Yeah. So,
2: go win your tickets.
0: So. 5,500 tickets per night,
3: yeah.
0: Ramiz.
3: Yeah.
0: I've got min, brother. I've got min left. I've got none left.
3: It's just true. Because I'm sorted. I'm already sorted. Thanks, guys. Thanks, D.
0: Pleasure. All right, so go do that. And then also what we're doing next is with Bovril and Marmite. Mm. What is your secret little recipe?
2: We're learning so much, eh? Yesterday it was the steak using it as a rub?
0: Yeah.
2: What is today's recipe?
0: Yeah, this can get you 5,000 rand in cash in the next 10 minutes. I told you about how my dad used to make me Bovril with hot water.
1: A little bevy.
0: Yes, a little morning...
1: A little broth.
0: A broth before we get to school, yeah. It was absolutely delicious. It really was.
1: Good nutrients there. Mm.
0: Yeah.
1: Strong start to the day.
0: But it's one of those things, if you're not
1: used to it,
0: if you haven't grown up with it.
1: Yeah.
0: Mm-hmm.
1: Ugh.
0: Yeah. But what's yours? I mean, it can be used for many, many things. Pop us a message there on our WhatsApp telephone. And you might get $5,000. Simple. 082-945-0940.
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3: K
1: Good morning. We'll start with football news where Bafana Bafana are in Cairo training ahead of their AFCON qualifier against Eritrea. Biso Mosimane's side will face Egypt in an international friendly. Here's Mosimane's message to the Egyptian fans ahead of their friendly.
13: We're saying to the Egyptians, we are brothers. We might be fighting again in a few days to come. But now that we are here, we've got a very good history. We've got even the coaches here. Coach Mokwena is here. I was here. We have a very good foundation with the Egypt Federation. And we hope that the Egyptians, the supporters, come to our match and support us.
1: Moving on now to AFCON qualifier results from yesterday. The Democratic Republic of Congo beat Zimbabwe 2-1 in Harare. Equatorial Guinea beat Sierra Leone 1-0. Burkina Faso beat Central Africa 1-0, with Tunisia and Botswana ending in a 2-2 draw. And in UEFA Nations League, a brilliant strike from Michael Olise helped France beat Belgium 1-0. Northern Ireland and Ireland ended goalless. Sweden beat Poland 3-1. Italy getting the better of Turkey, winning 4-1. Bosnia and Herzegovina beat Romania 4-2. And Latvia and Cyprus ended goalless. Moving on now to some cricket news, where the Proteas have named a preliminary squad of 18 players for their three-match home test series against the Aussies that starts next month. They've included fast bowler Kagiso Rabada, despite the fact that he's currently sidelined by a hamstring injury. Seamers Gerald Coetzee, Henrik Nokia and Dane Patterson have all been included in the squad. Batter Marcus Ackermann is the only uncapped player selected in the team. The 30-year-old has had more than 1,000 runs scored in his last 10 red ball appearances for South Africa A at an average of 82.92. He is on an absolute hot streak. Simon Harmer, Keshav Maharaj and Sinuran Mutasemi are the specialist spin options in the side, along with part-timer Aidan Markram. For a full rundown of that squad, go to ewn.co.za. The first test will be played in Durban from October 9th to the 13th. And finally, Ethiopian long-distance runner Tigist Assefa secured victory at the Berlin Marathon despite suffering a late physical strain that disrupted her record-breaking attempt. Despite hobbling across the finish line, she won the race in 2 hours, 11 minutes and 4 seconds, setting a new Berlin course record and recording the third fastest women's marathon time in history. More at ewn.co.za.
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0: It's One Direction, Steal My Girl on KFM Mornings. Hey, listen, in the prank, we're getting vault today, hey?
1: Ooh, we love a vault prank.
0: So, if you're ready for it, then let me tell you, it's probably, I'm getting producer Brad to do a beep count. So, you know, you do the beep tests in the gym. I do the beep count.
1: Mm-hmm.
0: And this might be a brand new record.
1: Sure.
0: Because I count beeps per minute. And the most beeps per minute that I've had before is, I think, 25.
2: Stop it.
0: We might have broken this record.
2: No ways.
0: Yeah.
1: Hectic.
0: Mm. Okay, so it gets very, very wild. It just becomes between me and him. Okay. Listen, I must also say, Checkers, well done. You got me again.
2: You're talking about divorce.
0: No.
2: Not the championship or divorce.
0: No. You got me there.
1: Yeah. You need to be specific, you know?
0: So, this was my Sunday. Sunday... this was my Saturday. Going to, it was my wife's uncle's 70th birthday. Loves whiskey.
3: Hey.
0: So I went to the Checkers, you know, the Checkers bottle store. What's it called? Whatever it's called.
3: Yeah.
0: And so, something like that, yeah. Mm. So it's you know, it's 70th. Premium buying it.
1: Top you have to get the good stuff.
0: Top shelf stuff. And then I say, can I have one of those?
1: Mm-hmm.
0: And then I say, listen, can I get my stickables with this, please?
1: You're such a dad.
0: Can I get, because I'm going to get quite a few stickables.
1: Uh-huh.
0: This is me.
2: Wait, who's collecting
0: the
2: stickables
0: in my
2: house?
0: Life right now. Okay?
1: Mm-hmm.
0: Can I get stickables?
1: Mm-hmm.
0: They said, no, sir, you can't get stickables in the bottle store.
2: And I think many have tried.
0: I'm like, okay, because now then the Checkers is right next door where I go.
1: Mm-hmm.
0: Can I go pay for the alcohol in Checkers? No, sir, not allowed.
1: Thanks for the update.
0: Yeah.
2: Who's collecting the stickables in the house, Darren?
0: My wife and my youngest.
2: Okay.
0: Yeah.
2: It's their project.
0: By the way, I've got a double of canola oil. If anybody wants to swap me.
2: Take it to the black market.
0: Yeah. So then I was like, I can't go home with nothing.
2: You're going to buy some bread and cheese.
0: So then I go now to the inside the store. And I buy a chocolate. And then I go to the cigarette counter and ask for a carton of cigarettes. To come back. Yeah. Because, you know, it's like every 200 bucks you get a sticker.
2: So you added the...
0: So I said, can I get stickers with my cigarettes? Only if you pay there. You know, this looks bad. You know what I mean?
2: He's probably following you on the CCTV. Keep an eye on this man.
0: This oak is hustling.
2: Security.
0: He's hustling the system.
2: Keep an eye on this guy.
3: He's going to dip the stickers out.
1: So they got you, Darren.
0: And I still said to the lad, I said, come on, man, you're only giving me four. Can't you give me like a couple extra? Nope.
1: They're on a strict program. Yeah.
2: And I like how you're doing it properly by shopping, because people just buy the stickables straight off either Checker 6060 or in store.
0: But you can't buy the whole stickers, can you?
2: You can buy,
1: There's a market for everything, Dan.
2: Oh, buy the sticker book.
0: You can buy the sticker book. You can't buy the stickers.
2: Okay.
0: No.
1: But you do get people who resell, is what I'm trying to say. People are crazy and doing...
0: So my point is, Checkers, you got me again. Well done. It's 13 to 8 o'clock.
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1: 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In your traffic this morning, there's an accident at Gee and Sandown Road in Parklands and a crash at Jake's Hadwell Drive and Beaufort Circle in Epping. Chapman's Peak Drive open to traffic and Franshoek Pass remains closed to traffic. On the N1, it's slowing down from Platterkloof Hills, and the N2 traffic slowing down from Jake's Hadwell Drive to Hospital Bend. Traffic lights also still faulty at AZ Berman Drive at the ramp to the R300. I'll have more traffic for you at 8 o'clock.
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1: 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We're looking for your odd recipes where you use this in a meal. Rowena from Kraaifontein. Good morning, Rowena.
2: Good morning, Dan and Andy.
1: Are you good?
3: Morning.
2: I'm good. And you and everybody else?
1: Wonderful. Thank you. Happy Tuesday to you. So,
2: thank you.
1: Give us another recipe for our recipe book here.
2: So this was inspired by a friend of mine. So I don't necessarily eat Bobril on a daily basis, but she came to visit and she left the Bobril there. And usually I make myself a ramen bowl for supper, and I didn't have miso paste, and that's where the Bobril came in.
3: Ooh, Rowena, that's genius.
4: And how did the ramen turn out?
2: It was absolutely amazing, so I don't use the miso paste at all because it's also hard to find.
3: So
2: now it's a Bobril ramen bowl.
3: Oh, lekker. Oh.
4: Smart.
3: So smart.
2: So you have it as hot as possible, and you build your bowl with your udon noodles that absolutely just soaks up that broth with your pak choy and your protein of choice. Mm. And then a new thing that I've done is I make the jammy eggs. So it's boiled for 6 minutes, dropped in an ice bath, peeled, and then put in that same broth for about 10 minutes. And when I'm ready to eat, I just cut that open and you have this yolky with the broth and the salty and the, it's absolutely amazing.
1: Sure. I think maybe Pete Tempeloff is going to be calling you and asking if you can come work at Fane.
4: I love it.
1: Your whole preparation, the eggs and the cold water afterwards.
4: Because it is that serious.
1: Yeah.
4: It is that serious. The egg must be right. The broth, it must be correct.
3: And I know exactly what that jammy texture that Rowena's talking
4: and
3: about.
4: And that flavor balance.
3: I can't wait to recreate this. Thank you.
2: And the Bobril brings that perfect level of salty, but, you know, that brothy,
4: umami.
2: That's just absolutely amazing.
4: Mm-hmm. Lovely.
1: Well, that gets you 5,000 Rand, Rowena.
3: Oh. Well deserved.
4: You can make all of the ramen you like.
2: Thank you so much. I appreciate it, guys.
1: All right. You have a great day. Ciao, Rowena.
2: You too. Thank
1: Cheers.
2: You.
1: Bye-bye.
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3: In your traffic this morning, we've got an accident at Guy and Sandown Road in Parklands and a crash at Jake's Hadwell Drive and Beaufort Circle in Epping. Chapman's Peak Drive open to traffic and Franschhoek Pass remains closed to traffic. The N1 slowing down from Platteklof Hills on the N2 is still slowing down from Jake's Hadwell Drive to Hospital Bend. Traffic lights also still out at AZ Berman at the ramp to the R300. More traffic at 10 past 8.
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5: Parliament debates GBV and Shadrach Sibiya back in court. Good morning, I'm Vanya Klutakollison. The National Assembly is today expected to once again debate the scourge of gender-based violence in the country. It follows a spate of murders of women largely in Ekurhuleni that has once again called into question government's response to attacks on women. The DA, which requested the debate on a matter of national importance, is calling for government intervention. Yesterday, President Ramaphosa said violence against women had become a stain on the national conscience. Then friends of a CPUT student who survived a stabbing attack in a residence room by another student say the institution has not provided them with enough support. A group of CPUT students gathered at the Bellville Magistrates Court yesterday in support of their fellow student. The accused, Katlego Khaswane, appeared before the court facing an attempted murder charge. He allegedly gained access to the young woman's room at the South Point residence in Balha, where they both reside, and then attacked her. Mitle George reports.
6: Lindiela Jebetuane says she was called by the accused, who claimed the victim had tried to commit suicide. She says she was shocked, as she and her friends had been together just hours before the incident. Jebetuane says she found her friend lying in a pool of blood in her room, with stab wounds to her neck and hands. She says the incident has been traumatic for both the victim and her friends, who are now receiving counseling.
7: We are also affected, and not just emotionally, but also academically, because on the time that we were helping, we lost the classes, we lost the labs. Now we have so many submissions that are overdue.
6: The accused was denied bail after the court raised concerns about the Northwest address he listed as his home address. Mihle George, Eyewitness News.
5: Then suspended Deputy National Police Commissioner Shadrach Sibiya is set to return to the Randburg Magistrates Court today for a formal bail application. Sibiya was arrested at a strip club in Sandton last week on allegations that he sexually groomed a 16-year-old girl and her 18-year-old friend. He faces a total of 5 charges, including sexual grooming of a minor, rape and trafficking of persons. And as the country prepares for local government polls, the South African National Editors Forum is reminding the public that trusted journalism is indispensable in democracy. The forum's comments come as the Globe observed World News Day yesterday, which was commemorated by more than 1,000 newsrooms globally. SANEF believes the truth is on trial because of the emergence of deep fakes and artificial intelligence. It says news media is important in a functional democracy. Taking a look at today's weather temperature.

0: Temperatures Cape Town as well as Vredendal will both reach a high of 33 degrees. 32 is forecast for Worcester, 30 for Swellendam, and a cooler 20 for George. The top story at this hour. The National Assembly is today expected to once again debate the scourge of gender-based violence in the country.
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0: 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It's a bit vilt.
1: Yeah, enough chit chat now. 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
0: We got to just first play an ad break. Okay, and then it's coming up after that.
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9: 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In your traffic this morning, we've got a crash at Gee and Sandown Road in Parklands. There's also a crash at Jake's Hadwell Drive and Beaufort Circle in Epping. Chapman's Peak Drive open to traffic. Franschhoek Pass remains closed to traffic. And the N1 still backed up from Platteklof Hills. And the N2 traffic slowing down from Jake's Hadwell Drive to Hospital Bend. Traffic lights also still faulty at AZ Berman at the ramp to the R300. I'll have more traffic at 20 past 8. 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
0: Okay, there's nothing that I love more than jumping into the middle of an already heated situation.
2: Mm.
0: Okay. So this involves a bumper bash.
2: Oh. Okay.
0: So I'm playing the part of Meshach, who is one of them involved in the crash, right? So this is what happens. So Meshach reversed into this guy.
2: Mm-hmm.
0: But now, when you the insurance starts taking the details, that's a he said, she said sort of thing. So, the fact that the car behind is always the one that is assumed as the guilty party, right?
9: Mm-hmm.
0: So, you hit me from behind, it's you that's guilty, it's not me. But now, I reversed into you. But I'm not going to say, I say you hit me. I'm not going to say I reversed into you, okay? You drove into me, so now it's me versus you. So so this is already heated because there's a lot of insurance stuff. So now it's like, just let's not take this to insurance. It's going to take a while. Let's just get our cars and sort it out. But
1: assuming people will be truthful.
0: Yes, but Meshach says, no, you hit me, you pay.
9: So that's now, my story.
0: So now they're at a stalemate, right? So I jump right in here. You'll hear, and they've got an American friend who actually got in touch with me and said, this is what's going down.
1: Okay.
0: And then the girlfriend gets involved as well.
1: Hey, so many characters.
0: No, it's wild, this.
1: Yeah.
0: Okay. So let's take it from, I think the speed was 158 kilometers an hour. Here we go. What car was it?
10: It was so dark, I couldn't tell. I think it was a Honda. Hello?
11: Hello, dealer.
10: Yeah?
11: You backed into my car.
10: I didn't back into your car.
11: My insurance now not gonna pay now. So I'm coming to you for the funds.
10: You coming to me for the funds, you can suck my ass. I didn't back into your car.
9: Sure.
10: Where are you? You drove into my damn car.
11: Where did your car hit, clever? Oh, where did your car hit my car?
10: You reversed into my car.
11: I didn't reverse into your car. You drove into the back of my car.
10: Listen to me carefully.
11: Yeah.
10: Listen carefully.
11: Yeah.
10: I'm going to chase a number. I'm going to find you. And I'm going to f*** you up.
11: Taylor.
10: You can suck my ass. What cash do I have? You f*** drove into my car. I'm going to give you money. You will see. I will show you. I'll take this to the highest level. You drove into my car. I got pictures. I got witnesses. You will see. Huh? Only that so your landlord. You think he's gonna? You think he's weight carrying? He's a man. You're a you drove into my car and you asked me for money.
11: You know?
10: I'll show you. I got two witnesses. You phone me again. I'll show you.
11: You know my car.
10: Phone me.
11: Yours is an old skadonk scrap wagon Honda Ballard or whatever.
10: Honda Ballard. Your mother's. What now?
11: What's your story?
10: Don't ask me my story. You what? I'm gonna find you. I will find you. I'm brave. I'll find you. You watch me.
11: Listen to me, Braveheart. Listen to me, Braveheart. Look over your shoulder.
10: Over my shoulder?
11: Yeah, look over your shoulder. That's where I'm going to be.
10: Where? Show me where. Show me the f*** where.
11: When you least expect it.
10: Where? Tell me where. Where the f*** you run me up your ass, your f***.
11: You said a what about a itch?
10: You're a f***.
11: Nah, why?
10: Yeah?
11: Yeah,
10: I'm in a station now. Let him talk. Let him listen to you.
11: The police station?
10: Yeah.
11: Okay, let me talk to the officer there.
10: All right. What?
11: Bruce Lee.
10: Okay, I'm recording it.
11: You 10 kinds of stupid, you know.
10: Okay, listen. I'm on the police station. You speak to the inspector.
11: Let me speak.
12: Good afternoon.
11: Hello.
12: Hello, I'm speaking to?
11: Meshach. Who am I talking to?
12: Sergeant Naidu. You are harassing this gentleman that's standing in front of me.
11: Okay, Sergeant.
12: He's busy opening up an affidavit against you, so we need your details.
11: Okay,
12: if you don't want to give it to me...
11: How do you open an affidavit against somebody?
12: Mm-hmm.
11: You open a case up against somebody, just shoot your gun once. Just shoot it.
12: On you?
11: No, just prove to me that you're a police.
12: Don't be stupid, you know we're not allowed to do that.
11: Fire your gun. Check. Yeah. Oh, Okay, just cock it. Just cock it. Go.
12: I don't have to cock anything.
11: Shame. I feel sorry for your husband then, but I can quite clearly tell you are not the police. Is this his mommy? His mommy's fighting his battles.
12: I am not his mother, I can assure you that.
11: Are you the girlfriend? What police station?
12: You want to take...
11: If you're a police lady, why can't you tell me which police station? That's not classified.
12: I'm at Lanesia.
11: Ma'am, come on, yeah. Let's be honest, okay? The only station that you could possibly be at is the petrol station.
12: Whoa. What is your registration number, Ms. Shack?
11: The only question you are qualified to ask me is, do you want 93 or 95?
12: What is your registration number?
11: Have a look there. It's on my petrol card. There we go.
10: Hello? Give me your registration.
11: Write it down.
10: Yeah, right. Give it to me. I'm listening. I know the registration by heart.
11: Okay. It's F... You.
10: Yeah.
11: Huh?
10: Hello?
11: Hello, okay, let's just be straight here, right?
10: Right.
11: The next time you try to get somebody to play a police lady, get somebody more convincing.
10: Okay, anything else?
11: Are you always been a mommy's boy?
10: I got all your terms, all your calls. I'm going to trace your number. I'm going to find you. And when I do... I will enforce the full law on you. And I know who you are. I have an idea who it is. And please,
11: who is
10: don't
11: it?
10: Play with me. Don't worry. I know.
11: Who?
10: You ask me, Shaq.
11: Who am I?
10: No, you don't ask me who you are. You tell me who you are and I will verify.
11: It's Wicked Simpson.
10: No. This is not Wicked.
13: No.
10: Nah, you're joking me now. It's not Wicked.
11: It is, bro. It is.
10: No, you're joking. He still doesn't believe it's you, Wicked.
11: He still doesn't know.
10: Okay, wait. The lady who you were speaking to, do you want to speak to her now, is that?
11: Yeah, put Sergeant Nadu on.
10: Okay, Sergeant Nadu, and just say who you are exactly.
11: Okay.
14: Hello,
11: is this Sergeant Nadu?
14: Yes.
11: From Lanesia Police Station.
14: Who is this?
11: Take a guess.
14: No.
11: Yes, it is Wicked Simpson. I'm filling in the blanks for you.
14: Oh my God. Oh my, don't you dare. I listen to you every morning. This is ridiculous. No, I'm absolutely hot. Don't you dare.
15: That's the best I've ever heard, honestly.
14: Wow. I listen to you every morning without fail. And I even stop, and my kids get off the car, and I stop and I listen, and until you're finished, then I drive off.
11: Taylor, I love this guy.
16: Thank you, officer.
11: I love this guy. This guy. Oh, man.
16: Oh, that was a ride.
11: Listen, the old police trick, the old lawyer trick, I see it a mile away. At the police station, opening up an affidavit against me. Oh, it's KFM Mornings. If you want anybody pranked, Darren S@KFM.co.za. This is David Guetta with Titanium. Good morning.

0: It's David Guetta with Titanium here on KFM Mornings. Here are some messages from the prank this morning.
1: My boss would have been just as warm with you on that phone, just the way those people, they must realize by now that they're just being hoodwinked from. No one can be so infuriating.
2: Wicked! That's a good one, man. Really enjoyed this prank.
3: Give me your registration. If you. You're gonna suck my ass. What?
0: The insults were top shelf. You know what? You actually, if it's your thing, you'd love to hear that without the bleeps. But unfortunately, I can never put that out there.
4: Leak it in the group chat.
0: Okay. It is 25 minutes after 8 o'clock. Message from Joe Kays here. Joe says, hey, Darren, please remind Ramiz to upload the show on the podcast. We're huge fans from overseas, and it hasn't been done since last Tuesday. Thank you in advance. Well, last Wednesday. Don't worry. I told Joe, he's overseas. He doesn't know. We were on public holiday.
4: Yeah.
0: Public holiday, man. Mm-hmm. Joe, we having lack of time off here in South Africa, brother.
4: But thank you for sticking with us.
0: Thank you very much, Joe. Wherever you are. He doesn't say where he is in the world, but he's someplace. So thank you for listening, Joe, from wherever you are. One Republic now, all across the Western Cape, need your love.

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1: Goeiemôre, geskorste Ayink Nasionale Kommissaris, Polisiekommissaris Shadrick Sibiya sal na verwagting vandag na die Randburg Landdroshof terugkeer vir 'n formele borgtog aansoek. 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
2: Good morning. There's some football this week to look forward to. Bafana Bafana trained in Cairo ahead of the AFCON qualifier against Eritrea tomorrow. Peter Mosimane's side will face Egypt in an international friendly. And Mosimane encouraged the football-loving public to come out and support the AFCON qualifier against Eritrea.
3: I'm saying to the Red Devils must come to the match and support us and support me against Eritrea. Alawi, I'm expecting you to come and support. Obviously, Zamalekians also, they are good. They will come and support us. We need everybody to support us. They know us. We are brothers.
2: Moving on now to AFCON results from yesterday, where the DRC beat Zimbabwe 2-1 in Harare. Equatorial Guinea beat Sierra Leone 1-0. Tunisia and Botswana ended in a 2-all draw, with Burkina Faso beating Central Africa 1-0. Some select results from UEFA Nations League, where an incredible strike from Michael Olise helped France beat Belgium 1-0. Sweden beat Poland 3-1. And Italy got the better of Turkey, winning 4-1. In cricket news, the Proteas have named a preliminary squad of 18 players for the three-match home test series against Australia that starts next month. They've included the likes of Kgiso Rabada, despite the fact that he's currently sidelined by a hamstring injury. Also in the fold, seamers Gerald Coetzee, Hendrik Nokia and Dane Patterson. In terms of spin options, Simon Harmer, Keshav Maharaj and Senuran Mutusami are in, with part-timer Aidan Markram in there as well. Batter Marcus Ackermann is the only uncapped player selected. The first test will be played in Durban from the 9th of October, with tests also stopping by Gqeberha as well as Cape Town. And finally, Ethiopian long-distance runner Tigisto Sefa secured a win at the Berlin Marathon despite struggling at the end. She hobbled across the finish line, winning the race in 2 hours, 11 minutes and 4 seconds, setting a new Berlin course record. More at ewn.co.za.
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0: The Weeknd with Sacrifice here on KFM Mornings. Would you like this idea? Okay. It seems to be a trend going forward. Mm-hmm. While people are having, husbands and wives are having different bedrooms now. Okay, different bedrooms.
1: Big fan of that.
0: Is the next
1: Even
0: thing...
1: Even though I have no husband, but hey. I like the idea.
2: Where's my husband?
1: Yeah.
0: Where's my husband?
3: The older I get, the more I get it.
1: Have your own space in the home.
0: Oh. Would you, as a lady, prefer your own bathroom?
1: Possibly more so than the bedroom, actually.
0: That's what me thinks.
1: Yeah. Oh.
0: Because, you know, you look... We are a bit more messy.
3: A bit?
0: Let's go with a bit. Why are you, is your clothing on the floor? Because the washing basket is just there.
3: Yeah.
0: Okay. The toilet seat, the age-old problem there, right?
1: Yeah.
0: So, my thoughts on the bathroom issue, right? I too have concerns, and I too might like my own bathroom.
2: Oh.
0: Because I would like a urinal.
2: In your house? In the house bathroom.
3: Just for you.
1: Your preference would be to have that.
0: You know that urinal pot? Mm. Hey, what do you think? Ramiz, am I onto something here?
1: So brave, King.
2: This guy.
0: Thank you. Mm. Thank you.
1: You must fight for what
3: for
1: you want.
3: Things.
1: Yes. Mm.
2: But like you said, if it's your own bathroom, then it's fine.
0: Yeah, exactly. Then I'll put the ass in there every day.
2: Yeah.
0: You don't know what we're talking about, do you?
3: No, unfortunately I do.
0: Do you know?
2: Yeah.
0: I don't know if the ass ever works. It doesn't seem to work.
2: It doesn't look like it.
0: It doesn't work at the DHL stadium.
1: Oh, I don't want to know what goes
2: on
1: there.
2: All over the floor.
0: No. So, I don't know. Maybe it's time for a bathroom makeover, eh?
1: Mm-hmm. I like that idea. Because there's things that I love in a bathroom that not all bathrooms have, like bidets and all of that. And for you, then, urinal, I guess, is a priority.
3: I thought it was just us girls dreaming about beautiful bathrooms, but clearly it's all of us.
0: Mm-hmm. Do you know, when the house that we moved into, there was a bidet in there.
1: Yeah.
0: And I kicked it out.
2: Oh,
0: I took it out. You know how I regret that so much now?
1: Do you see the vision?
0: Oh, you know all the Japanese toilet seats that come in and warm
1: and then it shoots right there. Thorough.
0: Yeah, that's the biggest mistake I ever made.
1: Yeah, that was a blunder.
0: But I feel like it's not something you can get used. You know, you need a new one.
2: No,
3: you're being ridiculous.
0: No, then I might as well say to the previous guy, just leave your bed, I'll Dawson that as well.
3: No, come on.
0: No, it's different.
2: No, you
3: still
2: need
3: can't
2: it
3: believe.
2: New. You need
0: it's
2: it
0: not
2: new.
0: The same.
2: You must get it new.
3: But so you would rather have it new than not have it?
2: Yes. Yeah.
3: Really?
2: Yeah. Hygiene is important, man.
3: I wonder how much those systems cost, because that now we're talking soft. Yeah.
1: Mm-hmm. But some things don't have a price tag.
3: It's priceless.
1: It's priceless.
0: Some things you just got to pay for.
1: Yes.
0: Yeah.
3: And a good bathroom, it can really feel like an experience. Mm. Like, I don't want to leave this room. I feel so taken care of in this space.
0: But also there's that other thing where it's one of those, it's, they say what sells a house. Like the wife or the lady will buy the house on the bathroom and the kitchen, right? So it's that important. I get that.
1: And the details matter.
0: Mm.
1: Yeah, for sure.
0: So, look, if it's causing a hassle in your relationship, your bathroom, let me know. I have an ace up my sleeve, maybe.
1: Okay.
3: What's the story?
0: No, I don't know, but we'll... You need music, you need lavender jets.
3: I mean, this is what you want your bathroom to sound like.
0: You need a bidet, you need a urinal.
3: Yeah.
0: What do you need?
3: Yeah.
0: You need two toilets side by side. What do you need?
3: Because unfortunately, many bathrooms aren't vibrating at this frequency.
2: Oh.
1: Sorry, two toilets side by side, you say?
0: Maybe you can hold hands, yeah. I don't know, whatever to make the marriage work. What do you need? Let me know. Is it a contentious issue? Is it old and outdated and It's just not done. Mm-hmm. You need a makeover. Let me know on 082-945-0940. I don't have a plan, but for the sake of love, we can make one. Okay.
1: Love this.
0: On another note, we've got the vinyl classic coming up.
1: Yeah. I'm going to put you in the toilet, Sherlyn.
3: Flush that.
1: I'm 1-0 up. I hope I go 2-0 up. That's all I suppose.
0: Okay. All right. Vinyl classic is next. Have you locked in your songs? Not yet, okay.
3: Getting there.
0: Well, you've got 3 minutes.
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0: 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The biggest contentious issue in our bathroom between my husband and I are the magazines. He wants magazines. I say no to magazines. Mm-hmm. Can you also think how old those magazines are?
3: Mm. Can't be very hygienic, I think.
0: She says having a car magazine in my bathroom is not aesthetically pleasing. Mm. Mm-hmm.
1: Valid. Mm. Just take your phone, hubby.
0: Talk to me. Pop me some messages. We can talk. We can talk. All right. I've got connections. So, the road, Sherlyn, final look there.
3: Not too much to report, actually. There is a crash on the N2 incoming at Bunga Avenue in the bus lane and another accident at Jake's Hardwell Drive and Beaufort Circle in Epping. Traffic lights still faulty at AZ Berman Drive at the ramp to the R300. If you'd like to report anything else, you can still WhatsApp us on 082-945-0940.
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1: Madonna, Sabrina, Bring Your Love Back on KFM Mornings. Okay, your vinyl classic, Shirl and Sibs. Let's go.
2: I'm glad we just played Madonna because in the late 90s, Madonna had a great moment in music with Ray of Light. Remember that era where she was... We were dancing in the late 90s, early 2000s. And the song that I'm bringing kind of keeps that energy. But it's coming from a very unexpected source. She's from the Spice Girls. She branched out solo. And she gave us this.

0: I believe Mel C as a solo act is so underrated. That was from 2000. I Turn to You, voted the best solo single from a girl group member that is not Beyoncé in the 2000s.
1: She was my favorite solo Spice Girl.
0: Good. And she gave us so many bangers. And it was tough to choose one this morning, but I'm feeling very dancey. So I turn to you.
1: Okay.
2: I just went outside. Yella, today is absolutely gorgeous.
0: We're dancing.
2: Cape Town said, hello, summer. I can't believe it. It's almost time for us to say goodbye to September. Let's celebrate with this classic from 1978. Come on, Cape Town.

0: let's say yes to some disco funk.
1: I just have that, is it a flute or recorder version of that song playing in my head? That's like a parody. Does anyone know that parody of September? That's all that's going in my mind.
2: No.
0: Is it terrible?
1: Hey, you know how YouTube parodies these
0: no
1: songs?
0: No parodies, only the original from 1978, and it still sounds so good.
2: Do you know, again, back to the, I don't listen to lyrics, but in that line, I heard him say, he specifically talks about the 21st of September. I was like, oh, he's talking about, for us, that's the official launch of spring.
0: Do you remember?
2: Autumn.
1: Anyway, a bit pedestrian for this month. Let's choose something different.
0: I mean, earth, wind, and fire. How dare you? Nothing basic about a classic. Let's enjoy September.
1: Is it the 70s or the 2000s?
2: Somewhere there,
1: Somewhere there.
0: Come on, Sherlin for the win. Let's
1: Come
0: go.
1: Come on, Mel C.
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2: Yeah. 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
0: Earth, wind, and fire.
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0: Enjoy it. 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
1: I love this.
2: Look at that.
0: On Time Tuesday. 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
4: Good morning, I'm Vanya Klutokolison. The Good Party is questioning the legitimacy of Helen Zille's campaign to be Johannesburg's next mayor, saying it's well known the former DA leader has only recently moved to the City of Gold while her spouse continues to live in Cape Town. The former Cape Town mayor and Western Cape premier moved to Johannesburg full-time this year to focus on her campaign to be the city's number one citizen. But the party that was formed after the Independent Democrats' merger with the DA fell apart believes she may not have met the requirements to contest that election in terms of the electoral law. Then suspended Deputy National Police Commissioner Shadrach Sabia is set to return to the Randburg Magistrates Court today for a formal bail application. Sabia was arrested at a strip club in Sandton last week on allegations that he sexually groomed a 16-year-old girl and her 18-year-old friend. He faces a total of 5 charges, including sexual grooming of a minor, rape and trafficking of persons. Alpha Ramashwana has more.
5: Embattled top cop Shadrach Sibiya has been behind bars for 8 days now, detained alongside the likes of Thabo Bester and Vusmuzi Ket Matala at the Goshimampuru Correctional Center in Pretoria. He'll have to convince the court today that his release would be in the interest of justice and that he's not a flight risk. However, NPA spokesperson Kaiser Khanyaho previously said that there is already intelligence suggesting there could be an escape plot.
6: That there is a possibility that he might escape in a case where he's put in a police station or at the Johannesburg Central Correctional Service.
5: It is for this reason that the state says it will oppose his bail application. The state also believes that Sibiya has what it calls a cabal that may try to intimidate witnesses. Alpha Ramshwana, Eyewitness News.
4: Dismissed General Feroz Khan is said to be referred to the National Prosecuting Authority this week for his absence at the Madlanga Commission. The former Crime Intelligence Deputy is accused of criminal interference in the SAPS. Khan was due to testify yesterday following a subpoena issued weeks prior. His lawyers submitted a postponement application citing medical concerns, including psychological stress. And more than 500 Suzuki Grand Vitara vehicles made available for sale through Suzuki dealerships nationwide from May 2025 are being recalled. According to the manufacturer, the low fuel warning light may not turn on as the fuel level decreases. The recall affects 543 vehicles. The National Consumer Commission's Peto Ntaba.
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4: Taking a look at today's weather temperatures, Cape Town and Fredendal will both reach a high of 33 degrees, Worcester 32, Swellendam 30, and Georgia cooler 20. The top story at this hour, the Good Party is questioning the legitimacy of Helen Zille's campaign to be Johannesburg's next mayor.
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Ava Max with Kings and Queens. This is KFM 94.5. That is how we start your Tuesday morning. And it's a beautiful morning at that. Firstly, a big thank you to KFM Mornings. They will be back again tomorrow morning. And now it's me, Tracy Lang. Oh, as I was making my way to work this morning, I had the biggest smile on my face. There's no wind, the sun is out, and we've got more days like this coming up. Not for too long. So while it's here, we are going to take advantage. Tracy Lang, that is who I am. I'm going to be with you till 12. Welcome to the show.

0: It is KFM 94.5 with me, Tracy Lang. Now, if there's one thing I love to do, it is traveling. Now, coming up is your chance to play Game of Travels with a Capitec credit card for 5,000 Rand in cash. Now, here's today's clue. 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For more clues, hit at KFMZA on Twitter or Facebook. And if you know the answer, let us know.
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0: 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Taking a look at your traffic this morning on the M5 North, there's an incident at Kromboom Road. Both lanes are obstructed and traffic is affected in both directions. And then on the N7 South, there is an accident involving a truck in the right lane at Bosman's Dam Road. And then faulty traffic lights in Salt River at Berkeley Road and Lisbeck Parkway, in Parklands at Sandown Road and Armstrong Drive, and then also roadworks taking place on the N2 incoming in the left lane at the M3. If there's anything I've missed, send me a WhatsApp on 082-945-0940. I'm Tash V with your traffic.

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2: 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Now, I shared very interesting clues this morning, but I suspect it was relatively easy. Good morning, Andrea from Balville. How are you?
3: I'm good, thanks. And you, Tracy?
2: I am so good, thank you. Was it easy?
3: Very easy. You gave it away with a tuk-tuk.
2: but listen, if I'd said a tuk-tuk, you could have thought maybe Durban? No? Aren't there tuk-tuks in Durban? No. Weren't you feeling that?
3: No, not Durban. Definitely no. Thailand and the floating markets.
2: Yes, indeed. Have you been?
3: No, I haven't been to Thailand, but I have good friends there. I worked in Dubai for a couple of years.
2: Look at you! Okay, so, and how long have you been back?
3: It's been since COVID.
2: Ah, okay, so you've been back for a while. Yeah, you still are, but you do know all about the travel, so that's a good thing. Well, let's see, maybe we can help your bit of your Thailand, you know, savings account. Maybe if you are thinking of Thailand.
3: We speak it into existence.
2: Andrea, you are my kind of girl. I love it. Just for getting it right. Thanks to the Capitec credit card, you've just won yourself 5,000 rand in cash.
3: Woo!
2: Marvelous.
3: Finally.
2: Oh, finally. Congratulations. Like I said, all thanks to the Capitec credit card, the best credit card to travel with on KFM 94.5. 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

0: from her debut solo album. It's Beyonce and Sean Paul, Baby Boy, on KFM 94.5. If you've just tuned in, my name is Tracy Lang. Welcome to it. We've got the most music to make you feel great. And in the second hour of the show, that is the one coming up, I give you a chance to tell me what it is that I need to play. So we kind of become your human Shazam. Okay, whatever you tell me to play, that is what I play. Nice, simple, and easy. Now for today, because the weather is beautiful, we've got another lovely day coming tomorrow. So you know what? Tell me how you feel through a song. That's all I want. Just bring me that good vibes that we are seeing outside. Tell me if this weather's making you feel good. What is that song that it's making you feel? Send that in a voice note, please. 082-945-0940. And we'll play it from 10 past 10.
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0: set. Oh, it's an incredible song, and I just love her voice. It is Halsey on the East Side. This is KFM 94.5. We are a couple of seconds away, well, about a minute away from the second hour of the show. From 10 o'clock, the music is going to be so, so hot. So trust me, this is the place to be. And of course, the office anthems this morning. I said, just describe to me how you feel thanks to this beautiful day that we are experiencing in Cape Town. Voice notes only 082-945-0940. Let's check in on traffic.
1: 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Taking a look at the roads, there is an accident at Old Oak and Tiger Valley Road in Bellville, and another accident reported on the M3 Wynberg Hill Direct.

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4: It is a beautiful day in the mother city today with temperatures reaching a high of 25 degrees. So I thought, I know as Cape Townians, the moment the weather looks like this, we get very, very excited. And then it just makes us feel a certain kind of way. So however this weather is making you feel and whatever song it's bringing to mind, that is the song I want to play for you today. That's our theme. Let's see what you asked for.
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1: Hi, Tracy. 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

0: Oh, that felt so, so good. I am so ready to just run around outside. I love it. It is KFM 94.5. Office Anthems happens Monday to Friday from about 10 past 10. So still on the way. Oh, I've got Rain bringing us Love is for Success and also Coldplay and the Chainsmokers. They want something just like this.
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12: Goeiemôre, ek is Vanya Kluter-Collison. 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
12: Nou vir vandag se weertemperature Kaapstad sowel as die Parel kan uitsien na 33 grade, Oudtshoorn 25 en Langebaan 29. 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

0: but damn, I'm a sucker for you.
1: Rain and love is for suckers. It is KFM 94.5 with me, Tracy Lang. Now, because it is Travel Tuesday, I like to share a few of my travel activities and the things that I've done, particularly in the last while. Now, just last week, I highlighted the fact that I had visited Dubai. I spent quite a bit of my time between Cape Town and Dubai. And last week, Visit Dubai Africa, they invited me to go and experience one of the most incredible shows of artistry that I have ever gotten to experience in my life. It is called Le Pole. It is Dubai. It is a show of 90 minutes long. They have created this entire theater around the show that has water and just you name it. You name it. It is incredible. Think acrobats, but to the nth degree. It was absolutely spectacular. So at one moment, so there, as you walk in, it just looks like a mini pool, basically in the center of the stage. And then as the show progresses, you just have the entire area, bottom area of this theater, filled with water. Then there is rain coming from the top of the theater, coming all the way down. Then there, it's just, like I said to you, it's incredible artists just doing their thing. At one stage, they had this dome. Right? A dome that they had three motorcyclists in circling around each other. You know, they were riding around the dome. And then they invited two more. Now just picture it, it's a dome, right? So they're going up and down, left, right, zigzags. And that in itself is quite a thing, right? Because we're thinking of timing, how they need to ensure that they don't hit each other. It's all of that. So rehearsals must be insane. And the next thing, one of these motorcyclists, so there's five of them. One of them goes down right to the bottom while the other four circles the top of the dome. And then they drop the bottom of the dome. They drop it and then it's just completely open at the bottom while the one at the bottom just stays there and the other four keep circling the top. I was on the edge of my seat all the time. Then the principal act comes at the end and she has a harness attached to her hair while she basically just completely does this insane set. It is phenomenal. I cannot even begin to tell you how amazing this is. If you want to see it, I'm going to share it right now on Instagram so that you can go and see what it was like. It was mind-blowing. I did a post as well. It's just, it is insane. I've never ever seen anything about it, anything like it. I've never seen more people share about it, so I want you to know about it. If ever you make a plan to go to Dubai, go and check this out. It is sensational. It's amazing. I'm sharing it now at Tracy Lang.
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0: when you find out how well this song did at the time when it was released, it makes a lot of sense. Whitney Houston, so emotional on KFM 94.5. So it reached number one on the Billboard Hot 100, and it was her sixth consecutive number one single. This was the only record that she had previously. Elvis had it. Can you believe it? The only other time. And then she beat him, and it tied her with the Beatles and the Bee Gees. It is an incredible song, and I cannot believe it was released in 1987. This is KFM 94.5. Tracy Lang with you. I still have Benson Boone and Adele on the way.
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2: This advert is paid for by the political party concerned.
3: I've watched other towns fall apart. Beaufort West had five mayors. Neisner stopped working entirely. Small parties fighting each other, while the people who live there got nothing. Where I live, things work. There's water in my taps. The lights stay on. The rubbish gets collected. The Democratic Alliance has made real progress here. I want to protect that progress, not gamble it away by voting for a small party. So this election, I'm voting DA to keep our town working for all.
2: This advert was paid for by the political party concerned.
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0: voice is just hauntingly beautiful. Adele and Someone Like You on KFM 94.5. As we head into the final hour of the show, I've got BTS, Anne-Marie, Black Box will bring us a bit of fantasy, and then Tash V spills the tea on Tea Time with Tracy and Tash V.
1: 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Taking a look at the roads, there's just a traffic light not working at AZ Berman at the ramp to the R300. If there's anything else we need to know about, send a WhatsApp on 082-945-0940. I'm Tash V with your traffic. The music goes on
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0: up until 12 today. Just want to share this before Cash B spills the tea. Posh Spice is currently the same age as Rue McClanahan in season one of The Golden Girls. Do you remember The Golden Girls?
1: Do I remember?
0: And you remember Rue was the very, very sexy one, right?
1: Yes. What? Sorry, say that again.
0: Posh Spice is now the same age as Rue in season one of The Golden Girls.
1: Why do I feel like that affects both of us as well?
0: It does indeed. It does. Yeah. Do we need that kind of negativity? Probably not.
1: I don't think it's negative.
0: How's another one? Scary Spice is currently the same age. Do you remember Frasier?
1: No. What are you telling me? Yeah.
0: Okay. You remember Frasier?
1: Well, yes.
0: Okay. Remember Frasier's dad? I wish you could see Dasha's face right now. Frasier's dad, Martin Crane.
1: Mm-hmm.
0: Scary is currently the same age as Martin Crane in season one of Frasier.
1: No ways.
0: Nope. True story.
1: Okay. Yeah. I love that for us.
0: Oh, yeah. So do I.
1: How old is, what did you say? Sporty Spice?
0: No, Posh Spice.
1: How old?
0: 52.
1: Okay. So, yeah, the Spice Girls are a little bit
0: older.
1: They're a little bit older, but still.
0: My point is, if you look at them now compared to what we were led to believe age was and how it looked years ago. Yes. It's very interesting. Okay. Let's rather spill the tea on
1: all
0: places
1: the,
0: to go.
1: Or the wine. I feel like we're a good red wine because I think we look better when the older we get.
0: That we can go with that as well.
1: Exactly.
0: It's a millennial thing. It is a millennial
1: Absolutely.
0: Thing.
1: Absolutely.
0: Fantastic. Where are we going?
1: We are heading to Hogsback in the Eastern Cape. Yes. Well, that's about approximately 140 kilometers from East London and about 2 hours by car. You've also got about, I think it's 950 k's from Cape Town. So it's a solid little trip. But I think it's so beautiful because there's the Amatoli Mountains, and Hogsback is actually such a mystical mountain village, and it's famous for its forest and waterfalls and fairy tale scenery. It really is a beautiful place, and there's so much to do there. You've got your hike to the famous Madonna and Child waterfall, and you've got indigenous forests. Then there's horse riding and local art galleries. There's zip lining. We love a little zip lining.
0: Oh, indeed.
1: And then you can visit the labyrinth at the edge. I mean, it really is actually quite a spectacular little mystical place. And fun fact, many believe that Hogsback inspired J.R.R. Tolkien's Middle Earth in The Lord of the Rings.
0: I've heard that before. I've read that somewhere.
1: Yeah.
0: And it wouldn't surprise me.
1: Yeah, he was born in nearby Bloom and obviously spent a lot of time in the Eastern Cape. So he was out that way. And I mean, of course, there's beautiful places to stay. There's Hogsback Inn, Away with the Fairies, Backpackers and Lodge. I'm sure you can go away with the fairies there on lots of occasions. And yeah, just a nice time to get away. Autumn and spring, I think, are spectacular times. But, you know, winter often brings that magical, misty morning vibe. So, yeah, Hogsback for the win.
0: Hogsback for the win. I love a tea time with Tracy and Tash.
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0: 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It doesn't matter what they take, what they touch. Really, it just turns to gold, and it's always a hit. This is KFM. My name is Tracy Lang. Your eyewitness news is on the way, and then we are going to get moving with Samba, and Jeremy Loops just wants to give you a head start.
1: The number one breakfast show on the number one station. 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
2: Checkers, well done. 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
0: Yeah. 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
2: 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Loves whiskey. 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You know, 70th. Premium buying. It's
0: top shelf. You have to get the good stuff.
2: Top shelf stuff. 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
0: You're such a dad.
2: Can I get stickables? 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
9: Good morning, I'm Vanya Kluter-Collison. The fraud case against former Ekurhuleni Metro Police Department Deputy Chief Julius Mkwanazi and City Manager Kagiso Larutla has been delayed. The pair faces charges including fraud, corruption and defeating the ends of justice in connection with an alleged 2019 court impersonation scheme. Then suspended Deputy National Police Commissioner Shadrach Sabia has told the Randburg Magistrates Court that he is not a flight risk. The rape accused senior cop is making his bail application today following his arrest last week. The South African Reserve Bank says the economy's decline in the second quarter of the year was largely due to weaker production. Mining, manufacturing and trade bore the brunt of higher costs, softer demand and logistical constraints. And more than 500 Suzuki Grand Vitara vehicles made available for sale through Suzuki dealerships nationwide from May 2025 are being recalled. According to the manufacturer, the low fuel warning light may not turn on as the fuel level decreases. Taking a look at today's weather temperatures, Cape Town as well as Vredendal will both reach a high of 33 degrees, Worcester 32, Swellendam 30, and a cooler 20 degrees is forecast for George. The top story at this hour, the fraud case against former Ekurhuleni Metro Police Department Deputy Chief Julius Nkwanazi and City Manager Kagiso Larutla has been delayed.
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1: Jeremy Loops just makes us smile. It's Head Start on KFM 94.5. Tate McRae is on the way, and then Black Eyed Peas is going to get you moving with I Got a Feeling.
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0: I've got a feeling that I am going to be over the moon once I step outside and into the sun, because it looks beautiful, beautiful outside. This is KFM 94.5. It has been a wonderful morning. Thank you so much for joining me. We do it again tomorrow from 9 to 12. Ibi Inglis is up next, and I'm going to do exactly what Pink and Willow Sage Heart will be singing about next. I hope you have a lekker afternoon.
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2: Hello, hello, hello, and welcome to KFM Lunch with me, EB English. I guess I can say afternoons, afternoons. You know, you have that one colleague or that friend that always says mornings, mornings. But since it's 12 noon, afternoon, afternoons. And by saying it twice and also making it a plural, you're just automatically, exponentially increasing the positivity of that particular afternoon. So if you just popped in, welcome to it. My name's EB English, your lunch buddy, up until 3 o'clock this afternoon. And a big thanks to Tracy Lang, back again tomorrow between 9 and 12. Tuesday, which means you get the weekly movie and TV show quiz called 31 Seconds. All right. And the theme, we're going to stick with South African movies and TV shows because it is still technically Heritage Month. I know we got a day left tomorrow, but that will be the focus. If you want to take on the current TV Cop of the Week, Sara, you need to WhatsApp the phrase 31 seconds to 082-945-0940. That plus one hit knockout a little bit later on and some liquor music in between. So it's always great to have you along. But first, let's see if people haven't forgotten how to drive this afternoon. There's a stationary vehicle on the N2 inbound at Borchardt Square.

I still find it amazing that this particular song was used on the soundtrack of a thriller. Quite a hectic thriller. Sharon Stone, William Baldwin, Sliver. I don't know if you remember that. 90s, that's when the thrillers were still good. UB40, Can't Help Falling in Love on KFM Lunch. It is 11 after 12, and how are the school holidays going? Parents, are the kids driving you insane already? I know it's only a few days in, and they have to go back when is it, on Tuesday, the 6th of October? Are they already driving you crazy? But sometimes you just got to affirm that, because if there are adults that are welcoming the respite, it is teachers. It's like, listen, we've been looking after your kids 8 hours a day, every day for the last couple of months, so you can handle them for a week, okay? They are yours after all. But if there are students or learners that are not getting maybe as much respite this school holidays, it's matrix, because I know that a lot of high schools are also doing holiday programs throughout the year just to make sure that their matrix are getting the best possible chance of success during the finals that's coming up very, very soon. So they're having these holiday programs. I see a lot of kids heading into school. They've got their notepads, they've got their books, especially when it comes to certain subjects. They need all the help they can get, and it's pretty great that a lot of schools are partaking in that and giving them a tricks, that extra bit of help just to help them along with their finals that's coming up very soon. So good luck to you if that is you at the moment, being a parent of a matriculant, being the teachers that are also staying during the school holidays to help the matriculants and the matriculants themselves, if that is you. Hello.

0: Mars, I just might, on KFM Lunch, almost 12:30. So coming up after news, after Miles Smith, after Shekinah, is the MediClinic Moment on KFM 94.5. So get clear, practical guidance from trusted health experts on the topics that matter to you. 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

0: Shekinah and BT with Fixate on KFM Lunch. 20 to 1. And coming up in just a bit, of course, the MediClinic moment on KFM 94.5, Dr. Darren Green answering those questions that are very important to you when it comes to your health, especially seeing as though today is a very important day to highlight a very important organ that resides in our chests that pumps the blood throughout our body. And that is what we're going to be focusing on next.
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0: Today is World Heart Day, and this year's theme, Don't Miss a Beat, reminds us not to overlook the warning signs of heart disease. In the movies, a heart attack is unmistakable, sudden chest pain, a hand gripping the heart, and someone collapsing to the ground. In real life, the warning signs can be far less obvious and may present differently in women. Recognizing those signs and knowing what to do in the first 10 minutes could save a life. Joining us to explain why a heart attack can be about much more than just chest pain is Dr. Darren Green on the MediClinic Moments, brought to you by MediClinic, expertise you can trust. Doc, this one is also a very big one, because like I mentioned, in the movies, you might see somebody clutching their left arm as well in the movies, when and then they go down, there's a cold sweat, but it might not always look like it looks in the movies. So what should we look 100%. Out for?
9: Yeah, good one. I think there's a typical heart attack presentation, and then there's the atypical. Mm. And, you know, in males and females, it can actually differ. Many people don't know that. You can actually have a heart attack and not have any chest pain. How about that? Did you know that, Evie? I mean,
0: that makes it even scarier.
9: You can have a heart attack, and because of another medical condition, like diabetes, for example, you might not experience a heart attack the same as someone that doesn't have diabetes. So sure, chest pain, obviously, right up there, the big warning sign. And it's not often a pain that could be like a knife stabbing. You know, often it's described as a heavy sensation on the chest, like an elephant sitting on your chest, or your three-year-old child with a nappy sitting on your chest while you lay on your back. It's a heavy sensation pressing down that happens, and it could be exacerbated, made worse, with exercise or being active or at rest. And you'll hear of words that get thrown around by the doctors out there trying to sound clever, like angina, for example, angina pectoris, a pain on the chest. And that is obviously due to either increasing the workload on the heart, and that's why the pain or the pressure on the chest often unmasks as you become active, go for a run, climb some stairs, for example. As soon as you sit down, relax, get your breath back, the pain might disappear. And then you think, ah, oh, it was just a bit of reflux. I just need to suck something like a, you know, an antacid, I'll be fine. But meanwhile, that could be a warning sign that the blood vessels and arteries that supply the heart muscle could be partially blocked, and that when you exercise and need more oxygen, it's giving you a warning red flag saying, hello, you're about to close off and damage the heart muscle. So besides chest pain, you could have dizziness, you could have feeling faint and collapsing, like you mentioned earlier on. And the associated signs and symptoms are things like, for example, nausea, sweating, you mentioned that as well. And then you also mentioned the type of pain and radiating pain. That pain sensation could be on the central chest, but it can also radiate into primarily two places, down the left arm or up into the neck. Also important to look out for those signs and symptoms. But feeling also just out of tune, a bit dizzy and weak and tired more than normal could be simple signs that women often experience and need to have themselves then examined and checked out. Palpitations is another one, rare, but that refers more to the rhythms of the heart. And often if you have damaged a part of the heart that's closed off due to blocked blood vessels, the rhythm of the heart can go into a deadly rhythm as well.
0: Let's say I'm witnessing somebody that might be experiencing a heart attack. What should I then do in those first few minutes other than call for help?
9: So if they've got the typical signs and symptoms, you should sit them down and prevent them using more energy and working the heart. So stop exercising, stop walking, sit down, get them out of the heat into shade, for example. If their blood pressure is really low, you might want to do what we call Trendelenburg, where you lift, you know, where they lay down and you lift their legs up to increase the heart return of blood to the heart, for example, as well. But the most important thing, if they're complaining of chest pain and shortness of breath, is to call an emergency number. So with ER24, it's obviously 084124, and it'll take you to a national call center that will look at where you are and dispatch a resource to you so that you can be, assessed properly and taken to hospital immediately.
0: Is that sort of the same thing that I need to follow? Let's say I'm alone and I think that I'm experiencing a heart attack.
9: Great. So that's a good one. So if you're alone and you experience this come and you're anxious, certainly the first thing is to let someone know where you are. So the important information is not feeling well, think I need a doctor, this is where I'm at. So give them a landmark. And then obviously to try and get someone close by to keep an eye on you so that if you do pass out, etc., that they can start CPR, for example. But those are the life-changing things. But the most important is to activate the emergency medical response and get someone to be with you and to assess you. You know, if you don't shock a shockable rhythm, let's say someone does collapse and they're unresponsive, the heart might be in what we call fibrillation, where it's like a sack of worms that is not synchronized in its contraction. If you don't shock that rhythm, within a certain time period, your chances get less and less of having a successful resuscitation. So you need the expertise of an emergency medical team with an AED, which is a defibrillator that they attach to the chest and shock an unshockable rhythm. And for every minute you delay in shocking a rhythm that is like that, you have a 10% less chance of a positive outcome. So bystanders, CPR, for example, and activating that emergency response in a shopping center, in a mall, in a supermarket is crucial. All of us can play a role in saving a life if we activate the emergency chain as quickly as possible and start CPR immediately, if that's a take-home message. But the first thing we need to do is not get there in the first place, Evie.
0: Yes, of course. And it's been very, very insightful, very, very educational as well, because life moves fast, always on to the next thing, the next goal, the next dream, milestone after milestone. It's only when we pause that we realize how special the little moments are, like taking the stairs and still having breath left to say hello, dancing the night away without that knee reminding you of your age, and carrying all the groceries in just one trip. With expert medical care, you can continue to enjoy enjoy life's meaningful moments, the ones that matter most. 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
1: Blue and You Make Me Wanna on KFM Lunch. It is 5 to 1, and thank you so much for your messages that have come in, especially after this latest episode of the MediClinic Moment, brought to you by MediClinic, where we had Dr. Darren Green answering some very important questions, seeing as though it is World Heart Day, and how heart attacks can present themselves and how it can present differently in different people, and also sharing that emergency number. I've received a few WhatsApps asking, can you repeat the number? So just in case you missed it, that emergency number, if something does happen and you need an emergency number to call, it's 084-124. So 084-124 if you want to save that in your phone. But thank you so much for your messages that have come through. Coming up next, squeezing in some more music before we check in on traffic.
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Tyler and Chanel on KFM Lunch just after 1 o'clock. Let's see what's happening on those roads. The latest update that I've received is that traffic is congested coming.

Callum Scott and Lighthouse on KFM Lunch, 12 after 1, and from something needed to find your way like a lighthouse to a song of a different kind where that involves a pastime, a favorite pastime of my wife and I. However, my wife says I don't do it discreetly enough. And that is people watching. Apparently, my face doesn't lie. And I tell her, I can't be as good as you, babe.

0: Jess Glynn, I'll be there on KFM Lunch, almost 1:30. If you just popped in, my name's E.B. 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News next, then Sam Smith, Alicia Keys, and then 31 Seconds.
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11: Good afternoon, I'm Karen Ann Null. The Makanda High Court has granted EFF leader Julius Malema leave to appeal a 5-year firearm conviction. In April, Malema was sentenced to 5 years imprisonment for unlawful possession of a firearm and a concurrent 2-year sentence for a lesser charge by the Kuhumpu City Magistrates Court. Shortly thereafter, the EFF leader was granted leave to appeal the direct imprisonment sentence, but the court denied leave to appeal the conviction. This has now been overturned by the Makanda High Court, which found prospects for a successful appeal. Cape Town's dams have dipped slightly this week, even as overall levels across the Western Cape improved. The city's 6 major dams fell from 76.14% to 75.72%, while the provincial average rose to 81.20%. Tiavater Kloof and Lower Steenbras both recorded declines, while Voelvlei showed an increase. Water authorities will meet next month to discuss possible conservation measures, with residents again urged to use water sparingly. And South Africa's formal job market has taken another knock, with the economy losing 14,000 formal sector jobs between March and June. New figures from Statistics South Africa bring total employment to about 10.4 million. The biggest losses were in manufacturing, business service, and trade and transport. Taking a look at today's weather temperatures, Cape Town and Vredendal will both reach highs of 33, Worcester 32, Swellendam 30, and George a cooler 20. Recapping your top story at this hour, the Makanda High Court has granted EFF leader Julius Malema leave to appeal a 5-year firearm conviction.
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0: Alicia Keys, No One, on KFM Lunch. Almost 20 to 2 coming up next. We play this week's weekly movie and TV show quiz, 31 seconds. 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
0: And with it still being Heritage Month, we got a couple of days left. It still needed to be a South African themed 31 seconds. Last week, we focused on international movies and TV shows that were filmed here in South Africa. This time around, we're just going straight into South African movies and TV shows. Returning for a fourth week now in a row, Sara in Four Fairways. How's it going, Sara?
13: Good evening, you.
0: I'm good. Sara, I don't wish to add more pressure to your plate here, but you have now won 3 weeks in a row, and the only other person that has done 4 weeks in a row was Jeremy. That was in the beginning of the year, end of March towards April. All right, so that's the only other person that's won 4 weeks in a row. So no pressure for you to try and match the most wins so far in 2026. But we got your opponent this afternoon from Boetesig. Fakhri, how's it going?
14: Hey, Evie, I'm good, and you?
0: Lekker. How do you think you're going to fare with the South African-themed movies and TV shows?
14: Not too good, but I'm going to do my best.
0: That's what Sarah says, and then she's been winning every single week. So let's see how it goes. Okay, so each of you will have 31 seconds to answer 5 questions. The highest scorer out of the 2 rounds will become the TV Cup of the Week. If there's a tie, we'll go to a tiebreaker question. If you don't know the answer, you can either say skip or pass. We'll get back to it if there is time, unless it's a true or false question or an either or question. In that case, we must go with your first answer. Now, Sarah, as always, you are the current TV Cup of the Week, which means you go first. Are you ready for your 31 seconds?
13: Yep, let's go.
0: Let's go.
4: Get ready.
9: 3, 2, 1, go.
0: Name the Oscar-winning movie about a gangster who steals a car with a baby inside.
13: Numescoli.
0: Incorrect. Complete the title of this South African show, Blood and...
13: Water.
0: Correct. In which movie does Leon Schuster play a white Sangoma?
13: Oh, this is Zulu Amastup.
0: Incorrect. Name the show in which Kim Engelbrecht plays a criminal profiler.
13: Riker.
0: Correct. Which movie follows a gifted Cape Flats chess player torn between chess
13: Four
0: and
13: gang...
0: Correct. Name the Oscar-winning movie about a gangster...
13: Totsi.
0: Correct. Wow. Okay.
13: I wanted to get it in there because I said...
0: Yes, there we go. Wow. Okay, so that means, because we had enough time to get back to the first question, so you got Tsotsi, you got Blood and Water, you got Reika, and you got Four Corners. The only one that you missed out on was Leon Schuster. He plays a white Sangoma in Mr. Bones.
13: Oh, yes.
0: Yeah. Okay. So 4 out of 5, still incredible. You made an incredible comeback there, Sarah, which means, Fakhri, you need to get at least 5 out of 5 in order to beat Sarah and become the TV Cup of the Week. So no pressure,
14: wow,
0: Fakhri.
14: Cool.
0: Okay, so are you ready for your 31 seconds?
14: Yes, go for it.
0: Here we go.
4: Get ready.
9: 3, 2, 1. Go.
0: Name the movie about a segregated camp in Joburg for aliens.
14: District 9.
0: Correct. Complete the title of this South African show, Kings of...
14: Boss.
0: Which movie features Riyad Musa as a fabric shop worker who wants to be a stand-up comic?
14: Boss.
0: Name the show in which you'd find a character named Jonasi.
14: Ooh.
0: Which movie follows Abram and the young ones after a 2-year stint in Portsmouth Prison?
14: Oh, mm. No, my schooling.
0: It's correct, but we just ran out of time there, Fakhri. right answer, but just out of time. So let's go let's go through it again there for you. So you got District 9, well done for that. And then complete the title of the South African show, Kings of Joburg. Have you heard of that one?
14: Yes, now I have.
0: Yeah, now yeah. Okay. And then the movie with Riyad Musa is Material.
14: That's
0: okay. Yeah. And then Jonasi, that was like the talk of the town recently. The polygamist.
14: Yeah, I didn't watch that.
0: And then you got the last one, but we were just out of time. Abram and the Young Ones after a 2-year stint in Portsmouth Prison, Numescoli. So only 1 out of 5 there, unfortunately. Fakhri, that means Sarah... For a 4th week in a row, you equal the record for 2026. Ooh, and once again, you are the TV Cup of the Week. Well done.
14: Congrats.
13: Awesome. I'll try not to answer your question, Fakhri.
0: Don't worry. No, we put off your line so that you didn't interrupt Fakhri there. So it's okay. But I'm sure you knew plenty of those answers as well there, Sarah.
13: Yeah, I love my show.
0: Yeah. There we go. Sarah is definitely a TV Cup. So if you want to take Sarah on, if you're brave enough to take Sarah on next week, then WhatsApp the phrase 31 seconds to 082-945-0940. As we get back to the music, this is Lucas Graham now. Second Chance, Will Lindley, Wrong Time. That's on the way on KFM 94.5.

0: Will Lindley and Wrong Time on KFM Lunch. Almost 5 to 2 coming up next. I'll squeeze in Sienna Spiro and then we get to 2 o'clock and check in on your traffic.
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0: Sienna Spiro, Material Lover on KFM Lunch. Almost 2 o'clock. Let's see what the latest is in terms of traffic. And in the latest update, I see that in Malmesbury at the Clippiable Road turnoff, there's been an accident over there on the N2 in Grabouw near the Peregrine Farm stall. There's been an accident. Both directions are affected and delays can be expected there. Traffic is congested coming into the city on the elevated freeway at the CTICC. Panilla Beach too. On the N2 inbound at Borchards Quarry, there is a stationary vehicle. All lanes are open. Traffic lights faulty at AZ Berman, at the ramp to the R300 in the CBD at DF Malan Street and Herzog Boulevard, in Goodwood at Voortrekker and Church Roads, in Brackenfell at De Bron Road and Azalea Avenue, and in Belleville at Robert Sabukwe and Tini Meyer. Anything else? 082-945-0940. 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

Olivia Rodrigo and Drop Dead on KFM Lunch. It is 12 after 2, and I know I've been a bit hard on you. I know I've been rubbing it in your face a little bit, and maybe even kicking you while you're down when it comes to the one-hit knockout. So I thought, you know what? Let me help you out. I'm already leading the week 1-0 so far. I know it's only day 2, and you have every chance today to equalize and make it 1-1 and make this week interesting, or I could double my lead. However, that is going to come down to how you perform this afternoon with regards to the one-hit knockout. Can you correctly guess the year in which a song was released? And how I'm going to help you out, I'm going to give you a little bit of a clue for today. All right. So if you are a fan, not a fan really, if you know your one-hit wonders, all right, if, or not know necessarily, but you have some knowledge of one-hit wonders, all right, across the spectrum in terms of time, right? It could be an old one. It could be maybe a bit more recent. All I can say is that this song was definitely a one-hit wonder. And that's the song that's coming up for the one-hit knockout a little bit later on this afternoon. If you want to play, just WhatsApp two letters, KO, to 082-945-0940 to see if you can correctly guess the year in which that particular song was released. So KO to 082-945-0940, and you can step in the ring with me at about 20 to 3.

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0: Lizzo and Ariana Grande with Good As Hell, the remix on KFM Lunch. Almost 2:30. News is coming up next. Then Noah Kahan, Malaika with Destiny. And somebody has stepped up. Somebody has become brave enough to step into the ring to play One Hit Knockout. That is coming up next.
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17: Goeiemiddag, ek is Karen Annel. 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

0: Malaika and Destiny on KFM Lunch 20 to 3. 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
6: Get ready to rumble!
0: That's right. And the gentleman that has been brave enough to step in the ring this afternoon is Elroy. How's it going, Elroy?
7: Hi, good day, JB. I'm fine. Thank you.
0: All right. Well, Elroy, you're not a stranger to us here on KFM 94.5 because you've also played Billboard Bingo with me a couple of times
7: Yes.
0: Yeah. So, and you seem to be quite knowledgeable when it comes to your music. And let's see how you're going to do this afternoon. Because if you're new to the One Hit Knockout, I'm going to play you a snippet of a song and you have to correctly guess the year in which that song was released. You get it right, you score a point for the week. If you get it wrong, then I score that point. And I'm already 1-0 up. So either I double my lead today or Elroy is going to equalize for you. So let's see how it goes. All right, so I gave a little bit of a clue earlier, Elroy. I said that if you are familiar with your one-hit wonders, then you might know when the song was released. So this is our song for this afternoon. Take a listen to this.
8: Scatman's World.
0: Scatman's World from Scatman John. Remember that song, Elroy?
7: I remember very well.
0: You remember it very well? Okay. All right. So let's see how this is going to go this afternoon. So, Elroy, take a look back. How we do it this with One-Hit Knockout is you have to look upon your own life, you know, using your own life to try and figure out the year in which the song was released. So if you think back on your life, where were you when this particular song was released?
7: I think I was in matric that year, EB. I'm not sure.
0: Okay.
7: I'm not really sure, but yo, I'm a little bit scared, man. That song used to be popular among my friends. I know it.
0: Okay.
7: I know it.
0: So you saying matric. How old are you now, Elroy?
7: I'm 46 years old.
0: 46. So you matriculated in...
7: 1999.
0: Okay. All right. Because I also remember the song quite vividly. And I remember, was it on one of those compilations like Now This Is What We Call Music? Something like that. The Now compilations. I think it was on one of those, yes.
7: On a CD, but I think it was... A little bit earlier than 99, I think I just made high school.
0: Mm-hmm.
7: And I'm not sure, but I know that they used to play it on a camp. On a school camp.
0: Okay.
7: That song used to play a lot.
0: A school camp. Okay. And what year?
7: Camp.
0: What year was that? What grade were you in when that camp took place? That wasn't a trick. You said it was earlier than then.
7: Yes, that used to be standard six.
0: Standard six, grade eight.
7: Yeah, we didn't grade eight, yes. We didn't have grades, you know.
0: It was standard, six, but eight, yeah. Standard, stop A and stop B. All right. Okay, so you're saying grade eight. So if you matriculated 1999, then you were in grade eight what year?
7: 1995, yes, I was in grade eight.
0: Okay.
7: So, it's not a year before that. Mm. I'm sure because I was in primary school the year before that.
0: Mm. You're thinking you were already in high school?
7: I was in high school already, yes, because I wasn't into much of that music and primary school.
0: Okay.
7: So, you know, you have to be in with the guys,
0: yes,
7: with the music.
0: Yes,
7: so,
0: yes, yes,
7: I
0: yes.
7: think I'm going to say it's not 1996, can't be.
0: Mm.
7: I'm thinking, let's go for 1995 maybe.
0: You're going to go with 1995? Okay.
7: You're saying
0: at that camp that you guys went on when you were in grade 8, 1995.
7: Yes.
0: Okay, let's see if that is the right answer, Elroy. Let's see.
6: And here is your winner.
0: Hey, wow. Elroy, you did it, man.
7: That
0: is excellent, man. That's an excellent powers of deduction that you have there, man. Thinking like, you know, matric 99, but you thinking it was earlier than that. You're thinking about that school camp that you guys were on, grade 8. That was 1995, and that is 100% correct, man. It was in 1995. In fact, the 10th of July, 1995, that it was officially released. Well done, Elroy.
7: Thank you, Evie. Thank you.
0: who do you want to say hi to this afternoon?
7: You know, to my kids running around here, go to school, and my fiance is sleeping. She had to go work tonight. Just want to tell her I love her.
0: Awesome. Well, Elroy, thank you so much for playing along this afternoon, man. Well done. There we go. 1995. Have yourself a liquor afternoon further, okay?
7: You too also, Evie. Thank you.
0: Cool, man. And you have Elroy to thank for equalizing, scoring a point for you. So there you go.
8: Scatman's World.
0: 10th of July, 1995. Scatman John and Scatman's World. Today's One-Hit Knockout. Well done to you.

someone win if winning means that someone loses. I sit and see and wonder what it's like to be in touch. No wonder all my brothers and my sisters need a crutch. I wanna be a human being, not a human doing. I couldn't keep that pace up if I tried. The source of my attention really

0: 10th of July, 1995. Scatman's World from Scatman John. And Elroy getting it spot on this afternoon. Well done, Elroy. And then I got a WhatsApp in from Cindy saying, Monster Hit 7. So it wasn't on the Now CD. It was on Monster Hit 7, her first CD. You see, Cindy, you would have also probably gotten it right if you played along this afternoon. So that ties the scores now at 1-1. Let's see how it will go tomorrow. If you want to play the one-hit knockout game, then just WhatsApp two letters, KO, to 082-945-0940. And let's see how you do. But that is it from me for today. I'll be back again tomorrow, Wednesday afternoon, to also deliver your community events. If you have a community event coming up this weekend or anytime coming up soon, then just email kfm@kfm.co.za, and we'd love to share it with the rest of the Western Cape to support your particular community event. kfm@kfm.co.za. Coming up next, I'll squeeze in Monarch with Panorama, and then the Flash Drive takes you home.
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4: 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Welcome, welcome. This is your show. It is The Flash Drive on KFM 94.5. Sometimes I forget about what happens on this show, but I need an intro to remind me.
9: Just a bunch of silly bellies. I'm here for it.
4: Yo, 3 o'clock it is. Let's have some fun today. We deserve it. We owe it to ourselves to just lock in and enjoy a 2,500 rand Clicks Club card cashback a little later. It's a chance for us to win the concept finally. You get yourself some dry wood in your life. I know you need some dry wood. We all do. Because yeah, it's the type of weather where, I'm not going to lie to you, I list to Bri tonight and I get home late, man.
9: Really?
4: But I list. Yes, that's the weather.
9: I know it's the weather.
4: I smack like a proper, just, I don't care if it's one piece of meat. And I'll make a big fire for one piece of meat. I've done it before. But like, I really list to Bri tonight, man.
9: You know, if you're feeling like this, imagine how Jody's feeling. Jody will Bri when it snows.
4: Really?
9: Yeah.
4: Does he ever... Does he have like an aftaki that he can dry under?
9: I don't know. Ask
4: or
9: Jody.
4: Does he stand in the rain?
9: I scheme Jody stands in the rain, man. He's just that type of guy.
4: Because I asked him about, you know, his venue. He's been very secretive on the place that he lives. So I haven't... I hope there's an aftaki. I hope that there is something. If it's going to rain. But today it's not going to rain.
9: It's not.
4: So I'd encourage anybody to dry today. Hey.
9: Yeah. I think you should do it.
4: I would... smack or something liquor, man. I'm sure there's something in the freezer that I could thaw out while my fire's going.
9: Yes.
4: And then go for it. Yep, I'm thinking about that today.
9: Okay, do it.
4: I'm going to do it. It's going to be great. Lovely. All right, today, as I said, we're going to have some fun. We're going to try some new things. Give you the one-up a little bit later. Flash word where you need it to have it. And then a lot of music to make sure that this day is wrapped up properly. I know that you may have taken leave this week because I've noticed in the morning it's very chilled. I went on the way to gym this morning, very chilled on the road. So I can tell that there's a bit of less traffic there. But if you are still working and you need a bit of an escape, we're here for you. It's the

0: a backseat bride? Are you one of those?
1: No, not in real life. But in the context of this being a bride team, I'm the backseat bride.
0: Honestly, I think that you, right?
1: Okay.
0: Are a garlic roll girl.
1: I am a garlic roll girl.
0: I knew it.
1: I am a baked potato, garlic roll. I do a little bit of a garlic mushroom situation as well.
0: You're a carb person, I know. You like the carbs.
1: I do love a carb.
0: A braai breaky as well. Maybe something like that. Okay, I got you. Have you had braai pie before?
1: Sorry?
0: Braai pie.
1: That's where you lose me.
0: Okay, good. I need to make you a braai pie.
1: Okay, a braai pie.
0: You said it better than I did. Thank you
1: so much.
0: There we go. Love it. All right, let's get stuck in, please. The blitz is going. Tamil Dwaring is catching. It's the flash drive on KFM 94.5. Is Eddie Goulding like a savior? No Hanus Braai and drive.

0: It's World Hold On, Bob Sinclair. It's on your show, your flash drive, KFM 94.5. Just yesterday, everybody left the studio and was just very worried about the electricity situation.
1: Yes.
0: So I asked about it and I wanted to find out a bit more. So if you were one of the individuals in Parkland, Stableview, Big Bay, Bloberg, Durbanville, Edgemead, Plattekloof, Graaifontein, and Goodwood, the city says that it is a transformer that tripped. They're thinking Optimus Prime.
1: Yeah.
2: Optimum Prime.
0: Thousands of Cape Townian residents were left in the dark just yesterday. It was completely unplanned. People were thinking, "Yo, is this shedding like without?"
1: Well, that's
0: Eskom's a push. Suddenly, I haven't opened that app in the longest time, and I know for you as well. Because I mean, when last have you opened Eskom's a push?
1: I don't know.
0: It's been a long time.
1: That's what
0: right?
1: I'm saying. And I'll only go to see what's happening in the group chats because sometimes there's drama there.
0: Yeah, remember when we opened those group chats, man?
1: Yeah.
0: Are they still going?
1: Probably.
0: I don't know if you know, but there was like mad skinner.
1: In the group chats.
0: On the group chats.
1: That's where you go.
0: There's skinner there. I haven't checked out my own area's group chat in a long time. Shall I do this live?
1: Just do it. I dare you. I double dare you.
0: Let's go. Okay, I think I'll do that one there. Okay, now it's all about...
1: Last night,
0: yeah.
1: Yeah.
0: It's electricity. Let me go before that. Hold on. Oh, there's somebody here that's selling ostrich steaks. Give me a second. Yep. Someone's selling ostrich steaks. I'm not lying.
1: I love that. Only in the north.
0: If you want some entertainment, don't forget, I think Eskom Sapush was re-exposed because of what happened last night with the transformer.
1: Yes.
0: And... there were 3,677 outages on there. But I think the app became relevant again. And there's some really cool stuff in your area. Wait, let me go to your area. I want to see what skinner is there. I think it'd be quite nice to see. Now, I know your area.
1: Mm-hmm.
0: So there's only one of that, eh?
1: Yeah.
0: Because you live in Upper Constantius. So let's see. I work with very rich people here.
1: Stop.
0: What?
1: Okay, what are the problems happening in my group? What's the skinner?
0: Well, let's see. Oh, someone just posted they spotted something. Is anybody missing this? But the picture had expired.
1: Mm.
0: Let's check power. Also, electricity, it's all power. Let me scroll up if anybody's selling anything. Because that's always very exciting. Ostrich steaks in my area. That was good. But just go scroll through. You'll find some...
1: It's probably hemp.
0: What?
1: Probably hemp.
0: What are they selling in
1: It's probably hemp.
0: Hemp.
1: Hemp or incense.
0: I think it would be incense.
1: No, incense or molniton.
0: Mm.
1: Yeah. It'll be crystals, man.
0: Oh, my word. But now you know what happened. It was a blown transformer. So if you were fretting about it a little bit, don't worry. It's not the rise of an oncoming load shedding. However, there is something oncoming next week that I need to share with you. But I don't want to disappoint you right now. I'll do that when I do my news stories later. But for now, if you'd like to win with Clix, it's Sorbet's birthday. And Clix would like to spread the birthday love by giving you the chance to win a 2,500 Clix Club Card cashback. Simply tell me about your Sorbet must-haves. 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Clix... that's the keyword, 0829450940. I need a name and ID number and those Sorbet faves, and you could be a winner of that cashback. 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
1: So we are seeing an accident on the N2 outbound after Muway. All lanes are open and no delays. Another one on the N2 in Grabo near the Peregrine Farm Store. Officials are on the scene, but it is currently affecting both directions. So expect delays around that area. On Nelson Mandela Boulevard outbound, traffic slows down at Browning Road. And major traffic lights that are faulty in AZ Berman at the ramp to the R300, in the CBD at DF Milan Street and Herzog Boulevard, in Goodwood at Voortrekker Road and Church Road, and in Brackenfell at Debron Road and Azalea Avenue. My name is Cassidy Nicholson. If you have anything else that you want to update me on, let me know on the WhatsApp line. That's 082 945 0940.

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1: Can I get stickables? 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

0: 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Mm-hmm. Black Street Production. Mm-hmm. We out. Ride. Mm-hmm. We out.
1: Don't look at me that way. 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
6: Hi, Colin Cassidy. Hello.
2: Hello.
1: You sent a product. Have you heard of this product, Cassidy? It is the Salon Skin 3-in-1 Micellar Water.
2: Salon Skin. I know Micellar Water.
1: So I also know Micellar Water. I didn't know that Sorbet does the Micellar Water, because the thing is about this, it's the Salon Skin. Okay, I see why. I've seen this before as Salon Skin, but now I know they do this water. This is very, very cool. Okay, Marika. Tell me, why is this the product of your choosing?
6: Yeah, so honestly, Cole, I have tried all the micellar. Well, I don't know, do you say micellar or micellar?
1: I have no idea. I think people have different ways. I'm sure I heard someone say, hey, have you had micellar water? I'm like, what?
6: So there we go.
1: But I just think the MI and the CE, I could be saying it wrong as well. I just know it as micellar water.
6: Know.
1: But you say it the way you say it. Come on now. Yeah, no,
6: bottom line, so micellar water, I've tried all of them, and the Sorbet one is so amazing. You actually get a beautiful kind of natural shine. You don't get pimples or anything from it, and I'm one that likes to wear makeup, and it takes everything off. You don't even need to wash your face with any product afterwards, so definitely it's my absolute go-to. I can't live without it. That's my product from Sorbet that I love.
1: It's great. And I'm so happy because it's also something that if I run out of wet wipes, then I can just have a cotton pad and I do
6: there
1: some of that that water. And especially after gym, you don't want the sweat to like stick on you too much. You know what I'm saying? Especially if you're going to do a couple of like sort of extra runarounds before you go hit the shower. So just to make sure the pores are clear, I throw a bit of that water on the face, make sure all of the things are fresh. T-zone as well, which is a problem area for many combination skin individuals. And then we go from there. I love this. And now I know Sorbet makes it, which is even better. So thank you very much for sharing.
6: No problem.
1: I do it I just for your time. I want to give you a 2,500 cash back.
6: Oh, amazing.
1: You're amazing, Marika. Thank you so much.
6: Great.
1: And happy shopping. Enjoy. And thanks for putting us on. If you don't know about that, micellar. It doesn't matter how you say it. As long as you use Salon Skin from Sorbet, go check it out. There are also some other savings you need to hear about till the 7th of October from Clix. 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

0: Show me your love and I'll show you your traffic. Or Cassidy will.
1: Yeah. So an accident on the N2 outbound after Muirway. A stationary vehicle on the N2 inbound at Borchards Quarry. All lanes are open. And on the N2 in Gqeberha near the Peregrine Farm store, officials are currently on the site, but it is affecting both directions, so heavy delays expected in that area. Traffic is starting to slow down on Nelson Mandela Boulevard outbound from Rodeblum, and multiple traffic lights are faulty in Cape Town this afternoon. So if you do approach one, just apply the four-way stop rule. My name is Cassidy Nicholson. If you have anything you want to add to the report, please do that on the WhatsApp line. That's 082-945-0940.
0: I got some news for you, Cassidy.
1: Yes.
0: All right. Two bits that I think you need to hear about. While you were working, I was working for you.
1: Yeah. I know.
0: Always. One of them is something to do once again. Remember when I told you about how NASA visited the Christian Barnard Hospital? Because we are one of those sites where we're an emergency site. So if anything happens,
1: They come here,
0: then we know how to deal.
1: Yeah.
0: But there is something else that you need to hear about. Something to do with South Africa in space. It's actually something that we heard. I'd like to share that with you.
1: What, did they also hear the sound that was in Milnerton or Tableview? Is it also in space?
0: That's yet to be...
1: No, stop.
0: It's yet to be heard. I'll tell you about that later. Another thing is that... A 78-year-old has set a Guinness World Record for doing something.
1: Is she knitting or something cool? Like doing crochet?
0: No. But that was a very, very stereotype of answer there. 78 years old.
1: Shame. It kept me safe.
0: Okay.
1: What was she doing? Breakdancing or something?
0: I don't know.
1: Cool.
0: She'll hear in like 10 minutes.
1: I'm so impatient. Just,
0: I know you are. That's why
1: upset.
0: I tell you these things.
1: I'm upset.
0: That's
1: now.
0: Why I dangle these carrots, okay? And here's some more.
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4: Good afternoon, I'm Karen Ann Nell. The Makanda High Court has granted EFF leader Julius Malema leave to appeal his firearm conviction and 5-year prison sentence. Malema was convicted of unlawfully possessing a firearm and discharging it in public. He remains out on warning while the appeal process continues. The matter will now be heard by a full bench of the High Court. Back home now, where police have uncovered an extortion ring in Guguletu. The development against one of Cape Town's most pressing social ills came about while officers were interrogating an attempted murder suspect. The man yesterday revealed details about extortion activities and firearms concealed at an address in Guguletu. And the Clicks Group is expanding its footprint in South Africa's premium beauty market, paying 507 million rand for a controlling stake in ARC Store. The retailer has acquired an additional 35.3% in ARC from its founding shareholders, giving Clicks a 61% majority control of the business. ARC Store specializes in premium beauty products, including skincare, makeup, fragrance, and hair care brands. Another sunny day is on the cards for the Western Cape tomorrow, with temperatures climbing into the high 20s and 30s. The Mother City will reach 36, while Vredendal will be a scorcher at 38. Laingsburg and Ladysmith can expect 29 and George 26. Recapping your top story at this hour, the Makanda High Court has granted EFF leader Julius Malema leave to appeal his firearm conviction and 5-year prison sentence.
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0: Amy Jones called again. It's on your show, The Flash Drive, KFM 94.5. While you're working, I was working for you. And I'm so happy that you finally, you don't have to wait. I can tell you about everything that I've collected for you today.
1: Okay, I'm listening.
0: Okay, first and foremost, I told you about the 78-year-old.
1: Yes.
0: A world record. And you said crocheting or knitting.
1: Or breakdancing.
0: Or breakdancing.
1: I didn't want to put her in a bubble.
0: Thank you. I'm glad you didn't.
1: Yeah.
0: But first, Table Mountain has officially entered the robot age. The story was, I'd heard on the weekend, Wilderness Search and Rescue has used a Hypershell exoskeleton in an essay rescue first, helping a 47-year-old hiker who was exhausted after climbing Plattekloof Gorge. That is a tough trail. The battery-powered device is worn around the hips and thighs and adds powered assistance to each step. They put this person in a robot and got them to safety. Have you ever watched Edge of Tomorrow? That's what I'm picturing in my head.
1: No.
0: Okay. You should watch it. Tom Cruise.
1: Edge of Tomorrow.
0: Emily Blunt. Yeah, yeah. So that's what I'm picturing that they used. I'm sorry, my imagination went wild. But, you know, these robotics, they're getting more and more advanced as we go along.
1: Right.
0: Great. The 78-year-old.
1: Yeah.
0: Right? The Guinness World Record. Now, before we get there, right? South Africa's...
1: Dude. I'll turn off our mics and have some serious words with you.
0: Sorry.
1: What?
0: So South Africa's Meerkat telescope in the Northern Cape has helped make a world first discovery. Astronomers have detected radio signals coming directly from a planet outside of our solar system. The planet is called Beta Pictoris B, a young gas giant about 63 light years away and roughly 10 times the mass of Jupiter. That's huge. And we detected the signals from there. We helped the world listen to the radio signals. And people think that radio is like, is radio going to survive? We are out of space, bro. What are you talking about?
1: True.
0: I mean,
1: true.
0: Just think about that. I was actually happy enough that I work very closely with some people from the Meerkat telescope site. And we were able to get some of the audio that they picked up from Beta Pictoris B. So just, I don't know what you can make of this, but this is the first bit that they sent me. They sent it to me via MP3.
1: Are you fibbing?
0: No, listen. Can you make any sense of it?
1: Sounds.
0: It's from Beta Pictoris B.
1: Sounds like a hardy-da.
0: Really?
1: Yeah.
0: Yo, if that thing is on the planet, then we don't need to find the planet.
1: No.
0: We'll get enough here.
1: We'll, yeah.
0: Then they sent me another MP3. It's just labeled more data. What do you make of this?

0: and 69,000.
1: I don't think you make anything of.
2: Can you play it one more time?
1: Sorry, what do you mean? I know, because I mean, this is profound, and we actually got access to the information. I mean, this is big for the Meerkat telescope in South Africa. We have literally discovered something from outside of our solar system. We're a part of that as South Africans. Here it is again.

0: and 59.
1: I don't know if you can make anything. It's just radio signals at the moment.
2: I can. All I can tell you is that it's difficult to say big numbers there too. Listen properly.
1: I didn't hear that. What do you mean? It was radio signals.
2: No, no, no.
1: Said
2: I'm telling you to listen properly to what was played.
1: It's apparently generated by the auroras, by the planet's powerful magnetic field.
2: Ah, okay.
1: Yeah. So interesting. Yes, Beta Pictoris B is out there and sending radio signals.
2: Okay.
1: Yeah.
2: Look at me. I'm the captain now. What was the 78-year-old in the Guinness World Book of Records for?
1: Well, if you listen to this, you might find more detail. I'm kidding. Okay, right. Sorry. The 78-year-old granny.
2: Yes.
1: She set a world record, the Guinness World Record, as the oldest female Fortnite streamer on Twitch.
2: What?
1: Yep.
2: That is so cool.
1: Kath Bowie, better known as Grumpy Gran 1948, started playing Fortnite in 2017 after watching her grandson play. She has now more than 24,000 followers and regularly streams for 4 hours, well, for hours and hours at a time. She says she loves the game for the challenge and perhaps more about the community, and her grandson originally doubted anyone would watch her stream. 24,000 followers. It just shows you it doesn't matter what age you are. You can still do whatever the hell you want to.
2: Yeah.
1: And I know that there are many stories about people starting late, getting their doctorate at 80 years old. Age is just it's a timeline. But it's not a straight line. I think a lot of people get that wrong. You know, you travel on this line and you can't go back on that line. I've always said that life is in circles. And yes, at 30, perhaps the circle didn't turn that way. There's nothing to stop you than turning that circle when you're 60 or when you're 80, when you're 90. Do what makes you really happy. Do what gives you more connection to, like, this Kath's grandson. Achieve what you want to achieve. Stop talking like, oh, life's going to end soon, so I better start wrapping up. Nah, don't. I'm sorry, if we lived like that all the time, we wouldn't do anything. That's so no matter how old you are, pick up that hobby. Pick up the paddle. Do your thing. Start knitting. It's fine. You can do it. You can start now. Join a club. You know what? Try a Hyrox. Do a CrossFit session. Do something that really can continue allowing you to believe that there is more. Because I think that the minute we stop believing that there's more for us, that's the minute we start dying, essentially.
2: Right.
1: And I think always believe so. Like always, there is always more for you. There's always more to achieve. You can't sit there at 50 saying, no, I've been a CEO, I've been this, I've been that. Or sitting at 60 saying, I've got 13 grandkids. I mean, I'm too old for those sorts of things. I think that's the biggest mistake, saying that you're too old for something. Don't give up on yourself. And I think stories like this remind you to illuminate your life. Know that you are still on this journey. Pilot it as you see fit. And make sure it's pointed toward happiness. That's what I found for you today.
2: That was so beautiful.
1: What do you mean?
2: Well, the sentiment.
1: Thank you very much. I appreciate you. I believe that strongly. I do. And I hope that you can take that, put it in your back pocket and live.
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2: A felt fire on the N2 inbound at Mew Way. All lanes are open, no delays, but please still pass with caution. And on the N2 outbound after Mew Way, all lanes are open, but there is an accident that side too. A stationary vehicle on the N2 inbound at Borchards Quarry, all lanes open. And also on the N2 in Rabot near the Peregrine Farm Store, officials are currently on the scene. There is an accident which is affecting in both directions, so expect delays. And multiple traffic lights are faulty in Cape Town, so if you do approach one, just apply the four-way stop rule. My name is Cassidy Nicholson. If you have anything else you want to update me on, just let me know on the WhatsApp line. That's 082-945-0940.

0: George Ezra, Shotgun. Thank you for driving or riding Shotgun with a flash drive on KFM 94.5. You know, the kids are at home for the very short, weird holiday, and I figured I'd get you up to scratch with some of these Gen Alpha slang terms. I thought it'd be quite nice and nifty for you. And I thought it'll be helpful for you to use a couple of these things, especially when you come home from work and then they're chilling there. And I want you to drop a couple of these bangers. I think that's very important. And some of them will be very easy to implement.
1: Okay.
0: Some not so. Are you keen for this, right?
1: Yeah. So you're going to give me a bunch of words?
0: Yes.
1: Now. Okay.
0: So if you give someone excessive praise or admiration, often to the point where other people think that you're laying it on way too thick, you're going to use the word glazing. All right?
1: Sorry?
0: Glazing. So I want you to say something like, oh, at work. And when they say, like, how was work today? Or you have a conversation, say, ah, oh, but my boss is glazing this other employee. Just drop it in there and see what the response is like from your kids. Like, I want to know what their response is going to be like. Even if you record yourself and give me the clips tomorrow.
1: Yeah.
0: Just record on your phone and then you give it tomorrow. So you can just say that. So it's glazing. Say something to the effect of like, ah, oh, there was another employee there, but my boss was like all up glazing that employee. I don't know why. Leave it there and see what happens. What's the response like? Then feel free to use, if you haven't already, crash out.
1: Oh, yeah.
0: You can say, how's work today? Say, oh, no, I was crashing out. My boss was crazy. Done. Okay. Then you can say, maybe you've done something, like maybe you got a new achievement at work and say, like, yo, today I think I was just full on aura.
1: My aura was through the roof.
0: Yeah. Just aura. Okay. You can also use based.
1: What? Huh?
0: A way of showing admiration for someone who doesn't really care what other people think. Can only also simply mean good. Like based. All right. Shame, why did your face look like you had a lemon? Just go, you know, just use the word based in a sentence over there. Yeah, that's it. You want to give it a try? Based. So a
1: is
0: way
1: it
0: of showing,
1: similar to like, I gran them.
0: You gran them?
1: Yeah. Is it similar to like that?
0: Maybe. A way of showing admiration for someone who doesn't really care about. I mean, like, that thing is very specific to a person. You know, like, you know that person doesn't care and they're doing their own thing that's quite unique. And like, that person's based. Like, they've got their bases sorted. Perhaps that's the root.
1: Okay.
0: I fear that I might be cringe at the moment by even trying to give you a proper background on these words.
1: I'm just giving you stuff. I'm not going to use that one. That one's confusing.
0: I think, you know the other ones, Dululu.
1: Oh,
0: you
1: Dululu.
0: Know that. You know mid. Mid is written, something's very average. Yeah. You know eight.
1: Eight. Like, oh, yeah. So, she ate.
0: So come home from work and say, oh, this, you know this, what I'm wearing right now. I ate with what I'm wearing. Please.
1: If you want to go above and beyond, hey,
0: do it.
1: You can say, I ate and I left no crumbs.
0: But I think the perfect annoyance for you as a parent going home to your kids today, the perfect one is for you to use maxing.
1: Oh, yeah.
0: But use maxing after everything. So like when you make dinner, oh, I'm just dinner maxing. Hey, when you're on Netflix later, you're like, Netflix maxing. Just throw maxing into after everything that you're doing.
1: Yeah.
0: Just add it.
1: Eat a Wilson block. I'm just looks maxing.
0: That's it. But just add maxing everywhere. And then when you go to sleep, I'm just going to go sleep maxing. Going to be doing that for a second. How annoying that will be?
1: Ew.
0: Why not? I want to empower you as the parent. I want to empower you to use these words. Because at the moment I'm glazing you right now. I think you're based. And I think that you can do this when you go home later. Just throw maxing onto everything. Doesn't matter.
1: It sounds like you are youth maxing right now.
0: I am. Like a little later, if I'm going to tell like my son to go and do like a chore, like chore maxing.
1: I would think it was chuggy, but you know what? You're eating. You ate.
0: Why don't you? I think chuggy is, I mean, it's an older one, but give it a quick definition for those who need to hear chuggy.
1: So chuggy is when someone is like trying to be like overly youthful and like hip and happening. So it's like, I almost want to say, you know, when your mom used to like sit in with you. I don't know if you had the type of relationship with your mom, but if you had a parent that would try and sit in with you and your friends and they're trying to be cool and they use slang and whatever, it's just chuggy. It's a little bit icky. It's a little bit cringy.
0: Okay. I'm not that. I'm sorry.
1: You're not that. I don't think you're that.
0: I'm not. You're going to have me crashing out, though. Like, don't say I'm Chugi. If I call you Chugi,
1: yeah, like, you will crash out.
0: I think you're a bit deluded with regard to that. I mean,
1: no.
0: With regard to what I just gave to parents now, empowered, I ate with this, if you think about
1: cap.
0: It.
1: So, no cap.
0: No.
1: No cap. I said no cap.
0: I'm just letting you know it's okay. This is aura.
1: Pop off.
0: All right. Radio maxing.
1: You are eating, queen.
0: Thank you.
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7: Water talk set for November, and just how many Himalayan tars are on Table Mountain? Good afternoon. I'm Karen Ann Null. The Western Cape's water authorities will meet on 1 November to discuss possible water conservation measures as Cape Town's dam levels dip slightly. The city's 6 major dams have fallen from 76.14% to 75.72% this week, while provincial levels increased slightly to 81.20%. Residents are being urged to continue using water sparingly. A case of GBV at CPUT off-campus residence is impacting more than just the victim, as her peers say their studies have also been affected. This follows an attempted murder incident at the university's residence earlier this month, where a female student was allegedly attacked with a knife by another student living at the same residence. The victim's friends say they had to step in after the attack to support her, as she was unable to care for herself after sustaining stab wounds to both her hands and neck and too traumatized to be left in a room alone. The students said they've also been attending counseling since the incident, and they were first on the scene to witness the incident. CPUT spokesperson Lauren Kansley says the institution has been hands-on in supporting the victim.
8: However, if the friends feel that they also need some leeway, then this needs to be escalated by them to the HODs of their department. This has to be initiated by the student themselves and is considered on a case-to-case basis. We are doing the best we can to help the young woman, and all the necessary departments are working in tandem to assist.
7: And Sanpark says it's not easy to determine exactly how many Himalayan tars are left roaming Table Mountain.

0: Sunny days on the cards for the Western Cape tomorrow, with temperatures climbing into the high 20s and 30s. The Mother City will reach a high of 36, Vredendal 38, Laingsburg and Ladysmith 29, and George 26. Recapping your top story at this hour, the Western Cape's water authorities will meet on the 1st of November to discuss possible water conservation measures as Cape Town's dam levels dip slightly.
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0: It's a flash drive. 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
1: So this is what's happening on the N2. There's a felt fire on the N2 inbound at Muway. All lanes are open, no delays, but pass with caution. And in Rabo, near the Peregrine Farm stall, there's been an accident. Officials are still busy with the accident, but it is affecting both directions, so expect delays in that area. And on the N2, there seems to be a stationary vehicle on the N2 inbound at Borchards Quarry. All lanes open. And multiple traffic lights are faulty in Cape Town this afternoon. So if you do approach one, just apply the four-way stop rule. My name is Cassidy Nicholson. If you have anything you want to add to the traffic report, let me know on the WhatsApp line. That's 082-945-0940.
0: 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So, Cassidy, a little earlier I was sharing Gen Alpha things that you can use as a parent, and I realized that sometimes someone's knowledge of certain things can pinpoint how old they are without them telling you how old they are.
1: Okay.
0: You understand what I mean?
1: Yeah.
0: So let's just say if I play you something like, if I play you this. All right. Sounds cool, right?
1: Mm-hmm.
0: Where's it from?
1: Knight Rider.
0: Knight Rider. Locked in. So Knight Rider came out in, sure, it was like, it's a long time ago. That's all I can say. It's like it was a long time ago,
1: yeah, yeah.
0: Right? Knight Rider.
1: Yeah.
0: Then I play you a clip, right?
2: Order the code red!
3: You don't have to answer that question.
4: I'll answer the question. You want answers? I think I'm entitled.
2: You want answers?
4: I want the truth! You can't handle the truth!
0: You know that clip. You know where it's from, right?
1: I know that scene, but I don't know where it's from.
0: It's from a movie called A Few Good Men. All right. That's a... It's I know it's a man reference. I'm sorry. But here's the thing. Do you think it's possible to ascertain someone's age only based on their knowledge of certain generations' knowledge? So if you ask them what that clip is from and they say A Few Good Men, then it kind of zones them into the 90s.
1: Yes.
0: Bit, right?
1: 100%. So then you can,
0: but they would have to be a certain age in the 90s in order to know what A Few Good Men is. And I know it carried like a 16 rating. So they would have to have been 16. I mean, this is like an hypothesis. And I was just thinking that if we could perhaps, you and I, without them telling us, without anybody telling us, guess somebody's age based only on clips and questions we ask them, and then you and I have a go at finding out how old they are.
1: Okay, I'm down. This sounds fun.
0: So we need a volunteer first. So Pietrus needs to be on that on WhatsApp, 082-945-0940. Cassidy and I will ask you a few questions, and based on those answers, we'll try and find how old you are. So another clip for you. Not the same.

0: You just gave away your age right there.
1: I am but a girl.
0: The other ones you were kind of like, maybe. That one,
1: I am a High School Musical
0: blasting.
1: Girl.
0: Look at you go.

0: Yeah, so now I know. So that's, I literally called your generation with one song, and that's how easy it can be. So here's the thing. If you're keen, Cassidy and I would like to guess your age based only on a couple of questions, maybe a few clips that you know of. If you are keen to be a part of it, only Pietrus will know your age. The rest is up to our little quiz that we have for you based on a certain bits of material. That was a moment for you. I just saw you freak out now.
1: Yeah, Kenny Ortega was, he was before his time.
0: You.
1: Zac Efron, get your head in the game. You gotta get your.
0: Wait, I wanna just, let me just check something very quickly, right? I just wanna check very quickly because Karen Ann is here, man. I just wanna find something on. Just
2: sure.
0: Just quickly. All right. So you freaked out with that clip over there.
1: Rightfully so.
0: Hold on. I'm gonna check something with her quickly.
1: Okay. How you doing, young lady?
0: Did you just see how she got activated now?
1: Yeah.
0: Did you just say,
1: yeah.
0: Did you hear that now?
1: Yeah, but that's what happens when you want to go and play Nelly Furtado.
2: Because I wanted to go down.
0: You understand what I'm talking about? And I think based on that clip, I kind of can guess the age now of you and, of course, Karen Ann. You see how easy
1: but
0: it is?
1: But I also wanted to do that for that Nelly Furtado.
0: Did you also want to go? Did you also have a...
1: So it's not
0: all
1: fair.
0: Right, we're going to put you to the test and then you're going to test us. Let's see if we can figure out how old you are based only on our few questions we have for you in the next couple of minutes. Sure, can I tell you, that's going to be a clip on the show now. I'm just letting you know it forevermore.
1: What?
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4: So I was set a task yesterday by a lot of people. We want to hear you do it in Afrikaans. 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Uh-huh. 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

0: It's from Rolene's new album with Jesse Clegg. This one is called More Room. And Rolene's doing a tour. Please check her socials and please support her when she comes down to Cape Town. It's Flash 5, KFM 94.5. Sunay, we have no idea how old you are. No idea.
1: Good. Hello. Then mission accomplished. Okay. How are you guys?
0: Great. I like the energy in your voice already. It's sounding good. Okay.
1: Fantastic.
0: So, Sunay, this is how it's going to work. We're going to ask you a couple of questions, and then from there, we're going to try our best to guess your age only based on these few questions that we have to ask
1: awesome.
0: Of you. All right. I hope it's awesome.
1: Great, I'm ready.
0: I hope we pinpoint it. That's the thing. That's all I can ask for. All right. So, first and foremost, Cassidy's going to go first. Let's see if we can try and find a generation here and then start zoning in.
2: Okay.
0: Okay. First up, what are we thinking?
2: I've got some sounds.
0: Okay.
2: So I'm going to go to the archive. The first one.
0: All right. Yes. Okay.
2: I want you to tell me, well, see if you can identify the sound.
0: All right. Identify. Okay. Where is this from? Let's go. You could get into the future. Any ideas, Sine, based on that?
1: I can't pinpoint it exactly. I am familiar with it, but was it a comedy show on SABC 1?
0: No. I mean, no. Okay.
1: I am but familiar with the sound clip, though, but I can't identify it exactly.
0: By the way, here's another ask, right? Do you know SABC 1 as Simunye?
1: Indeed, I do, yes.
0: Oh, interesting.
1: Simunye, we are one.
0: Woo! That is how you
1: look at it. You just
0: flipped open your green barcode ID to me. Come on now. If you know Simunye as real one, see now I'm getting closer. However, Cassidy, maybe this is a bit of a trick. Do you want to play another clip?
2: I do want to play another clip.
0: Okay, we're going to play another clip for you. Let's see if you can identify this next one. Hopefully, it's going to get us closer to your age. Listen carefully. Sunay, any ideas?
1: No, I've got no idea.
0: Okay.
1: And I'm not bluffing.
2: Brings back memories.
0: Fascinating. Can I tell you what? I got a question for you. I just want to know who said these words.
3: Did I do that?
0: Any ideas?
1: No idea. That might be before my time.
0: Interesting. You see, now I'm getting... Mm-hmm. Okay, this is great. By the way, do you have any older siblings? I need to clear that off the table very quickly.
1: I do. I do have two older siblings.
0: Okay, don't tell me their age. Don't tell me the age. Just want to make sure.
1: Okay,
0: perfect. We're going to lock that in. Any other questions from your side, Cassidy?
2: Oh, I want to know, but maybe this is a little bit niche, so I might have to ask another one if this is...
0: No, it's fine.
2: What channel was Cartoon Network on?
1: Oh, now I'm going to give away my age. 81.
0: Sorry, what?
1: 81.
0: Okay, this is how we discover. We're getting closer here. but doesn't Simunye We Are One? That throws me now. Because
2: yeah.
0: You knew 81, now you know Simunye is We Are One. Hold on. Have you ever rewound a cassette with a pencil?
1: I have, yes.
0: Woo!
1: Mm-hmm.
0: Come on. This is someone that's got like youthful game, but because of those older siblings, there's a twist. You understand?
2: Right.
0: It makes it more difficult for you and I. This is going to be so good. Okay, go for it. Question:
2: when you went to school, did you have to flip your desk up to store your books, or did you put it in a chair bag?
0: Ooh. A chair bag.
1: Okay, I've got a two-part answer, Cassidy.
0: Please.
2: I'm listening.
1: So I started out with the chair bag, and a couple of years later, we kind of evolved into the futuristic equipment of a flip desk.
2: Okay, but you never pulled your chair out. You slid into your desk. Okay. Got it.
1: That's it.
0: Hold on. This is very important. On the desk part. Did you or any of your classmates carve into that desk with a compass?
1: I'm going going to basically incriminate myself now, but yes.
0: I'm just a detective doing detective things.
2: Do you know?
0: Yes, let me do my thing. Okay, I'm Detective Maxing.
2: Do you know what an abacus is?
1: I do.
0: We're getting closer. I think we're there. Here's a big question. Okay, this is gonna give away everything, and then we're gonna have our guesses.
2: Okay.
0: And trust me, we're gonna get everybody else to guess as well. So 082-945-0940. If you got a solid guess as to how old Sune is, here's my next one. It's gonna be a good one.
2: Mm.
0: What was the first movie you watched in a cinema? Think back, Sune. First movie.
1: I'm gonna think back. I need to dig into the archives.
0: Dig into the archives. All right. Sorry. The first movie you watched in a cinema or a bioscope? Let's ask that first.
2: Not the bioscope.
0: I did have to ask this.
1: Okay, it was definitely a cinema.
0: Perfect.
1: It might not have been the first one, but the first one that comes to mind.
0: Yes.
1: Would be. Oh, this is going to give it away. The Lion King.
0: Ha! I got this. I'm going to play you a clip now, and you're going to be like, yes. Listen to this, Renee.
4: Okay. I want you to draw me like one of your French girls.
1: You got it, Titanic.
0: Right, so Nate, tell you what. I'm going to just keep you on hold for a second. I need to get a couple of guesses in from our familia on the flash drive. Okay, so make sure.
1: All right.
0: I
1: hope the guesses won't be too offensive.
0: No, don't worry. There will never be offensive. Oh, so Nate, just one more thing. What does this mean to you? What does this mean to you?
1: That is an internet dial-up connection.
0: Stop. Sune, you're giving it away. Stop it. All right. 082-945-0940. We're going to guess Sune's age together. That'll be great. While you do that, no guesses on the road. Cassidy's got your details with our insurance. 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
2: So this is what's happening on the N2 inbound. An accident at Philip Corsana Drive, which is affecting the left lane. A felt fire at Muway. All lanes open, no delays, but still remain cautious. And a stationary vehicle at Borchard's Quarry. All lanes are open. Also on the N2, but in Rabot, near the Peregrine Farm stall, officials are currently busy with an accident, which is now affecting both directions. So expect delays in that area. And multiple traffic lights are faulty in Cape Town this afternoon. So if you do approach one, just treat it as a four-way stop. My name is Cassidy Nicholson. Please, if you have anything you want to update me on, here's my number, 082-945-0940.
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6: A very good afternoon to you. I'm Kieran Thompson. We kick things off in rugby, where the Springboks are set to host the Wallabies on two occasions next year, with Rugby Australia confirming next year's schedule that they're for the Wallabies and not South Africa, just to be clear. The venues and dates are still to be confirmed, but it's likely to be during August next year, with a second fixture between the sides set to be the 100th test between those two nations. Staying with the theme of South Africa and Australia, we switch it to cricket now, where the Proteas are targeting an ODI series whitewash against Australia. South Africa lead that three-match series 2-0, heading into tomorrow's clash in Poch, and Keshav Maharaj is hopeful of making a statement with a little over a year to go before the Cricket World Cup.
7: Yeah, it's obviously important. You want to try and be as clinical as possible in a series of this magnitude. They are the world champions, so it's always nice to build the confidence. Yes, it is probably just over 12 months away from the actual World Cup, but it's a wonderful stepping stone and foundation to build on. It shows character, also it shows champion mentality to try and get the series 3-0.
6: Staying with cricket, Boerland hosts the Knights in Pro 20 Cup action this evening. The men from the Winelands begin their campaign, while the Knights will be looking to bounce back after losing out to the Western Province Cobras in their opener. Play gets underway from Boerland Park at 6 p.m. And we wrap things up in Formula One, where Aston Martin confirmed an unchanged lineup for the 2027 season. This after extending the contracts of Fernando Alonso and Lance Stroll. It will be their fifth season together, while Alonso heads into a record-extending 24th campaign. Kieran Thompson, Eyewitness News Sport.
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0: It's the script. Well, I am Hall of Fame. Today, I wanted to try something. I wanted to make sure the flash drive gets on someone who we don't know, and we don't know their age. You know, based only on Cassidy's questions and my questions, do we actually get a little investigation going, and we can find out how old this person is. You know, that's all. Sunay, welcome back.
1: Thank you.
0: Wonderful. So, Sunay, obviously, we played you a couple of clips, you know. You just said this sounds familiar, and you said it was on SABC 1, then I asked you, hey, Simunye, and you sang, we are one, and then gave it away for me, I think. But then again, there were a couple of guesses based on our questions that we sent your way. All right? Do you want to hear them? That's the question. Let's just try a few.
2: Sound 34 man
0: was someone. Here's another one.
3: She's 40. She's definitely around her 40s.
0: 40s?
4: I think she's about, 38, 39
0: came through.
5: Sine is round about my age. 39, 40, 41. I would.
0: Okay.
6: She's definitely 39 going on 40.
0: Okay.
7: She's 37. Wastey, she's 37.
8: Hi, guys. I think Sine is 45.
9: 32. She's 32.
0: Can you hear? People were very excited about this game. And they wanted to guess.
1: Super excited.
0: You can hear, yes. You know, they're throwing all these big numbers at you. Goodness.
1: Massive numbers.
0: Sorry. So we have all those guesses, and let's see if we can figure it out. Cassidy and I, we wrote our guesses down.
1: Mm-hmm.
0: And we got some final guesses to you. So you want to lift your piece of paper up at the same time? Don't be nervous. It's fine.
10: Can we justify the age that
0: we
10: wrote?
0: No. Just keep it cold. All right. Okay. So I'm going to read you what Cassidy wrote down. And Cassidy is going to read what I wrote down. I know. I'm on the edge of my own seat. Cassidy. All right. You read mine.
10: 43.
0: I'll read Cassidy's. 52.
1: Interesting. I'll leave it at that. Very interesting.
0: I know, interesting. Yeah, I forgot. Did I play you Frank Sinatra? No, I didn't. Anyway, right.
1: Okay.
0: Sine, it's time.
1: Is it time for the big reveal?
0: The big reveal. I said 43. Reveal. You say 52. Who's going to be closest? Who's going to win this prize?
10: Ah.
0: Okay, because you love a bit of competition.
10: I do.
0: Let's do this thing. How old are you?
1: Can I get a drum roll? Please, let's do this.
0: Well, I tell you what.
1: Go big or go home.
10: There we go.
1: Yes. And the correct answer
0: is
1: 34.
0: Did you say 34?
10: Diva, how do you not know who that's a raven?
0: That's a raven was
1: that's
0: the clip
1: of
0: play.
1: Was.
0: You said it was
1: Simunye. It was on SABC 1.
0: Was it SABC 1? There we go.
1: Yes, it was.
0: So you got it.
1: It was.
0: But you knew the We Are One, though. That was retro SABC 1.
10: And you didn't know what a PlayStation thing...
0: That was the PlayStation sound, yeah.
1: I did not. You should have given me a console, the sound of a console or Super Mario or Adventure Brothers or something like that.
0: But I wouldn't even know
1: how to switch on a PlayStation.
0: This is the older siblings. Because, I mean, did you rewind a cassette with a pencil? And you said yes.
1: We did.
0: Wow.
1: Yes. And we even recorded music from the radio by pressing the record button on the cassette player and the play button.
0: The culture in your household. 34 years old, Sine. I just got the numbers wrong when I said 43. I got the numbers. Apologies. Switched them around.
1: At least just a typo. That's all.
0: It was. At least I didn't say you're 52. Anyway.
1: Yes, Cassidy. How dare you?
10: You threw me with not knowing That's So Raven. Like anyone in their 30s will tell you. You don't know Raven Simonier?
1: I do. I just couldn't pinpoint it, but I knew it was on SABC 1. I loved that show. I loved it. I loved watching it.
0: Simone, but she knew Simunye. Okay,
1: I knew Simunye. You're right.
0: So, Sine, thanks a lot for being our great sport and our great pilot.
1: So
0: that was
1: much.
0: So much fun. And thank you very much for supporting our show. It was a lot of fun. Thank you. I appreciate you.
1: Thank you so much, guys. Have a fantastic day. That was great fun.
0: It was. I agree with you. Wowza. There we go. 34, in case you're wondering. And in case you want to win the concept, you know what to do.
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0: the very talented Olivia Dean, Baby Steps. And over the past couple of days, you've been taking baby steps toward the answer to the concept on the flash drive. Perhaps the day is your day.
1: Answer the question.
2: Thank you. You're asking me nonsense. Tell me again.
0: Courtney Ross, step right up.
3: Yes.
0: Hello.
3: Hello.
0: Courtney, you know what's on the line, eh? Dry wood.
3: That's
0: summer dry hamper from Cape Town Firewood, the one and only. There are a lot of... Can I tell you what the thing is? There's a lot of companies saying we sell Cape Town Firewood.
4: Yeah.
0: And that's why I'm focusing on this company, because essentially... A lot of places are like trying to say Cape Town Firewood, but they are called CapeTownFirewood.co.za. They've got that original vibe. So I want you to make sure that if you are going to look them up and support them, they've been around for 5 years, family run, very efficient and dry firewood. Go to CapeTownFirewood.co.za. This could be your chance to win a 4,000 Rand dry wood hamper. Courtney Ross, we've got two single word clues. Here come another couple of them. And just to remind you, stripes, lion, chips, fish, pear, and cat were the guesses, all incorrect. What is your word today, Cassidy?
4: My word is G.
0: G.
4: G.
0: Just G.
4: Just G.
0: Like the letter.
4: Like the letter.
0: Oh.
4: G.
0: All right. Courtney Ross, G has been provided. Talk to me. What's your guess?
3: Okay, I was going to go based off of yesterday's clues.
0: All right.
3: So I'm just going to stick with that for now because Jeep threw me off a little bit.
0: No
3: but
0: problem.
3: But my guess would be tuna.
0: Tuna. I'm going to lock in tuna for you. We're locking it in. Is tuna the correct answer?
3: Oh.
0: No, it isn't. Don't worry, I got another word for you. My word is star.
3: Star?
0: Yes. What are we thinking?
3: Oh, my goodness. I don't know.
0: WWE. We're locking that in for you. She goes for the top rope. Is she? Oh, no.
3: Yeah.
0: No, don't worry. Courtney, thanks for trying. We appreciate you. Another day of guesses coming your way tomorrow. Can you win the 4,000 Rand hamper provided to you and donated as a prize for the concept by CapeTownFirewood.co.za? If you want to get some dry firewood delivered to your door, you can WhatsApp them on 073-332-3446. 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
4: So if you are driving on the N2, you might want to listen in because there's a few things I have to tell you about it. On the N2 inbound at Philip Corsana Drive, there's an accident which is affecting the left lane. In fact, it's closed. And a felt fire is at Muway. Lanes open, no delays, but please pass with caution. A stationary vehicle at Borchard's Quarry, all lanes are open. And in Hrobo, near the Peregrine Farm Stall, there is an accident. Officials are currently on the scene, but it is affecting both directions, so you should expect delays over there. The N1 outbound slow moves between the Foreshore and Belleville, and the M3 is backed up between UCT and Paradise Road. Also, when it comes to your traffic lights, there are multiple that are faulty in Cape Town this afternoon. So if you do see one, just treat it as a four-way stop. My name is Cassidy Nicholson. If you have anything you want to add to the traffic report, please let me know on the WhatsApp line. That's 082-945-0940.
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0: Let's make a call. 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Someone has to pick a song.
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0: Hi, Tracy. Sorry to bother you on your way home. It's Carl Wastey, as well as Beatrice and Cassidy from the Flash Drive and KFM 94.5. 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
15: No, not at all.
0: I found your number on the WhatsApp line because you message us a lot and we appreciate your support. And we trust you to make a good selection. And what is that selection for? It's for The Call, the song that plays after news. So we have a couple of songs to introduce you to, and then you pick the one that you're feeling, and that person wins that round. It's as simple as that. Is that okay with you, Tracy?
15: That's perfect.
0: Thank you so much. All right, let's do this thing. I will go with my song first. Roger Sanchez. We go in all the way back in the time with the track called Another Chance. This is your selection. Give this one a chance. Then Pietrus's track is...
16: So my track is from Carl and my bestie,
0: yep,
16: Callum Scott. He teamed up with DJ Glockenbach, something like that. And the song's name, I can't pronounce the DJ's name, but the song's name is Collide and it's brand new.
0: Does Callum Scott know that Lady Zimar got to collide first?
16: He basically covered a South African song.
0: I'm just kidding.
4: Oh, gosh.
0: And it's the winner from yesterday gets to pick a new song as per rules of The Call. What's your new song, Cassidy?
4: Oh, inspired by the lovely weather. And also, I feel like this track, when you hear it, you're just like, oh, my goodness, takes me back. It is Summer Love by Justin Timberlake.
17: This just can't be summer love. You see, this just can't be summer love.
0: Tracy, you got a tough choice ahead of you. Which one of these tracks should play off the news?
15: I am feeling Carl Wastey's song.
0: Stop it!
4: Get it.
0: I'm back in the game, baby! Come on! Yo, I honestly thought I'd never let go of this song. It's such a good track. No one's choosing it. Oh, I'm coming back with fire tomorrow. All right, watch me. Tracy, thank you very much. And enjoy your song off the news. And have a safe trip home.
15: Thank you so much. Thank you, guys.
0: Anytime. Okay. Thank you for your support. We appreciate you. EWN Traffic is with Pick and Pay. What is four wheels and is driven by a champion, Cassidy? What is it?
4: You.
0: It's you.
4: No, it's you. Diva, it's you.
0: Okay, it's you and a Pick and Pay trolley. Yes, shop like a champion so you can eat like one too.
4: An accident on the N2 inbound at Philip Corsana Drive. The left lane is closed. A felt fire at Muway. All lanes are open, but be cautious. A stationary vehicle at Borchards Quarry. All lanes are open. And on the N2 at Kromko, between Hrobo and Caledon, officials are still busy with an accident, but just remain cautious because it is affecting lanes both outgoing and ingoing. Traffic lanes may be closed from time

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2: Paroli's digital tags in the spotlight and Ramaphosa addressing the nation this evening. Good afternoon. I'm Karen Ann Nell. The Department of Correctional Services says the reintroduction of the electronic monitoring of parolees will depend on the struggling State Information Technology Agency, CETA. The department says it can't give a time frame on the digital tagging, which has hit delays, but forms an integral part of its parole system overhaul. The department briefed the Portfolio Committee about the progress it's made since May last year in implementing the changes to the current parole system. A 14-year-old boy accused of murdering a 10-year-old girl in Kraaifontein will return to court next week to continue a bail application. It's today been postponed for a second time at the Blue Downs Magistrates Court, where it was have started yesterday. Earlier this month, Octavia Swart was last seen playing with the accused on the day she went missing, and a body was found near a dam the following day. The South African Police Service has confirmed that Senior Police Officer Shadrach Sabir's internal disciplinary hearing will take place next Monday. The Deputy National Police Commissioner has been on suspension since July following misconduct allegations that emerged during the Midlanga Commission of Inquiry. Sabir is also facing 5 charges, including rape, human trafficking, and the alleged sexual grooming of a 16-year-old girl. Police spokesperson Atlenda Matia.
3: If he is still in custody, we will then organize with correctional services to allow that particular hearing to sit down in Khosi Mamburu on the 5th of October. If he is out on bail, the venue where this particular hearing will sit will be communicated to him. But however, we can confirm that he has been formally served and he will be appearing and before a disciplinary hearing on the 5th of October.
2: And President Cyril Ramaphosa is expected to address the nation this evening on the surge of violence against women. Condemning the violence against women in the wake of the recent spate of murders in Ekurhuleni, Cabinet is appealing to communities to alert the police of domestic abuse and violence. The address will start at 7 p.m. Another sunny day is on the cards for the Western Cape tomorrow. The Mother City will reach a high of 36, Vredendal 38, Laingsburg and Ladysmith 29, and George 26 degrees. Recapping your top story at this hour, the Department of Correctional Services says the reintroduction of the electronic monitoring of parolees will depend on the struggling State Information Technology Agency.
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6: 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Your show till 7 o'clock. I'm Carl. Cassidy's here. Jody, Karen Ann, Pietras, Kieran. We're all here to make sure you're thoroughly entertained. On the way, Flashwood. It's just a 5-question quiz over 30 seconds and its winner stays on. It's lots of fun. If you want to play, virtual hands up now. But can we get to the song? This has been in the pocket for a while and it was finally selected today. Roger Sanchez's Another Chance. This is your Flash Drive on KFM 94.5. Thanks for being here. I'm glad you chose me. I choose you right back.

0: It's Marshmello, Jonas Brothers. This one's called Slow Motion. Hey, funny that that song plays just before Cassidy tells you where the traffic is moving in. Yes, you guessed it. Slow motion. I say. Hey, you know, we complete each other's sandwiches.
1: Oh, wow. That's the time of day it is. We want to get silly when we have to talk about serious things like traffic.
0: 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I'll bring back the decorum. 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SMS out to 30605 if you are serious about saving on your car insurance. If you are really serious, they are serious about you. In fact, so serious that they'll pay you $500 if they can't save you money. There's it.
1: Thank you so much for that call.
0: You're most welcome, Cassidy Jade Nicholson.
1: An accident on the N2 inbound at Philip Kosana Drive. Left lane is closed. Also on the N2 inbound at Muway, there's a felt fire. All lanes are open, but please exercise some caution. A stationary vehicle at Borchards Quarry. All lanes open. On the N2 at Kromko, between Rabo and Caledon. Officials are still busy with an accident that happened earlier on. Traffic lanes may be closed from time to time. An alternative route to use is the 321 towards Villiersdorp. Please remember to approach with caution, reduce your speed, and exercise some patience. As for your traffic lights, there are some that are faulty around Cape Town today. So if you do see one, just treat it as a four-way stop. My name is Cassidy Nicholson. If you have anything else you want to add to the report, let me know on the WhatsApp line. That's 082-945-0940. Waiting for you to say sandwiches again. 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
0: You love this game, I know. So even if you're not playing today, please, in the car, do your thing with your significant other or the family. Timothy, welcome back. Flashwood champion. You got another battle ahead of you. What has been the highlight of your day so far, Timothy?
3: How's the car? Are you?
0: Liquor.
3: Yeah, just thinking about the Flashwood, but working, yeah. Not thinking about it too much.
0: Okay. No. That's good. I'm glad that this is a highlight of your day. You're up against an accountant today. Liam, welcome.
4: Hi, Cole. Hi, Cassidy. Hi, Timothy. How are you guys?
1: Hello.
3: How are you?
0: Liquor. Welcome to the familia. Welcome to the party. Liam, this is your chance to prove to the entire world that you are just intellectually savvy. The intelligence level, the lateral thinking, you are through the roof. You are amazing. This is the chance to prove it. So have some fun with this. And even if you don't know an answer, just try and guess anyway. I like it when people do that. All right? If that is indeed, if you don't want to pass, because we will try and get to all of the questions. If there's any time left over, I'll repeat a question so you can give it another shot. But just give it all you have. Timothy, you're the Flash champion.
3: Call.
0: Would you like to go first or second?
3: I'll go first.
0: All right, Lekker. Today your Flash word is ARC. A-R-C and A-R-K. Do you want to know why I chose ARC? Because I've been watching these scientists discover the site of the ARC. And they're discovering more and more evidence that there's this arc in the site where they thought it was. There was a little imprint in the earth at that stage, and they were doing tests. It's been fascinating me. So arc came to mind. All of your questions have the answers, and the answers will have arc in them somewhere. 30 seconds. Are you ready, sir?
3: Yes, sir.
0: Good luck to you. Your time begins in 3, 2, 1. Let's play. Tree skin.
3: Bok.
0: A dinosaur movie.
3: Skip.
0: An actor who played Hulk.
3: Skip.
0: Copenhagen's country.
3: Denmark.
0: Iron Man's real name.
3: Skip.
0: Dinosaur movie.
3: Jurassic Park.
0: Actor who played Hulk. Time. Well done. That's great. Why are you smiling like that, Cassidy? Why are you smiling?
1: Nothing. Hey. Nothing.
0: Yes, exactly. Nothing to hear here.
1: Just having fun with the gang.
0: Yes, exactly. Yes. That's it.
1: Mic off.
0: Yep. Answers for you. Tree skin bark, dinosaur movie Jurassic Park, an actor who played Hulk Mark Ruffalo, Copenhagen's country Denmark, and Iron Man's real name, Tony Stark. Let's do this thing for you. Your turn to play. Liam, are you ready?
4: Ready.
0: Time begins in 3, 2, 1. Let's roll. A dog noise.
4: Bark.
0: An information or file reserve.
4: Skip.
0: Barren or naked?
4: Skip.
0: A group of islands is called?
4: Skip.
0: Tiger and Mako are examples of these.
4: Skip.
0: An information or file reserve?
4: Bookmark.
0: Incorrect. I'll give you the answers though. Info and file reserve is an archive. All right, archive. Barren or naked, Stark. Group of islands is called the archipelago, and Tiger and Mako are examples of shark species. Thanks a lot for playing, Liam. We appreciate your time, man. Enjoy.
4: Perfect. Thank you.
0: Liquor, man. Anytime. Timothy, dude, another day.
5: Yes,
0: man.
5: Thanks, man.
0: Catch you tomorrow.
5: Bye-bye.
0: Liquor, man. Well done. Flasher champion remains Timothy. Take him on tomorrow. Same time, same space.
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0: 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You are with The Flash Drive on KFM 94.5. Thank you for welcoming us into your space. When I say us, I'm talking about Jody, Pietras, Karen, and Kieran, and Cassidy, who is about to give you an accurate traffic report, but there's a twist. Cassidy's celebrating a birthday of some celebrity, and she'll add some references to their work. Could be books and movies, series, songs. Listen carefully, and if you can pinpoint, send us an answer on 0829450940. Happy birthday to this person.
1: Oh, so we are super lucky with the slacker weather this afternoon. Still, we know that with this nice weather comes congestion on certain roads. So hopefully this report will help you get off the roads quickly and safely. Otherwise, let's just enjoy these evenings, because as of next week, Wednesday, the price of gasoline goes up. Anyway, Cindy popped a message. Hey, Cassidy. Hey, Carl. My husband and I love the show. Oh, also, him and I wanted to let you know that traffic is slowing down coming into the city on the elevated freeway. Thank you so much for that, Cindy. Hey guys, traffic in town seems to be building up in the east side. Matthew sent that message through. Oh my goodness, I meant to say to Cindy, we send you love too. Sorry, man. Please don't think I'm bad at love. I meant to send that back. Moving on, an accident on the N2 inbound at Philip Corsana Drive. The left lane is currently closed. Also on the N2 inbound, a fault fire at Muway. All lanes open, no delays. A stationary vehicle at Borchard's Quarry. On the N2 at Cromco between Hrobo and Caledon, officials are still busy with an accident that occurred earlier on. Traffic lanes may be closed from time to time. So an alternative route would be the R321 towards Villiersdorp. Please remember to approach with caution, reduce your speed, and exercise some patience. Some traffic lights around Cape Town are missing their colors. I know it's very frustrating, but take a deep breath. Be kind to one another and treat it as a four-way stop, and that way you'll be that much closer to your destination. My name is Cassidy Nicholson, and you can't do this without me, and I can't do this without you. So please keep sending those messages in to the WhatsApp line. That's 082-945-0940.
2: Goeiemiddag, ek is Karen Annel. 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Net weer jou hoofstorie. 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
3: Good afternoon. I'm Kieran Thompson. We get the ball rolling in the world of football, where, in case you missed it, the PSL announced Moses Mabhida as the host for next weekend's MTN 8 final on Monday night, just in case you missed that. Defending champions Orlando Pirates will take on Mamelodi Sundowns in an exciting final that one promises to be. Up the line to Europe now for a look at the UEFA Nations League, as Michael Coyote marked his Azzurri debut with a goal as Italy beat Turkey by 4-1 away from home. Michael Olise was the hero for France as he came off the bench to score as Le Bleu beat Belgium by 1-0. Elsewhere, Viktor Gyökeres got his name on the score sheet for Sweden in a 3-1 win over Poland. Two interesting matchups to look forward to tonight, as England travel to the Czech Republic and Spain host Croatia at the Ramon Sanchez Pizjuan in your selected fixtures at 8:45. Cross kicking to rugby now, where the All Blacks named a 34-man squad for their upcoming Bledisloe Cup battles against the Wallabies. Cody Taylor will lead the side in the absence of Ardie Savio, whilst Scott Barrett is set to make his return from injury. The first test takes place at Eden Park next Saturday. Over to the cricketing world now. Keshav Maharaj opened up on the hunger for opportunities within the Proteas squad as South Africa go in search of an ODI series whitewash against Australia. Now, Shukri Conrad's side are 2-0 up heading into the third and final clash tomorrow, and Maharaj hinted at giving some fringe players a crack.
4: Against a high quality opposition, so when the fringe players get the opportunity, I'm sure they want to put their hands up with performances that sort of shows the depth and also shows their quality and how they can fit into international cricket. So I'm sure when they do get the opportunity, they will take that with both hands.
3: Keshi could be playing mind games, and the Proteas last completed a whitewash in the 50-over format over the Aussies 6 years ago, winning 3-0 on home soil, so hopefully that's a good omen. Play is set to start in Potchefstroom at 1:30 tomorrow afternoon. Kieran Thompson, Eyewitness News Sport.
0: Hello, Sydney.
5: Hi.
0: The way you answered now is exactly right. Oh, I would answer the same way. Hi. Who are you? Do you like birthday traffic, Sydney?
5: I love birthday traffic call.
0: Did you hear who Cassidy celebrated today, Sydney?
5: Yes, I did.
0: Ah, oh, Sydney, that's good. What's your favorite skit? No, sorry, just so far away from 31 October. Hi, welcome to the Flash Drive. So who was celebrated in that traffic?
5: Halsey.
0: Doesn't that make you want to scream that you're right?
5: Yes.
0: I thought so, Sydney. Cassidy, do you want to add a little list there of all the references to Halsey?
1: Sure. We've got Lucky, Gasoline, Lucky. Him and I, Eastside, Bad at Love, Colors, Closer, Without Me.
0: Very, very good. You must be a fan, Sydney, because that was quite, for me, that was kind of tricky. Because
5: I love it so much. I figured it out by Him and I, and then Eastside just confirmed it.
0: Oh, okay. Yeah, Halsey's just an incredibly... I'm going to say, just a powerful woman, man. In terms of what she's been through and what she's continuing to do in terms of her craft and her art. Yeah. So, Nika, I'm so glad, Sydney. Great. Well, you enjoy. I'm going to play a track now from Halsey. I know that there are a bunch of them. I could play Without Me. I know that's something we play on KF 94.5. I could play Closer with the Chainsmokers, I suppose. I could do that. Yeah. I could play Be Kind, but that's a Marshmello track. I played Marshmello earlier. I need to figure this out. Bad at Love I could play. I don't know, Sydney. What do you think? What are you doing?
5: I think
0: Bad at Love. No problem. It's all good. And thank you for being with me on live radio. This is so cool.
5: This is so cool. But thank you.
0: Hold on, wait a minute before you go. You do. You sound like you have a smile on your face. I need to ask just a couple more questions of you. What do you do for a living?
5: I'm a student at Stellenbosch University.
0: I had a feeling you were a student. What are you studying?
5: I'm studying humanities, BA Humanities.
0: BA Humanities, which means that could include anything from psychology, sociology, social work,
5: political science,
0: PPE, political science, philosophy, English, you know, all of those things. Okay. So are you just doing a broad BA?
5: Yes.
0: Or do you have like a goal, like a plan at the end there? When you're done, that's what's going to happen. Yeah.
5: Thinking political science something there.
0: Political science something there. I mean, you're in the right country for it. There's definitely job openings for you. There's a bunch of them. So please keep at it and enjoy your time on campus too. Please, it goes by so fast. And before you know it, you graduated and you're in the work world and you're thinking back at all the friends you've made. And I think the best thing to do is to be diligent at your schooling. But present with your people. That's important. All right. Enjoy it.
5: All right. Thank you so much.
0: Anytime. Thanks a lot, Sydney. Here's Halsey. Happy birthday. Is it a birthday today, Cassidy? I just want to make sure. It's
1: her
0: today.
1: Her birthday is today.
0: Okay, great. Yes. There we go. Bad at Love.

0: 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Still ahead, in Afrikaans, a day like this is Dinsdag. We know this, but unfortunately, I've changed history and I've made it Dansdag because on a day like this, you deserve to move a bit. Some people stay so stagnant and then they are very, very sad that they don't have a gym contract. You do have a gym contract. It's with the flash drive. And if you're worried, but Wastey, what about cardio? You don't need cardio. You have cardio.
1: Switch the hits at 6.
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4: 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What fun dance stuff.
5: Boerepompie remix. Lekker, man. 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Lekker.
0: Away.
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2: Hi, Carl. How about

0: That's what it is. Dan Stach, why are you smiling?
1: Yes, see, hey, you really find a way to make dad jokes all the time.
0: What do you mean dad? There's nothing dad jokes. All I did was convert cardio and I added an L.
1: Yeah.
0: That's not even a dad joke.
1: But it's your version of a dad joke.
0: I call that innovation.
1: Yeah, but you're also a dad, so every joke you tell is a dad joke.
0: Very true. So. That's very true. Hold on. Can a dad tell a joke that's not a dad joke?
1: Nope.
0: Wow, that's... You've just blown my mind. Hold on. When you are a dad... So that means that prior to being a dad, every joke that you say...
1: is funny.
0: Wow. This is just... No, you've blown my mind. Sure.
1: I'm sorry you had to find out this way.
0: Yeah, this is...
1: You're taking this quite...
0: I'm taking it... Like, I never knew. Like, I thought for so long that I thought I brought a bit of joy.
1: No, but I realize, don't misconstrue what I'm saying.
0: Just, it's okay. Don't worry. You said what you said. It's
1: no,
0: okay.
1: Listen,
0: that's fine.
1: Your dad jokes bring a lot of joy. But your jokes before you were a dad were probably really funny. They were probably really, like, people probably asked you, have you considered a career in comedy? That's how funny they were.
0: She was.
1: I think I've
0: been disillusioned. I think I've been living a lie.
1: I've been living a lie. If I know you're a dad and you tell a joke, I don't know what it is. I just have a natural occurrence to just roll my eyes back.
0: That's so true. Oh, my word. So are you saying that comedians can't have children?
1: It depends on what they want to, you know, what they want to come out of it. Do you want me to roll my eyes and slap my knees? Then have all the kids you want. If you want me to belly laugh, struggle to breathe.
0: Okay, I got you.
1: Cry. Then I don't know.
0: Sure.
1: You decide when you want to.
0: Honestly, I feel like a no-name brand at the moment. Like, I thought I was like top tier.
1: It's okay.
0: I thought I was like levels. You know what I mean? Like, you know that one place in the waterfront? That one, I thought I was there.
1: Yeah.
0: Where you can like walk million past
1: dollar
0: the,
1: mile.
0: You know what I mean?
1: Right.
0: I thought I was there. But you've just taken me straight down to the parking lot.
1: No, please. You're not by the parking lot. You're by the movies.
0: I'm by the parking lot. Fitting a car seat as we speak in the parking lot.
1: You buy the movies. You buy Ocean Baskets. You buy H&M.
0: No.
1: That's where you are on the waterfront.
0: I'm in the amphitheater eating chips.
1: Diva.
0: That's what...
1: I'm sorry you had to find out this
0: There's a seagull. Done.
1: Yeah.
0: Now it's three chips left. See what I'm saying?
1: Three
0: chips. Where I am. Thanks a lot for that reality check. Well,
1: anytime.
0: If you'd like to change the subject, please send me a Dansdag Treffer. You know, just change the mood a bit, please. Give me a song that's... I need a Volt song today. Now I need a more wild song. Now I'm looking for wild songs now.
1: Wild
0: you put song. Me in a mood now. No, I need a wild song. I've, like, the glass is broken. It's shattered.
1: Oh, gosh.
0: Yeah, so
1: that
0: now
1: white
0: I need
1: rabbit.
0: A good... You proper. I'm out. I've landed.
1: Sorry,
0: you anchors
1: to find
0: down.
1: This way.
0: I was having a good time in the clouds. It's gone now.
1: You should still have a good time, though.
0: Oh, no. I can't now. Remember where I am. I'm in the amphitheater with chips.
1: Three chips. Oh, two. Another seagull.
0: Mine. 082-945-0940. Give me a good song, man. I need it now.
2: Hey, Brian, what's today's workout, buddy?
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0: It's Montel. It's a dance dag warm-up song. This is how we do it. Yes. Flash drive. KFM 94.5. And along your drive, Cassidy is about to keep you alive. I'm a poet.
1: I know. And you clearly know it.
0: I do indeed. Do you want to rhyme your traffic?
1: Not rhyme it. Can I just tell you what's happening?
0: Okay, go for it, yeah.
1: So in Steynrust at Buckers Kloof Road, there's a serious accident that's occurred. Officials are currently on the scene, but practice some patience over there. A fault fire on the N2 inbound at Muway. All lanes are open, no delays, but pass with caution. And also on the N2 at Kromko between Grobo and Caledon, officials are still busy with an accident that happened earlier on. Traffic lanes may be closed from time to time. Use alternative routes like the R321 towards Villiersdorp. Please remember to approach with caution, reduce your speed, and exercise some patience. As for your traffic lights, there are a bunch that are faulty in Cape Town this afternoon. So if you do see one, just treat it as a four-way stop. My name is Cassidy Nicholson. If you have anything else that you want to update me on, or even if you just want to send us a message, my number is 082-945-0940.
0: Dance Dag's on the way. If you haven't submitted your song just yet, I'm waiting for your voice note.
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0: New hero. It's called Smiling. I hope that you are. I'm smiling because I'm getting all of these great requests, and I want to play all these songs today because you just got me, you got me banger after banger today. So if you don't mind, there may be a speaker or two blown today, but that is the whole idea for Dansdag on your flash drive on KFM 94.5. News is first, and then we indulge in what is a buffet of bangers.
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2: Shadrach Sibiya says he's being targeted and South Africa urged to rethink its science policy. Good evening, I'm Karen Ann Null. Suspended Deputy National Police Commissioner Shadrach Sibiya believes the sexual offence charges against him are a plot to drive him out of the police service. The 59-year-old is accused of sexually grooming a 16-year-old girl and raping an 18-year-old woman earlier this year. He launched his bid for bail in the Randburg Magistrates Court today, where he detailed his version of events. Science and Innovation Minister Bladen Zimande says the country needs to adapt its science and technology policy to a rapidly changing global environment. Zimande says shifts in the global economy and geopolitics are creating new challenges. He says South Africa needs to make sure its research and innovation system responds to these changes.
3: South Africa's STNI policy must respond to changing funding priorities among major partners, including the United States, the United Kingdom, and the European Union, as well as to geopolitical tensions, trade disputes, and intensifying technological competition.
2: This as South Africa's provinces are spending more and more of their money compensating employees. New figures from Statistics South Africa show the provincial wage bill passed 470 billion rand in the year to end March 2025. That's about 21 billion rand more than the year before. And from economics to the environment, Sanpark says it's not easy to determine exactly how many Himalayan tars are left roaming Table Mountain. In 2004, Sanparks carried out

0: very quickly and very easily. One female can have 2 to 3 lambs in a year.
1: Now, taking a final look at tomorrow's weather, a fine day's forecast for the province with temperatures climbing into the high 20s and 30s. The mother city will reach a high of 36, Vredendal a scorcher at 38, Laingsburg and Ladysmith can expect 29 and George 26. And that was your Eyewitness News for the day. Have a lovely evening.
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0: How's it, Carl? Lift the mood. Black Box, Strike It Up. Dance Dach.
1: Black Box, Strike It Up. I don't think I've ever played this for Dance Dach. Yeah. 082-945-0940. That's Dance Dach and you're the DJ.

0: 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You are the DJ, and I know you always take this very seriously. You know what to do.
1: I call.
0: Hello.
1: For Donstag, what about a little bit of tsunami?
0: Brother man, I love your voice, eh? That's like, that's that proper, proper voice. I do appreciate that, man. So, this is your song. It's Donstag. 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
2: 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Thanks, man.

0: Neil, where did you find this song, my man? Gee whiz, that was fun. Hannah Belain, Teardrop, the Friction and Subsonic remix. That was fire. Whew, my word, that was so good. Can I tell you, in studio, Cassidy and I, we were listening to the song. And it looked like both of us smelt something bad and had a lemon.
1: Yes.
0: That's all we could do.
1: The stank face was on hard. It was on hard.
0: The lips were peeled back as well. It was just like, wow. It was very good. I love a bit of DNB in the morning and in the afternoon and at
1: all
0: night.
1: All the time.
0: I have a love for DNB.
1: Rumor has it, Wu-Tang Clan wrote Protect Your Neck about people who love listening to DNB.
0: Oh, goodness. Dansach wraps up with that one. Thank you. Is traffic still going, Cassidy? What's happening?
1: Look at my face.
0: Oh, you smelled something bad?
1: Yeah.
0: And you tasted a lemon.
1: Yeah.
0: Here we go.
1: In Steynrust at Buckers Kloof Road, there's been a serious accident. Officials are currently on the scene. A felt fire on the N2 inbound at Muway. All lanes open, no delays. But, you know, when it comes to a felt fire, it's important that you practice passing with caution. Incident on the R300 northbound between Hindle and Stellenbosch Arterial. On the N2 at Kromko between Grabo and Caledon, officials are still busy with an accident that happened earlier on. Traffic lanes may be closed from time to time. An alternative route would be the R321 towards Villiersdorp. But again, remember to approach with caution, reduce your speed, and exercise patience. As for your traffic lights, there are some that are faulty this afternoon. So please, if you do see one, just treat it as a four-way stop. My name is Cassidy Nicholson. If you have anything else that you're seeing on the roads, we want to know about it. So my number is 082-945-0940.
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0: Zoom and Bouche G, this one's called Take Me Home. We tried today, and I hope that we took you home with a lot of entertainment that you definitely deserve for choosing us on KF94.5. When I say us, me, Carl Wastey, and Cassidy J. Nicholson, and producer Pietras, who is about to walk in and give us a category for today's one-up. It's a little game. You know how if you had a braai, someone always tries to one-up you at a braai. You tell them, hey, you know, I'm thinking about going up to about a 100 gig line at home, eh?
1: Yeah.
0: So what do you think? 100 gig line. Good. And then someone jumps in saying, you should go 200, man. Yeah, I got 200 last week, so it's easy. And then the other guy's like, nah, I got this new service that gives you a terabyte. Smooth. That's how people one up each other at a braai.
1: Yeah, have you noticed that? Yes.
0: Someone be like, oh, I bought the new sedan. Really?
1: A sedan?
0: Oh, I got the new Bucky. What? Oh, no. Then other guy's like, no, I got a plane. Yeah.
1: That's true.
0: It also happens when people know each other.
1: Mm.
0: And they know famous people. Then they level up. Like, I know Cassidy. You know Cassidy. What do you mean? I didn't know her. And then they start pushing the celebs that they've had like a second with.
1: Yeah.
0: And say, I know him. I got his number. Yeah. So that's how the one-up works.
1: Come and visit you now.
0: Oh, what do you mean? I wasted you, of course. He's probably busy, man. Anyway, yeah. Look there. Look here. Look at my phone here. Got his number. Yep. Seen it before. Pietras, now that I've explained what the one-up is, you can give us a little category for the day, sir. You know this happens.
1: Certainly.
0: You know, people love to flex. They love to do that. I feel like sometimes that validity that they believe... Well, they don't believe in themselves. They just want to get it from somebody else. So they want to flash whatever, their car, their salary. Ugh. Move on. What do you want to do today?
2: Anyway, you know, we're coming... Heritage Month is coming to an end.
0: Heritage.
2: Okay, yeah. Heritage.
0: Heritage Month. Month, yeah.
1: Heritage.
0: Yeah.
1: If you want to be fancy, bougie.
0: Yes.
2: Diamond is coming to an end.
0: Yes.
2: So I thought, you know, how about we edit some proverbs and idioms, you know, and make them more relevant to South Africa or more South African.
0: Proverbs and idioms. I actually like these.
1: I like this.
0: Yeah. There's a lot of them. Like, you know, the pen is mightier than the sword is one of them.
1: Yeah.
0: They're all right. So how would, so we have to make them, how would you make them? Yes.
1: The bic
0: is mightier than the book.
1: No. What's that other thing?
0: Panga.
1: A panga.
2: The taxi is mightier than your car.
0: Yeah, so that's, so you're making them South African.
1: Okay.
0: This is I'm not gonna lie, this is gonna be fun.
1: This is gonna be good.
0: Sure.
1: Let's see.
0: Are you alright?
1: I love an idiom. I love an analogy.
0: An
1: whoa.
0: What?
1: That was loaded.
0: What do you mean? Let's get a good... So we are going to South Africanize idioms. Is that what you're going to do?
1: I'm ready.
0: Basically
1: for
0: in proverbs. Okay, cool. Let's do it. Do you want to start off?
1: Sure. The early hardy dog catches the shongololo.
0: Approved.
1: Thank you.
0: I remember there was an old one, like something about an idle mind. I know people say idle hands.
1: Mm-hmm.
0: Yeah. But there's a one about the idle mind is the devil's chop shop.
1: Yeah.
0: It's usually a workshop. But I live in South Africa, so I think there's a chop shop around the corner for me as well.
2: That
0: so yeah. That would work well.
1: Yeah.
0: While we're here. Do you have another one?
1: Don't let the baboon out the bucky. For like, don't let the cat out the bag.
0: Ah, got you. Baboon out the bucky makes
1: don't
0: sense.
1: Don't let the baboon out the bucky.
0: Makes a lot of sense.
1: Yeah.
0: Don't cry over spilled clippies.
2: Everybody in Balmoral.
0: You know. And you know, can I tell you, if you spill, you get hammered.
1: Exactly.
0: Gee whiz.
1: How? You're adding blitz to the braai? Fuel to the fire.
0: That's perfect.
2: Love it.
0: That's perfect. Suppose this could work, I think, given our situation on an economic level. But don't put the cart before the debits.
1: Okay.
0: It's usually don't put the cart before the horse.
1: Yes, don't put the cart
0: before the debits, because you know we like doing that.
1: Okay.
0: Yeah.
1: I think this happens quite often, like in group settings. And you have to address the chocha in the room, man.
0: That's important. An elephant doesn't cut it. Yeah.
1: Must address the hoja.
0: Don't forget, eh? Every dusty gets its day.
1: You must take all the news with a bitchy aromat.
0: Oh, where? This makes sense. You know? Cassidy, don't forget, eh? Canal Walk wasn't built in a day.
1: Listen, yeah?
0: Yeah, yeah.
1: It's time to lasa chakalaka, eh? Let the spill the beans.
0: Hey, better late than home affairs.
1: Speak of the tokoloshi.
0: Ha! Check here. Don't judge a snook by its backy.
1: Oh, gosh.
0: Hello, you see, while he's coughing there, you must look before you vape.
1: Time to face the I'm a piano, Beatrice.
0: Yo, don't put all your biltong in one sucky, no? Yeah, don't do it.
1: Ooh, it's as easy as a sticky kusista instead of a piece of cake.
0: Approved.
2: I like change that. Approved.
0: Yo,
2: change
0: I like it. Sure. Just trying to think of other Ah, you know that when a journey of 1,000 miles begins with a single step?
1: Okay.
0: The journey of 1,000 kilometers begins with a single taxi.
1: That's true.
0: Did you understand what I'm saying?
1: Yeah.
0: That makes more sense. Yes.
1: Okay, I've got...
0: Let's go for it.
1: Okay, okay, okay. Don't frit the curry without checking for karamongs. Don't count your chickens before they hatch.
0: Yes.
1: Don't frit the curry without checking for karamongs.
0: Based on my earlier one, I can also do when in Canal Walk, do as Canal Walkians do. Because it wasn't built in a day. So that also is like a tie-on, isn't it? Sure it is. Thank you. Oh, I'm so glad. You know what? I'm glad we are taking charge of our own idioms and proverbs, man. We can't just let everybody... Like, it's got to be here.
2: Yeah.
0: We have to have our own in South Africa. This is perfect. What else do we have? I'm now so excited about this. Ooh. This is... Okay, now I'm thinking about this one over here. Curiosity killed the cat. Remember
1: yes.
0: that mm-hmm. one?
1: Yeah.
0: Right?
1: Yeah.
0: I have no idea where that comes from, actually. Apparently, it's a proverb that conveys the idea that being too curious about something can get one into trouble.
1: Yes.
0: Yes.
1: Yes.
0: So can we do something like being bus killed the brak?
1: I was thinking something, you know, along the lines of bus and yes. maybe like a gecko.
0: Yeah, but the gecko's tail fell off.
1: But that's what I'm saying.
0: Yes. And a gecko never changed its spot. We're going to be having too much fun. We're going to be late.
1: Oh gosh.
0: Just remember, we need to, you know, as South Africans, we need to be very proud and we have to add a little bit of us into everything we do as well.
1: Exactly.
0: Which is very good. Thank you for joining us. Thank you for supporting us. Oh, that was so much fun, man. Can I tell you, I'm going to address so many chochas in the room for people for meetings coming up. That's now stuck in my mind
1: it's
0: now.
1: Either a chocha or a mughi, man.
0: Yo. And there is a bucky that is right around the corner of my house that has snook there. And
1: I will know,
0: never
1: judge
0: a snook
1: by
0: its bucky. Never.
1: And time to face the I'm a piano.
0: We have to clock out of here. Thank you so much. We're back tomorrow, same time, same space. Brandon and Yuta will entertain you till 10. Have a lovely evening. Be safe.
1: Okay, love you. Bye.
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That's Goldfish right here on KFM 94.5. Welcome to the show. This is how we take care of your music between now and 10 o'clock. Brandon Lee with you till then. You're having a day this evening, so it's just the two of us. But that doesn't mean that we won't focus on all the usuals, which means a whole lot of music and a whole lot of you. Yeah, that's the two rules, really. A whole lot of music and a whole lot of you. Big thanks to the Flash Drive. They're back on your radio again tomorrow between 3 and 7. If you're just pulling into KFM, welcome to the show. A little earlier, Cassidy mentioned that there was an accident, quite a big accident, actually, on the M5. I actually passed that one earlier, and it was holding up traffic to all the way to, I would say, just after or before the Klipfontein off-ramp. If you are in that area, could you please let us know if that situation

has been sorted out yet. I didn't see any hectic traffic leaving the CBD, so it seemed quite free-flowing on the N1 heading out as well as on the N2. If you have anything to report on any of the freeways or the highways that may be held up, please share that information on the WhatsApp line so we can share with the rest of the family. 0829450940. Coming up in a bit, as always, another round of Finish the Lyrics. Stick around to find out how you can get involved with that. Before we get there, lots of great music just to ease us into what certainly is a beautiful Tuesday evening. And of course, music, you, a little bit of Olivia Rodrigo. We'll find some Michael Bublé as well. All the good stuff, as usual. It's KFM Nights. I'm Brandon Lee. Good evening. Hope you're well.

As promised, music by Michael Bublé right here on KFM 94.5. Les, and if you just pulled in, welcome to the show. I'm Brandon Lee, and we're going to take care of your music between now and 10 o'clock. That's us just warming up with some good music for now. A little bit of Feels Like Mzansi on top of that. And, you know, as that song played, I was just smiling from ear to ear because the K-Fam, they know how to celebrate life. Yeah, when I say they, I mean you. You know how to celebrate life. You know how to celebrate a beautiful spring Tuesday evening. Because I've been getting these really cool pictures coming through to this show. And we love it when you send it through. And one in particular that was sent in is of a delightful spring beverage. Now, I've never seen this yet. It looks one of those, like one of those little spritzes, you know, in the bottle. It must be on ice or at least chilled. And it says on the bottle, it says so, Nasua, Skulpat, ik denk ik zeg het recht, Skulpat Tiepel. It's like a little pink drink. Well, mauve, actually, if you like. Skulpat Tiepel. Now, I'm wondering what a Skulpat Tiepel is, besides the name of this beverage. But it does look very refreshing. Bye, Donkey, that you did for ons ingesteed it. It makes me jealous and happy all at the same time. Hey, what else makes me happy is a little something we call Finish the Lyrics to Your Favorite Song. Now, if you're new to the show, this is your opportunity, really, just to put that gorgeous voice of yours out there. You tell your friends and your family that you're going to be live on the radio and you're going to sing one of your favorite songs. It's easy peasy. You tell us about one of your favorite songs. We hook up everything on this side. We get you on the line and then you just belt it out. And it's beautiful. And I always say, you know, the KFM family has the most beautiful voices in the world. And that's a true story. Yesterday, Carnita came through and she did a little version of Christina Aguilera, I Turn to You.

0: Hey, I tell you, hey, well, it's Mensa, which is more young. It could be you this evening on the WhatsApp line, 0829450940. Tell us about one of your favorite songs, and we'll take care of the rest.
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0: Harry Styles right here on KFM 94.5. Top song. And it's all about music on KFM nights. And a large part of that music vibe comes from you.
1: 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Up through the night. And we need you to finish the lyrics.
0: Certainly one of our favorite parts of the show. And representing Balville this evening, Deanne.
2: Yay.
0: How are you, darling?
2: Fine, and you?
0: I'm very well, thanks. I'm so much better just having you here on the show this evening because you are going to finish the lyrics. And I must say, you know, our superstars who come through, first things first, they pick really, really great songs. I always, you know, like to commend our superstars on their favorite choices because they are really, really great songs always. And tonight is no difference. Deanne, you know how it works. I'll play you a little bit of the song. And then you do you, okay?
2: Sure.
0: All right, here it comes.
3: If I should stay,
2: I will only bend your way. So goodbye. Please don't cry. We both know I am not what

0: Yes. All right. Oh, you got me all teary-eyed there, darling. You know, I was so conflicted there now, Deanne. I was like, if I let Deanne go any longer, people are going to forget about Whitney.
1: Thanks.
0: And then I was like, what do I do here? It went crazy. But that was beautiful. I should have, you know, now that I'm thinking about it, I should just have let you go. But anyway, that was amazing. We definitely
1: next time. There's always a next time.
0: Listen, we're definitely gonna get you back again. There's a bit of a what we're selling them in Afrikaans, speak from a cloinkie and a kill, ne? Because I was like, Nick, come on, let it go. And I was like, what? Oh, anyway, but that does mean that we can get you next time. And I love the fact that you are okay with that.
1: Yes.
0: All right. Listen, darling, thank you so much for being a part of the show. One of your favorite songs, it will now be dedicated to the rest of the K fam just from you, okay?
1: Thank you.

0: remembering Whitney and then just remembering Dolly Parton all at the same time. Eh? What a song. And Deanne putting her vocals to that this evening. We spoke off the air. We got a chat and I was like, I should have let you go on a bit more. I'm so stupid. But we kind of worked out what happened there at that little point. But she's very eager to come back again. And that's going to be a definite. And I tell you why, because the family loves it.
1: Oh, Deanne, top song. Thanks for choosing it.
0: Yes, top song as always.
2: Wow, wow, wow. That was absolutely awesome. Beautiful voice, beautiful voice. Lovely.
0: Yeah, and the other version of that?
3: Nigh one time, Deanne, girl, they hit it. They hit it, girl. Nigh one time.
0: same expression, two different versions, eh? No, that was really cool. Don't forget, it can be you as well. It's easy peasy on the WhatsApp line on 0829450940. You just tell us about one of your favorite songs. We do all the necessary work on this side. Then we get you onto the radio when you express yourself through music with your beautiful voice. It's KFM.

0: As always, making sure that you get the most music to make you feel great on a delightful little Tuesday evening right here on KFM 94.5. If you just pulled in, welcome to the show. Listen, there's a lot going on, lots of great music still to come. And you know, sometimes you're in a place or in a situation where you may not realize that you just needed that little bit. You know, we all do. Sometimes we just need that little bit just to get it all clicking. We were speaking about finished the lyrics a little earlier, and then Brett came through from Oudtshoorn, and he said that he'd like to do his little, you know, he wants to do a little get together on Finish the Lyrics, and we called him. And what a character, eh? I'm looking forward to speaking with him tomorrow. The reason I tell you that is because, again, sometimes you just need that one thing, that one person, that one moment, that one spark that just sets everything off. And Brett was that for us a little early on. Just a whole lot of energy, way too excited, but we love that. And that's what Finish the Lyrics is all about. It's about that excitement. It's about you. It's about expressing yourself. And then without you even realizing it, you bring that vibe to the studio as well. So, yeah, Brett, he is representing Oudtshoorn. We're going to have him on air tomorrow. I just thought I want to share that with you. Listen, thanks for the great pictures coming in. You just letting me know that spring is in the air and you're doing your thing, eh? Some pictures of you sitting by the pool, listening to the show. Bikki Fierkies and Bierkies. And it's not a Dinsdag, aren't they? Can you just clue? I love it. It's what we do, man. It's what we do.
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0: It's a true story, eh? DJ Clark, when the moon comes out, we become wolves right here on KFM Nights. Not the dangerous ones, the ones that love music, eh? If you just joined us, welcome to the show. It is KFM Nights. I'm Brandon Lee. There's still lots of great music that we want to share. And then, as always, around this time, you know, we climb into your business. We extract some information from you, if you like. We get your opinions. We get your stories. That'll be pretty much the same order for this evening. And the reason I say that is because there's no school holidays, ne? School holidays. And, you know, if you're a kid at school, there's nothing better than school holidays. On the flip side, of course, if you are a parent of kids that go to school, then it can be a bit of a nightmare sometimes. Then on the other hand again, traffic seems just a bit easier. So, you know, for those that are traveling every day, you're like, oh, I'm so glad it's school holidays. You know, and there's all these little bits that tie together when it comes to that. But I want to find out about something about you and school. Yeah. Now, you certainly don't have to be a parent for this one. We know we just mentioned that come school holidays, we always hear those stories about parents just losing their minds. But I want to take you back to school. Yeah. For some of us, it might be quite a long time ago. For others, it might just been 2-3 years ago. Who knows? Maybe even last year. But we're going to go to school. Yeah? You okay with that? Stick around to find out what it is that we need to find out from you about school.
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Timo Devine. And Dancing Again back here on KFM Money 4.5. The most music is always to make you feel great. It's KFM Nights. A little earlier, we spoke about school holidays and, you know, the ups and downs that come to school holidays. Of course, joyful moments for kids who are on holiday. Stressful moments for some parents and a little bit of relief in traffic. It has a knock-on effect, the school holidays, eh? And with that, I mentioned to you that I would like to take you back to school. Now, whether it be 10, 15, 20 years ago or even 2 years ago, we are curious this evening. And again, given that it is about school, we wanted to know from you if it's the first thing. What would be the first thing that pops into your mind if we said or asked you to share a school memory? Like a crazy one, an embarrassing one, or anything of the like. Just like a crazy school memory. That's what we want to know. A few popped into my head. I think for me, going to a boys-only school in high school, I don't think things really become embarrassing, really. It's just like by the by. You know, when you're younger, you know, grade, what is it now? I think it was grade 8, grade 9, then, you know, things can still be a bit embarrassing. But the older you get, at least my experience, you know, at a boys' school, it's like, whatever. So the teacher, you know, went at me and insulted me a bit. The boys laughed. Ha ha. You know, we kind of move on. But we wanted to check in with you. So if you like, on the WhatsApp line on 0829450940, a school memory. What's the first one that pops up? A crazy one, an embarrassing one, a funny one. Please share. Let's go back to school.

0: That's Benjamin Fisher right here on KFM 94.5. It's the most music to make you feel great on what really is a beautiful Tuesday evening. I hope you're well. If you just joined us, welcome to the show. A little earlier, we said we're going to take you back to school. It's school holidays, so we thought, you know, the kids aren't school. Why don't we just go back to school, climbing to, you know, those crazy memories. And we asked you to share, you know, the crazy ones, the embarrassing ones, whichever one popped into your mind first, no matter how far back you would need to go. You know, if it was just last year maybe, or 10, 15 years ago, it doesn't matter. We wanted you to share those stories with us. And some crazy stories coming in, I think, you know, we all may have had similar moments, even though it'd be, you know, miles, provinces apart. Because the first one that came in was very funny. And I think a lot of us would have had this moment at school once where you accidentally called your teacher mom. Brandon, did you do your homework? No, mom. And the class just erupts and... there you are, falling into your desk, eh? So, yeah, let me know, because I think that is something that would have happened to a lot of us. Call your teacher mom, because it's there, you know. You may have just kind of phased out in the classroom for a bit, maybe thinking about home, and then all of a sudden, there you go and call your teacher mom. This one here says, my most embarrassing moment at school was getting sick and throwing up in class. Oh, yeah, that one could hurt, eh? When you're walking up the stairs.
1: Hi, Brandon, Lee and Yuta. So, funny story. I'm probably still scarred by this to this very day. I was probably in standard six and we were heading up to assembly. So the standard sixes had to go upstairs and sit in the gallery because we were not allowed to sit with the normal people, and my cousin tripped me on the way up the stairs. I mean, normal people trip on the way down the stairs, but I'm special. What can I say? I tripped on the way up the stairs. My summer dress went over the top of my head, and girls used to go up in a single lane. Boys used to come down in a single line, and on the particular day, at the particular time, the matric boys were all coming down the stairs because they were getting rugby awards. So, yes, horrified to this day. But, I did reach out to one of the matric guys a couple of years ago who was on that that fateful parade. And, we've stayed in touch. So good things happen out of bad things, eh?
0: Yeah. Okay. You see, you know what is amazing is how that memory Kim, like it sounds like it happened just the other day. And look at Kim reaching out to a matric boy, nochal, eh? With her dress over her head. Share if you like, because it's school holidays, we thought we'd go back to school, no matter how far back it is, and we'd love you to share a memory, whichever one pops into your mind first, a crazy one, an embarrassing one, a strange one, a weird one. Share with us on the WhatsApp line on 0829450940.
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0: Oh, we always stress this, eh? Don't you let go of KFM 94.5. It's KFM Lights. I'm Brandon Lee. If you just joined us, welcome to the show. A little earlier, we took you back to school and we asked you to think of a fond, crazy, embarrassing memory going back to school. Now, there certainly is a good mix coming through. We mentioned that, you know, for some of us, it may be a long time ago to think of a memory going back to school. And for some of us, it might have been, you know, just the other day. And this message certainly does reflect that. It says, one of my most embarrassing moments at school, at high school, was we were text gossiping about someone in our class, and I accidentally sent the gossip text to her. Can you imagine that? Listen, I mean, there's a lot of drama there. It can get a bit confusing. And then my cousin sent in a message. She's so sweet. She listened to the show. She says, B, do you remember when I went to school with my slippers? And I had a good laugh because I immediately remembered what she was talking about. And it was the weirdest thing. She took control of it, though. I'll give her that. So my cousin, you know, you get dressed in the morning and you still got your slippers on. And maybe it's a girly thing and they walk around their slippers, you know, little pink slippers before they put in their school shoes and then chip off to school. So my cousin forgot. She forgot to put in his school shoes and for some of the reason only realized it when she got into the bus to go to school. So in the car with mom and dad and then to the bus stop and then in the bus and poops off to school. And when she got out of the bus, she probably looked down and realized she's still wearing her slippers. Groot pink slippers squirrel to her. She went to a girls' school. So it may have been, I remember saying I went to a boys' school, so we didn't really have embarrassing moments. We like got out really quickly. But maybe the girls' school was different. She certainly took on a quick mission. And for the entire day, she was just limping around. Just limping around. So when anybody asked her, you know, why are you wearing your slippers? Oh, my feet are sore. There's something wrong with my feet. And she limped around for that whole day, pretending that her feet were sore because she went to school with her slippers.
1: Hey, guys. How are you doing this evening? Yeah, for me, it's more like an embarrassing one. When you just mention it now, the first memory that came was, you know, I used to play Vangachi. I don't know if you know what the game or remember the game or you used to play it yourself. I used to play Vangachi at school, you know. You got to keep your finger on your vang, on your cheek, right through the interval, you know, or even the classroom as well. You just got to keep it there the whole time. Otherwise, if it's not there the whole time and somebody sees you, that you have engaged with in playing this game, if he sees you that your finger has left your cheek, then you know, it could become a bit violent. you can be kicked or get a smack or something. So yeah, that's one of the I would say a bit of an embarrassing a memory that came through.
0: Thanks, Craig. Listen, through your entire message, I was keeping my finger on my cheek, eh? There's a few more that we'll share, but if you'd like to join in, please feel free on the WhatsApp line 0829450940. A crazy, weird, embarrassing moment. We're going back to school.

0: Ladies and gentlemen, Love is Blind, right here on KFM 94.5. It's KFM Lights, and for a quick moment, we took you back to school. It is school holidays, so we thought we'd all go back to school for a trip and asked for your crazy moments, a crazy memory, you know, something weird, something funny, something embarrassing. And to a large part, there are a lot of embarrassing stories that came through that was probably embarrassing then, but looking back and you're like, ah, you know, that's just something that happened. Shay sent in a message and says, shame, this one's awkward. It must have been. She says, I remember one of my most embarrassing moments was when one of the popular boys at school was waving at me. Or at least I thought he was waving at me. And I enthusiastically waved back, and I was so overcome with joy that he was waving at me, only to realize that he was waving at someone behind me. Oh, shame. Listen, I mean, you know, the fact that you can share that story now means that it's a good memory, albeit embarrassing. This is also one of those ones that might not have gone down very well at the time. I remember getting an award during assembly. Went up proudly to go and get this award, and on my way down, I missed the first step. Needless to say, I tumbled. Not once, not twice, not even three times, all the way down. It was the most embarrassing moment of my life. But thank you so much to all in the assembly. I got a standing ovation. Yeah, they were there for that. They were like, whoa, an assembly with entertainment, eh? Nothing wrong with that. No, shame. That sounded bad, eh? Let's do one more.
1: Hallo Brandon, so van school memories gepraat. Hier in Caledon het ek school gegaan, hier by Utah's school. En bo was opslaan klaskamers en een van hulle was ons wiskunde klas. 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
0: Shame, Natasha. Ach, listen, it's those embarrassing moments that will stand out that you can laugh about now. Well, maybe most of them. Maar ek kan het nou so sien, ne? Shame. A scroofie. En dan gaan die hele rokkie. Ach, shame, man. Anyway, lots of interesting stories coming in through this evening. Thank you so much for being a part of that. We went back to school.
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0: Some Black Box and a beautiful Tuesday evening right here on KFM. Come 9 o'clock on KFM nights, that's when we get groove, yeah? Oh, some good stuff in there. Hope you enjoyed. If you are working tonight, don't forget, we never forget about the KFAM working. We'll take good care of you with lots of great music. In fact, the most music, as always, to make you feel great. That's what it's all about. Still some more to come. In fact, we're just going to break it down. We're going to keep it nice and groovy. We're going to slow it down a bit with some good old-fashioned love songs. That comes up next. Right here on KFM.
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0: Ah, beautiful, eh? The most loved songs, as always, to make you feel great. And what certainly is, I was going to say was, but what certainly is still a beautiful Tuesday evening, eh? There's this real calm outside. It feels a bit like a hot summer's night. We're well into spring right now, so I suppose it's safe to say that we can look forward to these evenings. And, you know, when the music plays along, then it all comes together very, very nicely, eh? Thanks to you, of course. Always being the biggest part of the show, always here letting us know that you are enjoying it and that you're part of it. And we want to do our best. We always want to do our best. Again, our family working this evening. Hope it was lekker. Hope you got to sing along with those love songs. Hope you got lekker groovy with, what came at 9 o'clock. If you are traveling tonight, hope the music is taking you to where you need to be. It all comes like just down to that. Good music. Just for you. It was another delightful evening and I enjoyed every moment. Thank you for always being the biggest part of the show. Love being in your company. We'll do it again tomorrow because for now, we gotta go.
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4: Yeah. You know what? 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

0: 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The number one breakfast show on the number one station. Here's what you missed.
1: So I was set a task yesterday by a lot of people. We want to hear you do it in Afrikaans. As you know, Afrikaans is not my first language. You know, grammar and sentence structure, not great at it all. Uh-huh. But I'm really trying to learn.
2: 10 out 10 for jou, probeer. Yeah. Jy probeer altyd so hard.
1: That's it. Yeah. And with the Afrikaans prank, I've got to go literally right back to day one.
2: Mm. Werk dit?
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